0: Move it to you, Wonder Rebel.
1: Any units for harassment in progress? The Elbridge Elementary School, East Main Street in the village of Elbridge.
2: 6705.
3: 07.
1: Two two zero one there. 705 and 07, a harassment. The Elbridge Elementary School, 130 East Main Street. Meet with Molly Townsend. She'll be at the playground waiting for you regarding a 60s white female wearing a black jacket and black pants that threatened to choke the call. Female's possibly in a gray minivan. Allegedly intoxicated, no weapons.
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0: Yeah, 450.
1: 450.
2: Three zero zero one, 3002, arrive 4525, clear. 3611, I got your property check. Five seven six five, clear.

0: 415, going to search for the physical domestic, 456 Ridgewood Drive, 456 Ridgewood Drive, crossing North Glen Cove Road and Caleb Avenue. Caller is a Joseph Osterhout, his son Matthew Dale, 32 white male, and the daughter's boyfriend Dale, unknown last, 30 white male, got physical with each other last night, but apparently are on scene now. Dale's known to own a gun, but nothing was seen. No one talks. The female is going to be Jessica Osterhout, 30s white female, 2003.
1: 450, copy. NAVAC 1, transporting 2003.
0: 450, do you show 30 to resist on Matthew Dale?
1: 450, copy.
0: K9A, clear.
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0: Copy. 143 John Street, cross of South Albert Street and Park Street, coming audible from the front door of Stanford Powell Residence, 2004.
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2: Yeah, it's 5315-23.
3: 3202, hold me open.
4: 5-3-1.
5: Most units, 20 ambulance responding on a person down, injured after fall, Thornton Circle South. Thornton Circle, Town of Camillus, 2005.
1: 3202, catch a disregard now. He got back in the vehicle, all set.
3: 23.
5: Perfect, thanks.
2: County's looking for some assistance at the Justice Center. There's a male in there breaking windows and smashing. This just got out of court. Tell the info I have, 2006.
5: 570507, both arrived.
4: 531, copy.
6: 282 off the air.
2: Three 403, coverage of traffic complaint.
3: 23 copy from East.
2: Copy.
3: 654, we're out over there. We just dealt with him.
6: Waves 3, unknown problem, Bravo response. 201, Thornton Circle South.
0: 441.
5: 45S2.
2: 654, I got it.
1: Unit 4401.
5: 45S2.
6: 441, go ahead.
7: 664, Sam.
3: 4401.
0: Nikki amended to a missing person, please.
2: Copy.
1: Can you lay line to TA?
6: 441, I couldn't hear you. Can you go again? Can't answer, cancel 523.
5: Let's do, we got a 911 hang up call loaded for Iroquois Nursing Home. A resident asking for a staff member. We spoke to staff, they're going to go check on them. You want to send out or withdraw?
2: Can't answer, go again.
0: Go to Matt, pick you, Amanda, to a missing person, thank you.
5: You can withdraw that, thanks.
6: Copy. Cancel the 523 unit.
5: 2006.
2: Copy that, 523, you can cancel.
6: Waves 3, unknown problem, Bravo response. 201 Thornton Circle South between Camillus Pool Road and Thornton Circle. Third caller party stating a 79-year-old female fell in the Fairmount Fire District, 27.
5: 45S2, can you call the... Sure.
6: K98 arrived.
4: 443.
6: 443, go ahead.
3: You can hold me out, send me what you need. 543.
2: 543.
3: We're right around the corner from the JC and Madison.
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5: 02.
0: 3100 control.
7: 64 to 43. If it's a dude that we've dealt with, he's very uncooperative, so just be mindful.
5: 3100.
0: You can send me that medical call.
1: Okay. Yeah, per 440, we'll have you take this property complaint. 6039 Muskrat Bay Road, the Oneida Shores fishing area. You know that Nicholas Clock, military sent.
2: Copy, I'll be en route.
1: 2008.
6: Yeah, do you got a description for him? 443, going to have you en route to a civil dispute at 148 John Street, upstairs off of South Albert and Park Street, meeting with Crystal Stanford regarding a 30-year-old Asian male stole mail from her mailbox. And complainant ran into suspect and a dispute started. Mel lives at 148 John Street at 208.
5: 3632, I got your traffic stop. Fay Road, Washington City Street.
3: 43, I copy.
8: 3910, control. Can you mark code 12?
2: Copy, 208.
6: Reason. All the deputies are out. AVEC 3 clear and off here. Waves 3 en route. Waves 3, be advised. Caller's son may be en route. Patient possibly has a head injury. 2009.
1: 4498, log on.
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6: 491, go ahead.
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3: One juvenile male from this location back to PD, starting mileage 34715, repeating 34715.
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3: 23. Is the suspect detained or do they need to send a priority?
9: 43, I copy. 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
5: There's a note from the city unit that arrived that it looks like the jail deputies are out with the subject. Miguel Baptista.
3: 36.
5: 5765, clear. It's 5705, 5707. Status check.
9: 63, copy. Coming from Teal.
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10: He's showing myself in 01 en route to 25 Line Street. Will be also.
6: Has one running on a 68 with a weapon.
5: Copy.
8: 33-1 across the street. Rear block at Tully. One across the 2013.
1: Yeah, it's 4512 is K98. On a fight just occurred. Holly Lane off Lorraine Crescent, Tonic Life.
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4: 33-3. We're going to be in
10: 3100 control.
1: 4512, copy your en route. 452 to Alagia, K98. 23 Holly Lane off of Sunset Court, Lorraine Crescent. In front of location, employees of Jessica Capello, state she wants to meet. So there's two white females that were fist fighting in the street. They're both walking away now. One of them's on the phone. Let you know if I get anything further.
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11: Copy.
1: Units 4513 with 5702 on a disturbance. Perugia Lane off of Fortuna Parkway, Town of Clay.
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6: Way 0, 2014. Unit 190 or 191, your status?
13: 190, we're all set. We're going to be heading down to Spencer's.
6: Copy.
13: Put us on another DR for trespass there, please.
6: Copy.
1: 513 4523 Elijah, 5702, you're en route. 8231 Perugia Lane, off of Fortuna Parkway and Como Lane. Where's the Nicholas Rinaldi wishes to meet? Turns to a neighbor, a 30s white male, who lives at 8235 Perugia. He was chasing a group of juvenile males, about 14 years of age, on bikes. There was about 7 of them. No weapons, no intoxication.
11: 17, right?
6: From Cold Springs, engine 11 off the air.
12: 491, do anyone want to meet?
6: Negative.
1: Units going to the fight on Holly Lane. Caller reporting, one of the females had a gray dog, and one had a child on a bicycle. One of them also had a Dalmatian. Females are currently walking towards Blueberry Road. Does not appear to be any injuries, no weapons, no intoxication, no clothing description provided.
14: 456, 5825. Looks like it's going to be around back by the Sally Port.
11: Copy.
6: Copy.
15: 543 on 3.
6: 540, go ahead.
15: 43 at the Justice Center. This is going to be a zero deal, so we have one in custody here, but it'll be a county call.
6: Copy.
16: 43 is Justice Patrol. We got an animal complaint. 100 block of Woods Road.
4: 4302, Kevin.
6: Family side of 32 off here.
1: Units going to the fight on Holly Lane. We have one of the involved parties calling in, Melina Vasquez. Says she was hit in the face by a female and has swelling to her lip, but refusing to do condolence. Seeing the other half is a 45-year-old tan female, curly hair with a black polo shirt and blue pants and a Dalmatian. Was possibly intoxicated, no weapons.
17: K92, I'm out of the Justice Center. You can have me that.
6: 4522, does she want to meet?
16: Yeah. 633, you guys still need the other?
1: 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We'll work on a location for her.
11: We're also there.
16: Copy. 5716, clear.
18: 4512, I'm off with 1/2. Clear, I went southbound.
16: 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Channel 4, the air is not clear.
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6: Fire control.
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19: 611.
16: 611.
19: Can you just start AMR precautionary for general eval, please?
16: Copy. What's the address you guys are at right now?
19: 300 block of Tully.
16: Copy.
1: You guys go to the disturbance on Perugia Lane. Callers reported that juveniles left, went around the bend on Perugia. The caller does not have any 32s, but there's some 32 hit on the address for Adam Hoffman, one born in 1984 and one born in 2011, both PIC and suicidal.
6: NAVAC 1 arrived at the hospital, 20 team.
4: 4513, I copy.
16: 3614, property check.
19: 633, A to B.
1: Units going to Holly Lane and Clay. The half that we have on the phone is waiting in front of 20 Holly Lane to meet.
6: 4522, copy.
1: Any 2 units star for a suspicious person, Bremar Drive at Plantation Boulevard, Town of Clay.
16: 4552.
6: 461 and K98, clear.
14: 3912, control copy ending.
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1: 4552, any to assist. 26 Bremar Drive off of Plantation Boulevard and Galway Drive. Possibly going to be in front of building 24 now. Caller does not wish to meet. 40s white male is being aggressive and yelling. Then he has 2 children with him under the age of 12, but it looks like they're having fun. The caller, aggression, the male half is just screaming. No weapons, no intoxication. Should be wearing a light blue shirt and dark shorts.
14: 34720, repeating 34720.
6: 450 arrived.
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16: Got it.
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20: 461.
6: 461, go ahead.
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6: Copy, you're going to be meeting with Dale as well. His neighbor came into the residence while his roommate was on scene. Notes are sent to you at 2020.
20: 61, copy.
21: Mini 1. Assist. Citizen. 550 South Clinton Street, Clinton Plaza Apartments. Between West Jefferson Street and Dickerson Street. Mini 1. Assist. Citizen. 550 South Clinton Street, Clinton Plaza Apartments. Between West Jefferson Street and Dickerson Street.
4: 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Right?
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0: 633.
1: All men on board, not a booking, same as where.
0: Captain, 2022.
1: B4.
0: Hey, it's radio noise complaint. Kenny, Crossley Jones, time to it. B4, go ahead.
2: Marcellus A1B, clear. 2022.
1: The suspect regarding this harassment was code 4, you can clear to 6. I stopped out on tele, you can clear me to 10.

0: Channel 3 cars, point of information. Attempt to locate file 1 taken from 214 Hickson Ave was a 2019 Kia Optima color burgundy, bearing New York registration ACB8973, Edward Charles Brown 8973. Vehicle was taken at approximately 0415 hours on today's date.
1: 611.
2: 611.
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3: Anyone arrive?
0: Vehicle last seen heading northbound on Hickson. No suspect information. Prosecution desired. If located, contact 491.
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1: 4-5 and 443. City units open to the Justice Center, your status? 3-4-0-2 inferences, the noise complaint. Kenny, near Jones.
3: We're all set.
4: 4-5-1.
3: Yeah.
4: 3-4-0-2, I can advise on a section. I'll check the area. 43.
2: 451 and 443, fight at 203 First North Street, off of John and Cleveland, meeting with Celine Lay versus William Williams, approximately 6-year-old white male, just threw a caller on his couch. No weapons. Caller has been drinking at 2025.
5: 3601, property check, K92 clear. 3631, your status.
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4: 451, I copy. I'll have 491 with me.
5: Copy.
0: Any 17 clear.
5: Any unit. Then there's a traffic complaint. Northbound Route 690 near Van Buren Road. Town of Van Buren.
0: 4552 arrived.
2: Silva off the air. 2026.
4: 4524. 4504.
0: Units on Holly Lane status.
2: 4522. All set. Alternate.
0: 2026.
5: 2404, reportedly northbound Route 690 just south of Van Buren Road exit. Known to meet with states there's 8 to 10 motorcycles that have been speeding up and down 690 in the area here for the past 20 minutes. 04 en route, 2026. 24 en route, 3001, I got your arrival.
4: 441.
2: 441, go ahead.
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1: 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Attempt to locate file 1 taken from 214 Higson Ave. This is a 2019 Kia Optima. Burgundy in color, bearing New York registration. Edward Charles Boy 8973, ECB 8973. Vehicle was taken at approximately 0415 hours today's date. Vehicle last seen hanging northbound on Higson Ave. No suspect info. Prosecution desired. If located, contact unit 491. Endpoint 2027.
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4: A4-04. 5-2-3, you can clear me at 10, and I'll be in 19 off Tyler Court.
2: Fort Rescue, Suicide 10, 1303 Nottingham Road.
1: 23, I copy. Then as a suicidal party reads as a PAC, the Nottingham Wing, E. Edward, in the dining room. Call for an employee there, I believe, Heather Howell, regarding a 87 female, Linda Beans, apparently is bipolar, schizophrenic, combative towards staff. Doesn't look like anybody's injured at this point. No weapons. AMR has been notified, but they'll stage.
4: 404.
2: Do I ask you a suicide attempt? 1303 Nottingham Road, between Old Stonehouse Road and Yellowwood Parkway. The Nottingham thing, he is an Edward, in the dining room for an 87-year-old female. Schizophrenic, wake not responding, is combative. 2028.
3: Sorry, control wage 3, you can.
4: 683, town controller.
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0: 4552, clear.
7: 4524 in the area. 5707, clear. 5765, I got your traffic stop. West Genesee Street, Camillus Drive, Town of Camillus. 4504, cap here in the area. 2029.
0: Unit 4513, status.
9: 13, I'm outside. I'm out of 8231, cruiser.
0: Cruiser.
10: 4524 to 04. I'm up here, Downer Street. I only had one go southbound. I haven't seen anything else yet.
11: Okay. 17 in course.
2: DeWitt Rescue 14 en route. 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
12: 3001, correction, 3002 to 450424. Speed advised, there's a car meet up at 80 Smoky Hollow. That might be where those bikes are coming from.
0: 4402 arrived. 3202 clear.
10: Rescue 14, go ahead.
13: 2402, are they up in the Domino's Plaza again?
2: AMR will be staging for this. 451 arrived.
12: Hey, for a good amount of them. I didn't see any motorcycles, but a bunch of cars, I assume, is probably where they're coming from.
10: Copy.
13: Copy. Yeah, 690, negative.
7: Control copies.
0: 4101, clear.
7: 4504, clear.
14: 491, we're having some computer issues. What's the address again?
7: 24, clear. ET11, I got your arrival.
2: 491, the address for the call that you're on is 214 Hickson.
12: 91, we're supposed to be on that flight. How long is First North?
2: Copy, that's 203 First North.
12: Copy, we're able.
10: 3402, clear.
7: Five, seven, six, five, clear.
15: Mm-hmm. 4523, you can show me on scene. I'm just checking the area.
16: TLC 441, transporting 2032.
0: 2032.
2: 450, clear.
14: 4513 to 23, mostly kids will be at Cruzio and Como Lane.

0: 3402.
1: Most units point. Ambulance responding injury after a fall. 2nd Street, King Ave in the Village of Salve, 2033. 3402.
2: 4301, concerning that.
0: Did you ever locate that loud music?
1: 4301, copy. It's been sent. 319 second. The firm corner of Kenny and James. Talk to the resident.
0: Copy. I just got another call. I'll just put you on a clear out of 6. This caller's not looking to be with anybody.
3: 4502 on a transport.
2: 4502.
1: They have music outside. It's not that loud. And they know that about the time frames.
0: Okay. Thank you.
3: Adult now from Cat Court to 1106 Butternut Street. Starting is 739.
2: 2033.

0: Yeah, 6-6-4.
1: 6-4.
2: TLC 441, arrived at the hospital. 2034.
0: 5702, arrived.
2: Do it, rescue 14 on scene.
3: The burn just occurred, 155 Armstrong Place, across South Ave. Call reports 14s, black males, just broke into the house. They took off on foot, last seen heading towards Lynch. Last seen wearing all black. No weapons, unknown intox, 2035.
1: We copy.
3: Correction, last seen headed westbound on Lynch towards field.
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3: Copy.
2: 441 arrive, 461 clear.
4: Well, see, it's point for now regarding a burglary. Occurred 155 Armstrong Place in the city off of South Ave. Reference to four black male teenagers allegedly broke into a house on Armstrong. City's still en route. The teenagers are wearing all black on foot westbound towards the Corcoran Athletic Fields, 2035.
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5: It's on a point near a Manlius Center and Fremont on Manlius. The scene eastbound on Manlius Center. Part of a white Toyota of some type. A black male operator driving erratically, no headlights on. Something resembling your accreditation, John Lincoln King, 7196. That doesn't return on the described vehicle. Spotted out of Watertown on a red Ford Fusion, 2036. 3403, red.
4: Any unit check a disabled vehicle, Route 20, Buckley Road, town of Onondaga.
2: 4506.

0: 4506 in front of 4058 Route 20 between Route 80 and Buckwheat, top of Onondaga. Known to me with reporting a white Chevy 4500 passenger bus disabled on the shoulder, partially in the roadway, appears unoccupied. Not sure how long it's been there. I kept here in Route 2037.
1: Unit 4402, when you're clear to copy.
0: 02.
1: Found the owner of that wallet and chairs. 32 Resist. 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
2: 450.
3: 450.
4: Yeah, can you go ahead with that number?
0: Two five, go ahead.
2: 450, can you head to the scene on Tyler Court for relief?
1: From you want it over the air or just in the notes? 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
0: 287-553.
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8: Clear that one to 6. 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
2: Copy.
5: Can you clear units 5 and 10? 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
3: 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I apologize. I still could not understand your last transmission.
6: Rescue 14. AMR can enter. Safe enter.
3: Received, Rescue 14. We'll advise AMR.
1: 4525.
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0: 4201 clear, ET 11 clear, 3632 clear.
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5: We're just going to be clearing the residence. We'll advise on the air.
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6: Lenny 1. Unconscious person. 415 West Onondaga Street, Joe's to go. Between Southwest Street and Midland Avenue. Lenny 1. Unconscious person. 415 West Onondaga Street, Joe's to go. Between Southwest

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1: 4502, clear.

0: I talked to some kids playing soccer at the Corcoran Sports Complex there. So they didn't see any in the area.
1: 3402. Okay, they didn't see anything there?
2: 3402.
3: Negative, suspects didn't go through that way.
1: Copy, thank you. It's got that same noise complaint back. Did you want to head back over there or no? The color is not looking to suit anybody about
2: it. Is it the same color as before?
1: 611, is that an occupied burg or no? Negative, a different one.
4: Unit, it's 450-8K92, closest for a physical domestic, just occurred Barker Street in the town of Atisco. 450-8.
5: Channel 5, units pulling, EMS responding, abdominal pain. 6320 Matilda Gage, town of Cicero, 2048.
1: 611, there was nothing in that note to indicate that.
2: Sure, send it to you, I'll go back over.
1: 664, had you covered, I believe you said unoccupied, correct?
6: Correct.
1: Copy that, thanks, guys.
7: Mini-1 to fire control. 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
4: Mini-1, did AMR make it there? 450, canine toy copy in room. Physical domestic just occurred. 1178 Barker Street, off of Route 80. Francisco, Ashley Short is your caller. States her ex-boyfriend, Terry Daniels, 49-year-old, light-skinned black male, pushed her through the door, removed some items from the residence, and left in a black Dodge truck, Parker Street towards Route 80, just prior to calling, no weapons involved.
6: NAVAC 2, abdominal pain, Charlie response. 6320 Matilda Gage between Anders Club and Asia Eastwood for a 65-year-old female with abdominal pains in the Cicero Fire District, 2049.
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4: 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I'm trying to find it now. I'll let you know.
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5: He has 4552-5704, possible burg in progress. Green Northern Mall, Route 31.
2: Yes. 4552.
5: 4552-5704. Green Northern Mall, 4081, Route 31, town of play. Caller is calling from the Duncan Bright, but is not on scene. Saying the juvenile is broken to the mall.

0: unknown how many. You can hear them breaking items. Unsure how they entered, but the employees can hear this through the drywall from the Duncan Bright.
1: 5712, hold me open. I'm right here.
2: 04, top heading row.
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0: 4522.
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3: Nova 6, assault with injuries, 23 Holly Lane.
8: 64, go ahead.
0: You have 5712. Just let me know if you want the air for now or if you're going to wait for somebody else to show up.
9: Just a quick point regarding the suspects. It's going to be three or four black males. One's going to be light skinned, all wearing all black, all appear to be teenagers. Last seen headed towards Lynch. Unknown proceeds were taken right now.
8: 664, copy.
3: Nova 6, assault with injuries, 23 Holly Lane between Sunset Court and Lawrence Course. Meeting with police on scene for a eval of a 40s female at 20 Holly Lane. Address is 20 Holly Lane, 2053.
4: 3920, I got the login.
0: Units 4100-4101-513, I'll add you. As soon as the stabbing just occurred, 711 North Main Street, North Syracuse.
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9: 64, it looks like the suspect possibly stole a 55-inch TV, a PlayStation 5, and a pair of shoes.
6: Okay, so I located a possible date of birth and shares, but no vehicles registered to that subject if it's him.
3: North Syracuse Rescue, stabbing 123 North Main Street between Church Street and Centerville Place, the 7-Eleven, for a 25-year-old female stating she was stabbed in the stomach area. 2053.
2: Copy.
6: 450, you can hit me.
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11: 5738, you can add me to the stabbing.
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6: 576, Navigator, stop eastbound 690 near East State Fair, Town Gatus, 5705, clear.
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6: 03, affirm.
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3: North Syracuse, Squad 1 to Station 1.
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0: Receive. 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
11: 654, copy.
0: EMS can enter. Where is it?
3: Track and hold to North Syracuse, Squad 1.
6: 3203, can you add?
10: Yes, sir, 2-1.
0: Got it.
3: Fire control, 10-8-3.
2: 3, go ahead.
3: 2-0-1, same traffic. 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
10: First hit.
2: Copy.
6: I need it for a vehicle lockout at the Costco Township Boulevard in Camillus. 4-1-0-0, if you didn't get it, EMS can enter. 3-1-0-2, sent to your terminal 2055. Yeah, working on it.
3: Nova 6 arrived, 2056.
13: Units for James Street. Yeah, 911 call reporting the alarm going off in the building. I received it from the alarm company. It shows a general fire alarm. TAC 4, 2056.
9: 3-1-0-3.
6: 3-1-0-3.
9: Lockout, yeah, just for the emergency.
6: Sorry, I didn't copy. Go again.
9: Do you not have lockout kids? Is it an emergency?
6: Negative. Just groceries in the vehicle, and they've been waiting for AAA for over an hour.
3: 6-9-4.
6: I got the priority check.
0: 4-5-5-2.
6: Washington is pointing ambulance responding on an ambulance call for a possible heart. Mercer Street, Brown Street, in the Village of Baldensville, 2057.
10: 4-5-0-2. Was that an HRM plate? Was that the forerunner?
3: TBAC 6, heart problems, Charlie response, 5, Mercer Street.
6: Negative, it was just a pickup that I left the scene. It might not be the correct plate. Most likely not involved.
8: Channel 4, point of information. Attempt to locate Lyle Hoyer, 12-year-old white female, date of birth 4-14-2014, approximately 5'5", 100 pounds, hazel eyes, brown wavy hair, and glasses. 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
3: GBAC 6. Heart problems, Charlie response. 5 Mercer Street between Brown Street and Dexter Parkway. 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The Northwest Fire District, 2057.
6: 5735, your status?
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9: 4-5-2-1.
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6: 3-4-0-1, clear.
3: 413. 413, can you landline the TA? GBC 6. Ring Route 2058. NAVAC 2 arrived, same time.
0: Car 4 arrived. Hangar 204521, will deliver.
2: 5701, I can clear it over there.
0: Ladder Mini 12 arrived. Eraser. That's 12 arrived. 3201, 3202 arrived.
6: Mini 18 arrived.
13: 4523, when did this call come in?
0: 654, all right. 2052.
6: 631, I copy your message. Yeah, I need it from with.
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0: 4525.
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0: Mark 1 in custody, please.
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4: 4552. Myself and the state main entering at the mall. No need for the air.
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6: That's it. Put me on North Syracuse. What was that last transmission?
0: The last one was 4552 and 5712 making entry at Great Northern Mall. No need for the air.
2: 4504 to 52.
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0: What's wrong? Units 3204 5702. It's a large name progress. Stewart, South Bay Road, Tonne Cicero.
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5: 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North Syracuse fire units clear. 2101.
6: 3631 Air, South Western C Street, Cherry Road.
0: 3204-5702, 6190 South Bay Road at Stewart's, across the Thompson and Gillette. Caller's a Norman Richardson. Caller's name progress, 40s white female, black sweatshirt, gray backpack, with a 13-year-old white female wearing a black sweatshirt and a purple drawstring bag. No weapons, no intoxication.
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0: 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The caller, they in the back of the store, they witnessed them put a drink into their bag and went into the bathroom. Still currently inside the store.
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2: 5-7-0-4 Murphy on scene. We're coming in. 5-6.
0: 5-7-0-4, what side are you going in?
1: 3-1-0-2 clear.
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0: 3-2-0-4, copy arrived. 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
0: 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I just got an additional note. The caller is stating now and son just left out of the window. They're stating 7 minutes ago and went to his ex-girlfriend's grandmother's house. Linda, unknown last. I don't have an address yet.
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3: 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You want a code 10 on your turn?
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1: 4524, Angel.
3: 4524.
1: EMS is all set here. It's 8 and 10. Do they need more units in North Syracuse?
0: 3632, and you clear to copy. That's it. I just need one OCSO unit to go with North Syracuse to the Ferguson address.
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11: David Ocean Tom, 3432 DOT, 3432 Fresno Mazda. 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
14: to control. Can you show me how it is
12: 02? Engine
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12: 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Okay. 5-7-3-8,

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0: Can you just copy New York 745 Adam William 0? It's going to be a slingshot. Refusing to stop for me. I'm not pursuing it.
1: Copy. What's your location?
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0: Four five two one two two two four Residential Structure Fire, 7856 Orion Path. Off up. First course and Vega course. Car reporting basement on fire. Residents possibly still occupied. Right off Wetzel.
2: 5764 Abbey.
0: Kevin.
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1: Nova 4, possible residential fire, 7856 Orion Path, cross of Polaris Course and Vega Course. Calls reporting the house is on fire, possibly two people still inside. Orders Corners Fire District, 2016.
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1: Fire control, Mars Corners, car 4 in room.
2: Mars Corners, car 4 in room.
3: Mars Corners, Battalion 2 responding.
4: No updates as of yet. Sounds like the call taker's arguing with the caller who wants to reoccupy the structure.
2: Battalion 2 responding.
4: 3204, get you clear.
3: Mayo car 3 responding.
2: Mayo car 3 responding.
5: 4402 to control.
4: 4402.
2: Mars Corners Battalion 1 in room.
5: Copy my notes.
6: 5705, 3101, for what time is the disturbance at the Maplewood Cemetery in the village of Camillus?
0: 3101.
7: DLC 441, general illness at 74 Country View Terrace across the West Seneca Turnpike. Patient's going to be outside in front of the building. A 37-year-old female has been vomiting and having migraines. The Allegheny Hill Fire District, 2117.
0: 02.
5: Okay. B4, can you just tell me what that plate comes back to?
4: 4522, I guess, right?
2: B4 comes back to a red motorcycle, 2020 POL, and registered owner is John Sandrew.
6: 3101. 3102, I added you. 5705, I copy your route. As soon as the disturbance, 139 Maple Drive in the village of Camillus, shown as the Maplewood Cemetery. Caller refusing to leave a name. Reporting a strange noise coming from somewhere in the cemetery, possibly an animal. I have no further.
4: 4522, can you confirm the numeric?
6: 01 en route.
5: Do you have an address?
2: 1624 Holly Ave. Rectal Dumb Warriors Corners Unit still have reports that there's two people inside on the first floor. 4522, is it 7956?
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4: Double 4, Copy, you're out. 7956.
2: Four, 4522, I didn't hear you go again.
3: Unit 361, clear code 6.
6: 361, copy.
4: 22, confirming you're out with it at 7956. It was dispatched 7856.
8: 5738 to control.
2: Rectal and Warriors Corner, and it's correct address 7956, Ryan Path. 7956, Ryan Path.
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4: Copy.
0: Nova Medical, go ahead.
9: 4512, there's no active fire. She says it's the water heater.
4: Unit 411. Copy. Can you confirm the numeric there?
7: And police on scene are now reporting the address of the fire to be at 7956 Orion Path. 7956.
0: Copy, thank you.
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0: 5712 control.
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3: Can you landline it to you?
6: 3002.
0: Can you amend this to suspicious activity, clear units 4 and 10?
4: Copy.
2: Rectal Day units for Orion Path. Police on scene are reporting no active fire at the water heater issue. Ladder 1, you're in.
8: Another transport. One male juvenile, this location, back to 8 Phillips Street. Mileage 549.
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0: ET-11, I'm at headquarters, so I'll be there in a few minutes.
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4: 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Incident occurred out at Route 80 and Rolly Jerome Road in Fabius. Just a car versus deer.
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11: Got it.
6: 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South line of Weymouth Road in the city. 5707, I got your stop. Monroe Road, Lyons Road, Town of Camillus.
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1: 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Alright, final 28.
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2: 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Says, verbal domestic just occurred. 47 Tree Line Drive, apartment number 6, off of Leroy and East Taft. Robert Trilon calling, reporting a Corey Trilon, 41-year-old white male, keeps coming to the complaints residence and trying to scare him. No weapons, no intoxication.
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1: 4506 and 5707, you're showing next closest. Verbal domestic in progress. Caston Road, West Seneca Turnpike, Town of Onondaga.
7: 4506.
1: 07. 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Caller's reporting an ex-boyfriend that's refusing to leave, gave the address, and verified nothing else, and then keeps hanging up on the call taker.
9: 5706, you can have me, 07, discretion.
1: 5707, your discretion. 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I'll let you know if we get anything else.
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7: 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I'll continue till they advise.
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10: Fire control, Jordan 82.
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11: Jordan 82.
12: 611.
1: 5704, clear.
11: 611, the hang up call of the rescue mission is an open line with music being played and no answer on callback.
13: I handled the MVA that was in Fabius, ended up at FM High School. If we could have Trooper, when they free up, check the area to see if the deer is deceased, that would be great.
12: 43, unless they call back.
14: 4605 control.
10: Going to Port Byron, 27 Church Street, apartment 204. It's a female that overdosed on her gabapentin. 46 female.
11: Copy.
2: 4605, guys.
11: 0446, female order.
14: Can you have me to the stabbing at 7-11, and I'll be route to upstate.
3: Received. So the complaint is all set for that MVC, then? You're just looking for Fabius to be checked for the deer?
2: Okay.
13: Affirmative.
3: Received.
1: 4525, clear. 5764, clear.
8: 5701 control. You can send me the open line, the shade tree.
2: Copy. Putting 2 orange shade tree. Originally a open line with possibly an argument going on in the background. At the end of the call, sounded like people were maybe doing karaoke to country music. No answer on a call back.
8: Copy. I can buzz on the phone.
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0: 51 Stagecoach Town 43, as soon as possible, apartment fire 222 Merrill Street at Home Moyne Ave. And call it for a can of butane on fire in the hallway. The fire alarm going off as well, patrol 2134.
4: Double medic car clear, 2134.
1: 43, copy.
4: Double 4 is transporting, same time.
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0: 91, copy.

0: 3913 control. 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
1: Received.
2: Units from Merrill Street. It's a 911 car reporting a can of butane on fire in the hallway. Also getting an alarm from the alarm company with another call on it. Truck 4 would be the RIT. Operation should be TAC 4 at 2135.
0: 4512.
1: 4512.
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1: For the 570. 5701. Six, 3631, I got your stat. West Genesee, Metal Road, Tunnicatus.
0: Where's Corners Engine 21 off here? Ladder 1 on here?
1: 443, you're out. 5701. We got an additional call, possibly from that same phone number, stating no need for police, sound intoxicated, no disturbance in the background. However, we just got a second open line call from a different phone number at the same location.
2: Copy, I'm almost arrived.

0: Mushroom's Point, area of Van Buren Road, Dunn Road, town of Camillus, reporting a silver Volkswagen, male occupant, unknown registration, followed the caller to this address after a road rage issue, made threats, and then left. Silver Volkswagen, unknown plate, no direction of travel, 2137. 5705, clear.
1: 5708, I'll be changing location to Raleigh Jerome Road. I'll be all set.
0: Proceed.
2: Five two three and 531.
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0: 60, we just got a signal 79 just occurred in the State Fair Brown lot. 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
3: 654.
4: 531, you can regard to. 654, go ahead.
9: 443.
0: 483.
3: Yeah, adult female on board en route to the book. Starting to wear, starting mileage, 74.
4: Copy.
9: Building's evacuated. No flames at this time. It appears to be a heavy fume on the top floor.
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7: 5701's arrived. 5712 clear, trying to advance on point. EMS responding for chest pains, Buckley Landing Apartments, Buckley Road, top point. Point 2140.
4: 631 and 523, I'm going to have you in and out. Shots fired via shots spotter at 210 Sabine Street off of Messina and Barrett. One round, single impulse. Plotting in front of that address at 2140.
3: 631, I got it. 23, receive.
5: 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It's chest pain, Charlie response. 7430 Buckley Road, Buckley Landing Apartments.
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0: 5701, control. Can you go with the numeric again?
5: Payback 1. Chest pains, Charlie response, 7430 Buckley Road, crossing Briar Ledge Road and Milberg Road at the Buckley Landing Apartments, going to apartment number 10. For a 95-year-old female complaining of right side pain, can't move her arm, North East Fire District, 2140.
7: Ladder arrived.
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0: Copy. 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
0: 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One female saying she can't move in the vehicle. 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
7: Okay. 51 arrived.
4: 543, signal 80 at Ferndale and Floral Parkway. Blue Honda versus Black Ford SUV. Sister, caller reporting that a sister can't move at 2141.
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0: Yeah. We arrived in Eaton Mileage 76.
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0: Okay.
2: 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We'll take that in a minute.
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0: 3202, it is a suspicious vehicle of the area, John Huss and Aster. Caller, off-duty OCDC, reporting a white pickup with a black hood, driving recklessly in the area, squealing their tires, circling the block.
1: 654 arrived.
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3: 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States his tire's flat, but he's in a bad spot, unable to replace it.
0: Copy, got you both on it. 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
3: 3401, they're up.
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1: 10 City, Tony, some point EMS responding. Slip and fall, Erie Village, Mid Lake Circle near Summer Haven Drive South. Tom Manley's.
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3: Pinella 82, to Falls, Bravo response. 103 Mid Lake Circle, cross of Summer Haven Drive South and the dead end at Erie Village. It's called in by the alarm company for a 87-year-old female. Says she's fallen, unknown on injuries. Pinella Fire District, 2253.
0: Yeah, it's 451-491, your status. 51 all set, no need, thank you.
3: Where is it?
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1: Yeah, it'll still be
2: 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NAVAC 2, Nova 4, transporting. 22.
3: 543, what do you got? I'm sorry, my radio was off.
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0: 631, he's a 10 at 210 Delaware.
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0: Copy. Physical domestic at 210 Delaware Street, the top floor off of Holland and Kellogg. Vaha Dan is reporting that her father, Wesley Dan, 67-year-old white male, was physical, and mother, Chariah Brown, 45-year-old black female, is also involved. No weapons. Male is intox at 2255.
6: 6-4, copy.
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7: 36, there's a special use of a law enforcement complaint. I'm here.
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0: 543 and 631, the father, Wesley, is coming back with a signal 32 for a signal 44 suspended in chairs.
6: 31, I got it.
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0: 31 noise complaint in front of 105 Olive Street, 105 Olive, cross of Essex and Chemung Street. 35 reporting loud music coming from a black BMW sedan, occupied fence 3. It's been parked there for about 3 hours. Ongoing occurrence nightly. 2257.
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1: 4301.
0: Can you take me out of service, please?
1: Your logout actually just went through.
0: Copy, thank you.
2: Yes, you're clear.
0: Three, six, one, four. I'm having CAT issues. You can put me arrived if it hasn't already gone through.
1: Copy. Seems like we're delayed again. Three, six, zero, got your

0: 3611 8 control.
1: Crawford Street.
0: Hey, from. I'm unable to log in at this point.
2: 633.
1: Copy. I show you logged in. I'll put you on the call. Can you please do our stop at 302 Gifford into the call we're currently on Meade Court?
2: Copy that.

0: you want to keep the meet court near or the stop near?
1: The meet court one, please. Our previous COP, if that's still open, is 841.
0: Copy.
1: And we'll be out of the building over the trips. Thank you.
0: Copy.
2: So I'm at a current quarters.
3: 543, we had computer issues, but we're arrived.
0: Bruce.
4: Five, 701 to units on the 80. Let me know when we're good to open up the road.
2: You both can open up the road and clear if you want.
4: Got it.

0: 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This is a 410.
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3: 5712.
2: Can you force log me off and clear me a test?
3: Will do. Three two zero two arrived.
0: 3614 control.
4: 3614.
5: I got one male on board. We're going to be headed over to the state fairgrounds. Evidently, this happened inside the fairgrounds now, not at the burn and dairy.
4: Copy that.
2: Yes, I'm sir.
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4: 3100.
3: 5701, clear.
4: I'll be holding over until 0300.
3: Sorry. See? 3201, on scene.
0: Do
3: you have me?
0: I'll check with security. See if I got towed.

0: 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Does anyone want to meet on this?
1: Negative.
0: Copy. You can clear to 7.
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0: 415-215-5145-53. Going to be heading to 106-106 Pine Tree Drive across West Pass Road. Going to be meeting with a Jeffrey Hall regarding a unknown age white male, a white hoodie, stumbling in the driveway, checking through cars. Suspect does appear to be in tux. Unknown weapons at this time.
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0: Receive. Units heading to the large lead. The suspect is currently at the top of the driveway, leaning against a green Kia.
3: 3614, control.
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0: 5712, I got your traffic stop. 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
5: It's not stolen. 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
0: K98.
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0: Received.
6: 4501, I'm about to send you to get a pine tree.
0: Will do.
1: Four thousand. Maybe two thousand.

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0: Do you have anything further on East Water Street on the outside? And nothing showing right now.
1: That is a negative, and apparently she's not on scene yet.
0: Cabby, you can send it to me. I'll just wait outside for her.
1: Cabby, she should be a blackout if she's pulling up in.

0: 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Three, 6-1-4, control.
1: 3-6-1-4.
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0: Sorry about that. You can amend this to assist the citizen. He's on his way. 6-10.
1: Outstanding at 2313.
2: There is no key able to be found. Can you start rescue for entry, please?
4: Unit heading to the larceny. You know, saying that the male is currently trying to get in the front door of the house at the screen. The plane is currently grabbing a knife.
3: Receive.
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6: No fire. Assisting ambulance with entry. I arrived in a proper response falls. 103 Mid Lake Circle. Across the Summerhaven Drive south and dead end. Mid Erie Village. They arrived for an 87 female who's fallen. Reported as injured. Unable to entry at 2314.

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0: 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Betsy Ross, way across a revolutionary path, down to Salina.
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0: 4502-5701, heading to 5044-5044, Bethy Rossway, across Revolutionary Path, meeting with a Kimberly Caruso. Physical with the boyfriend, Brandon Deerstein, 39-year-old white male, no injuries, possible intox, no weapons. 4522.
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0: 4522, I will add you. I am showing a signal 44 on the boyfriend, Brandon Deerstein.
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6: 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Yeah, me back to Tyler Court, please.
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2: So 114 and Fayetteville Ladder responding. 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
5: 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Got a flat tire. Is on the shoulder. And Mazda.
2: 611.

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3: All set.
1: Copy that.
3: Just getting the alarm now from 1400 Townhouse Drive, which it appears to be the adjoining building. This is a general fire alarm zone 993.
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0: 41NC Dispute Invest, the Freedom ENR United Church, 1501 Lodi Street, Crescent Ash and John Street, meeting with Jameson Morrill. Show of 32, Armed and Resistant on the Mail Half, is reporting about. It's a continuation from an earlier incident. State Police handled that. It was an intoxicant 6-23-22.
1: 441 copy.
2: Unit 4512 and any unit to assist. 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Electronics Parkway, across the Daniel Drive, down to Salina.
1: MVT is still down. Where are you showing me at?
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2: 4512-4521-5712-57K4. Going to be heading to 441 Electronics Parkway, the Ramada Inn. Currently a wedding going on. Six females fighting. At least one of them has mace.
1: All right, can you clear Centennial 66, and can you force log me off and be logging back in and heading for Tyler Court?
3: Copy. 4513, you can hold me open and send it.
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4: Five-story townhouse. 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
4: 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I'll redirect.
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0: 41. Gonna search for the status check and the suicidal party. 2414 Lodi Street, 2414 Lodi, across of Court Street, Cummings Avenue. Callers are Rihanna Graham, not on scene. Chris can check on her cousin, Bobby Moyer, 26 white male. Reportedly expressing suicidal thoughts. He threatened to slit his throat after not getting money from the caller. And he was contacted via Facebook. We don't have a phone number for him. He's not violent. Unknown if he has any weapons at this time. It's possibly under the influence. This is his address, but we're not sure if he's there right now or not. He might be at a corner store. 2325.
1: 441 copy.
3: Well, no, it's 537. We're sending.
6: 531.
3: 531.
6: Do you have any ET requests for 40s holding?
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0: Yeah, 491.
2: 4522 arrived. You have the air.
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3: 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No active fight.
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0: 91, searcher and assist to AMR, and a suicidal party, 231 North Avenue, 231 North Ave, cross of Arnett Ave and Cali Ave, 22 male. Ambulance was requested by Liberty. He's not violent or no weapons. However, he just took off from the ambulance. He's on Hazelhurst, headed towards James, trying to get further. 2326.
6: 531.
3: 4502. Can you have that caller?
6: 491, we got it.
3: Can you have the caller meet us up front?
1: Yeah, on the corner of Harrison and South State. We just got damage to city property from an MVC. If you could come forward to this.
2: I will have TA call back.
7: 5702-3, can you hold me open? 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
5: 31 and clear is an 8 to St. Joe's and Avenue.
6: Yeah. Right, where you keep it private?
3: Copy. Bunch of Cold Springs Rescue. So Delta response hemorrhage, 3343 Hickory Knoll Lane, across the Radisson Walkway on the other end. An 86 male, a rectal hemorrhage, 2327. 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We have a ladder here in service. 4523, you can cancel another unit. 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
0: Proceed, we'll try.
10: 431, 279.
2: 2327. 4513, 4521 arrived.
0: You just spotted to North Ave. Per AMR, 22 male subject, wearing a red and black striped sweater and black jeans. The rig is currently following him, southbound Hazelhurst, approaching Arnett F.
7: 3AC6,
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3: 61, we copy. Roger, 11, responding.
0: 441, if Bobby's not at his residence, he might be at the 2 o'clock store behind Franklin School.
11: 441, copy. Do we know the description of Bobby?
0: We'll attempt to get that.
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0: 4-for-1, unknown clothing description at this time, since the caller's not on scene. He is in chairs, 26, light skin, white male, 6'1", 175 pounds, small build, brown hair, hazel eyes.
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4: 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Unknown problem. 3815 South Helena Street, Syracuse Elk Lodge. Between Bell Avenue and Walrus Road. Mini 18. Unknown problem. 3815 South Helena Street, Syracuse Elk Lodge. Between Bell Avenue and Walrus Road.
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2: 531 arrive. 543 clear.
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2: 441 arrive. 461 arrive.
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5: Right here.
1: Starting 182.
3: 118. The patient will be in the lobby. 55-year-old male. On the ground, possibly had a heart attack. Male is intoxicated. 2331.
2: 90 will be out of the night. Hazelhurst and Norton.
1: 2331.
2: Copy.
6: 4552, OV, following 4553.
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7: Yeah, you can clear that as 6, and you can 43 Dell Street.
2: Copy, thank you.
8: 4502.
1: 4502.
8: No fight, just a wedding. This can be a loud complaint. 6 and 10, please.
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9: 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They're there, requesting police for entry on a pause call.
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0: 441.
1: Address is negative. We'll be checking 2 o'clock store.
0: Bruce.
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0: Four five one five nine five channel four. 451-595 channel four.
2: K92, you can tell me that alarm. I'll advise on it.
3: 451 on four.
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0: 451 and 595, you can now disregard. K92I, copy, we're going to take it and advise. It's going to be a burglary type alarm, 322 Bishop Ave, 322 Bishop, cross of Marguerite and West Brighton Ave. It's coming in from the alarm company, showing to be an audible basement window. Have it out to you, 2335.
1: Copy.
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0: 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I'm out of clear here shortly.
1: 461. 461.
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1: 2337.
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0: 531, I copy your message. Michigan Juvenile, it's 1022 Hazelwood Ave, across the Smith Street. Meeting with a Mary Robinson. I have a couple in chairs, various 32s. Not sure if either are going to be your 85. Have it out to 2337.
1: Copy.
2: 591, clear.
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0: Get a hold of security. 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

0: 5701 clear.
1: 431 clear. Perform this address is also negative. Does the caller want to be on this?
0: Roger, Roger, 11 clear.
1: Negative at this time, she's not on scene.
2: Can I have a call for you to send us our next?
1: The 654 has arrived, 2340. Receive. Put you back on the dispute invest, 2340. 633 is clear.
2: 441 copy, thank you.

0: K920. 523 is clear. Four four on the right. Unit 521.
1: 521.
0: Are you able to copy the last notes to the call?
1: Copy, thank you.
2: 441, are we still landline?
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1: 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Copy, go again.
0: We're going to be on 2.
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0: 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I'll be at 19 off Tyler Core 94.
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0: 4301A1.
2: Six, five, four, you can clear this medallion town.
0: Sylvia Espy, standing in the rain with her baby. We need to get her fingerprints done in front of the PD.
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1: Six six three. Would you clear me at time? I'll be 94.
2: I'll be across from 119 Orange Place. It looks like this vehicle was involved in the signal 80 on the 4th near South Slant Street and Crippen Avenue. That was a 1775 and a code 1. 2349.
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1: Go ahead.
2: Through on 02 and 0, it's verbal domestic just occurred at 24 Eagle Lane, the Elmhill State Department, off of Milton Ave and Arlington Square. The caller's LaKay Godfrey reporting her granddaughter, Terry Poyer, 23-year-old female's ex-boyfriend, Jabri, unknown last, 24 black male, has been coming to the door and knocking on and off throughout the night. Last time happened about 5 minutes ago. We're showing the granddaughter to possibly be 32 armed.
3: 32, copy.
0: Hang up call, plotting at 727 Park Avenue, 727 Park Ave, across Richmond Avenue. Open line arguing, female stating, call them. Phone comes back to an Octavia Drummond, black female, border 92, history of physical domestics, 2352.
1: 31, we copy.
4: Any units for a hazardous condition vehicle driving in the wrong direction? Southbound 481 at the 81 southbound off-ramp, Village of North Syracuse.
5: 5701.

0: southbound ramp. We don't have a vehicle description, just high rate of speed.
1: Five, seven, state four, you can have me.
0: Will do.
2: Four, four, one, RF. 328, clear, 2054.
3: Then clear.

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1: 455.

0: Parfait 25, it's a suit vehicle. Somewhere along 174 between the Village Canals and Forward Road. Car reporting a small white sedan disabled partially in the lane. And reporting a 30s white male wearing all black walking away from the vehicle in the direction of the village.
1: 431, the male half might be a Kashawn Harvey, 35 black male. I got your arrival.
2: 31, we got you.
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4: Mini 5 Rescue 2. 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Between Shunek Court and Tioga Street. 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Falls. 318 Otisco Street. Between Shunek Court and Tioga Street.
0: Copy, Kashana. Possibly now going to be closer to Elm Street in the village.
1: 3-3.
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6: 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Fell down 14 stairs. Caller reporting she is also intoxicated on spike and fell down the stairs on purpose. 2356.
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7: 631, 664, on a 79 possible 80, west Onondaga and southwest. West Onondaga and southwest. Caller's reporting a white Jeep Liberty into a telephone pole. Unknown on injuries or accidents this time. Have it out to you, 2357.
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6: 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Calls reporting a white Jeep Liberty into a telephone pole. It states the vehicle pulled into a parking lot at this intersection. Unknown injuries. 2358. 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
7: 302, copy, please.
0: 302.
7: 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New York Ridge, Lincoln Sam Paul 3569.
0: Yeah, we're coming back to the female half.
7: Receive. Thank you.

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1: 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Gentleman ran out of gas. I'm giving him a courtesy transport back. 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
2: 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Thank you. Mini 5, rescue 2 in service.
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0: 3921 to control.
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0: I'll be out with 3923.
2: Yeah. 431 clear.

0: 631-664. We do have the driver of the vehicle calling in. States he's currently at the Family Dollar at the corner on Bug on Midland. States he's not injured.
1: 631, I have info.
0: Where is it?
2: 4525 control, be out with the car, got the clear.
3: Yes.
2: New York, Lincoln, Henry, Victor, 5240. Again, New York, Lincoln, Henry, Victor, 5240. Great Super.

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2: 450.
1: Yes.
2: I'm a 19 off Tyler Court. You can clear me at 94 as well.
1: Okay, I got green coming out too, just to walk the curb just a little bit.
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1: Channel 3 in for you. That's my information. I attempt to locate a missing juvenile missing from 1022 Hazelwood Ave. Is a 13-year-old. Caden Nickens, date of birth of 10/31/12. Caden is a black male, 5 foot 260 pounds. Brown hair, brown eyes, last seen wearing a blue hoodie, black pants, black shoes. Last seen by his mother at the 1022 Hazelwood address before leaving around 1700. If located, return to the 1022 address, end of point at 0008.
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0: 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God. Negative, looking for 411.
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0: Ashley Crudo is calling again at 106 Stewart. Is she 43 for the evening?
1: Yes, please.
0: Thank you, ma'am.
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0: 4301-3614. It's a noise complaint. 2701 Milton Ave, downstairs apartment of Abel Ave and Lionel Ave. Caller's Tracy Green, looking to be in the upstairs apartment regarding the neighbors on the first floor being loud. 4301.
1: 3614.
0: Yeah, 017.
2: Hey, Victor,
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0: 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Three back out for status check. 201 West Fault Street.
1: 3-1-0-2. 3-1-0-0.
2: Yeah, as per information, I'm just responding to an allergic reaction with difficulty breathing. 227 Bellevue Ave, across South Ave, 018.
0: 3-1-0-0 and 3-1-0-2. It's a status check. 201 West Fall Street off of Maple Grove and Oakley. 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
2: Yeah, it's for a burglary type alarm, 2870 Erie Boulevard East, the adult world.
0: I'll be on Bridge Street at Sealy Drive, near Bridge, near Commercial Reg, 89814 Nora Boy, 89814 NB on a red Ram with one.
1: Kevin.
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1: Okay, 5-4 ways. 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

0: 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It's coming in from the alarm company showing a front door motion. Have it out, 022.
1: 531, copy.
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4: Four three zero on 3614, right?
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0: North San Jacinto Point, EMS is responding to a abdominal pain complaint, Tower Ave, across Swan Ave, Town of Salina, and at point 023.
1: Lincourt, Charlie response, abdominal pain, 302 Tower Ave.

Lincoln Rescue. It's a Charlie response, abdominal pain, 302 Tower Ave, across at Craigie Street and Swan Ave. It's going to be 48 male, abdominal pain, 0023.

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0: Mini 9. 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Between Highland Street and Oak Street. Mini 9. Breathing problems. 941 James Street, Chestnut Crossing Apartments. Between Highland Street and Oak Street.
1: Mini 9, it'll be apartment number 1 for a 55-year-old male.
2: Yeah, 461.
3: 461.
2: 61, pay up call from a landline. Ross Towers, 710 Lodi Street, Crescent Green and Wayne Street. Apartment B-Boy 807. Phone comes back to Henrietta Goodman. Stoppage, can't take this anymore. Received a disconnect. No answer on the callback. 025.
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0: Gabby, it occurred 301 South Beach. They're currently at 399 South Cross Ave. Have it out to you at 029.
1: Gabby.
0: Looks like the suspect's called Signal 32 for arms. Not on scene currently.
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4: Versus 031.
3: Yeah, 641.
4: 641.
3: This is a civil dispute, 14, and I'm the domestic verbal on 215 for me, can be a code 6. I land on there. She's all set. And I'll take 124 for a minute advice.
4: Just want to confirm. So 215 is a 6, and then you're taking 124?
3: That's affirmed.
4: Copy that. Thank you.

0: 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Amos responded to 227 Flower, correction, Sunflower Drive off Grandy Drive in the town of Salina. For 98-year-old male, General Amos, head of point, 0032.
1: Yeah, it's by information. You must respond. You must call Nature Unknown, 262 East Onondaga Street. That's 033.
2: Six three one.
1: I'm having an adult male on board en route to 1208 Spring Street. I'm going to be on 3.
0: Okay.
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0: Can you review the police information call on South Krause? DPS was already out there once today to deal with issues.
1: Yeah, I did already. You can 43.
0: Copy, thank you.

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1: The car has got
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0: 41 going to start through the disturbance, rear 403 Oak Street, 403 Oak Street, across Lincoln Park Drive and James Street. Callers, Arian Gascon, apartment 5. She can hear glass breaking and loud banging. Couldn't see anything. There's a vehicle parked in the rear of the building. Unknown description. 035.
1: 441 copy.
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0: 39218 would make out 3923 on a suspicious person call. 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
3: 23.
4: 045024, signal 79, hit run invest, 4th Street and off Oswego Street, the doors are Liverpool.
5: I've been route. That'd be 406 4th Street, also through the street in the village of Liverpool. Meet with an Ann Wallace, not to Vincent.
3: Fairmont Rescue 2 en route.
0: Yeah, it's right on 2-1-2-3, in front of 7574 Firebird, across a treetop circle and Tarantine Place. 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Sees a white pickup with a flashing light on top. There's a male outside of the vehicle with a flashlight, a backpack, wearing a light colored top, and possibly digging. So I got checked up.
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5: Six six four. I copy your message. It's a physical domestic invest at this point. 407 West Ocean Drive, across the Midland and Kenmore. Got it out to 042.

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0: 5705, get your stop, Route 31 in Grimes. 5704, get your stop, eastbound 690, just prior to the 695 interchange.
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1: Six forty-one, 3100, you're trying to reach me.
2: 4506, I've got fire out here with EMS. Do you want the fire watch command to make assessment?
1: Affirmative 4. 307 Pacific is code 6. Spoke with him, he's on set. And I'll be in route with 601.
3: Standby 1.
0: Got it. 3921, clear.

0: 4553, copier clear. Come have your back out on a larceny invest on Trastevere Road, cross Quad Blank Way, down quick.
1: 611's clear, 051. Yes, the catalog, just be aware. Looks like we got another phone call from the same phone number with people yelling before receiving a disconnect. Still have no further on what's going on there.
0: 4553, copy, you're in route. B25455545 Trastevere Road, Cross Quad Blank Way. Meeting with a Jolene Birmingham. Be related to the domestic from earlier in the day. Notes have been sent.
2: 31, we got it.
3: 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You can have EMS come in, you can clear the air.
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0: 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Channel 4 air has been cleared.
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8: 521 clears the 17 and the 21 will take South Beach.
7: And divert you to a status check the police are on. 201 West Fall Street. This is Maple Grove Road and Oakley Road. They're on scene of a status check requesting EMS for an obvious and one for an eval.
1: Copy 521. It is on medicine in progress, possible assault.

0: All 714 South Beach, 714 South Beach, Gossett, Dal, and Judson. Adrian Marino is calling about their landlord, Joseph Kozbowski, 40-year-old white male, was threatening to ditch the complaint's vehicle and is intoxicated. Now the complaint's saying that Joseph is trying to strangle him with an extension cord, refusing an ambulance at this time. Have it up to 054.
1: 441, do you have a number, please?
2: Yeah, 3404, 3402 status.
3: That's on copy.
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2: Got it.
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2: 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TLC will be the ambulance. They're showing from 6.9 miles, 0055.
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1: 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A call unknown for 114 Kings Park Drive, cross of John Glenn Boulevard, Thomas Line.
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0: 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Reported broken ribs from a fall. Caused by dizziness. North Circuit, Charlie Strick, 103.
1: 4522, copy your en route. The 114, 114 Kings Park Drive, the Grenadier Village. Female caller trying to get in, bad attention. No answer on call back. But Jerry's is showing we got a Porga Darlene at apartment 114, D as in Delta, 74-year-old female, long history of ambulance medical calls.
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1: 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EMS has responded to a unconscious person complaint, South Main Street, by Palace Court, Village of North Syracuse, end of point 105.
0: AMAC 2 in room. Caller gave 444 South Main Street as the address. However, we don't have this verified on our map. They're plotting at 446. Stated they're just inside the building.
10: Yeah, 3404, 3402 status.
3: All set.
0: Receive.
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0: 45S1 arrive.
1: 531, K92 on a shooting. Shows to be on Westcott near Harvard Place. Uncooperative caller states that at the Westcott Theater they need an ambulance, that someone was shot. That's all we got. Nothing further at 106.
0: 664, you go hold us out at us.
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4: Minnington Rescue 2. 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Harvard Place and Victoria Place. Minnington Rescue 2. Shooting. 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
7: May 10 of the rescue. It's a cell phone caller indicating there was a shooting at the Westcott Theater. The estimated location of the phone plot is 513 Westcott Street, across the Harvard Place and Victoria Place. Police have been noted, not yet arrived. 107.
0: 4513.
5: 4513, the Cognoy Road at Verplank Road. Just going to be a large black and white dog running around in the middle of the intersection.
0: Copy. Including my other call, 1537.
8: 45S1.
5: 45S1.
8: Can you start an ambulance? It's going to be a 70s female eval. She's conscious of breathing right now.
5: Receive.
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0: Desk two, units going to Alaska. It's about 104. A couple people pull a, appears to be an unconscious male out of Westcott Theater. Looks like he should be right in front of it on the ground.
1: Nova 4, Sick Person Charlie response 100 River Glen Road, Chris Riverdale Road, and River Ridge Road. 94 female dizziness, possibly as a concussion. Morris Corners Fire District 109.

0: Control it to the rescue two. One of the SVU units on the cameras indicating there's a male down, reported unconscious in front of the Westcott Theater. They're not yet arrived though. Police looks like he's coming down Westcott now from the other side.
1: Watching further at about 106. Looks like he's loaded into a white BMW, possibly sedan or a two-door. It's going to be heading southbound on Westcott about 3 minutes ago.
2: 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Her problems, alter response. 114 Kings Park Drive.
3: 4522 arrived. Northern Union's on a point. EMS is responding to a sick person complaint. Riverbend Road, cross of Riverdale Road, Town of Clay, and a point 110.
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2: 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Her problems, alter response. 114 Kingsport Drive, Crescent John Glenn Boulevard, Grenadier Village. Police are on scene requesting EMS for 70s. Unknown gender, conscious breathing. Liverpool Fire District 110.
4: 461 arrived. 431 arrived. Units hold the air for units arriving on the shooting. Westcott Theater.
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9: 5-3, I'm at upstate. 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
10: Fire control, Waze, but you can clear our status checks.
4: I'll be following the rig to upstate. Play for the notes. It's going to be New York. 15820. Edward Victor. Again, New York. 15820. Edward Victor.
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1: 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And clear.
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0: 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No weapons, the caller has been drinking, possibly PIC on the Amber subject. 118.
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3: 4502.
4: Yes, 17 on this. They all sat with units in Grenadier Village. One adult male from the stop location to 7730 Brownell Road in Kirkville.
3: Yeah.
4: 22 rolls, sir.
3: Control copies.
4: 4522.
3: 4522.
4: 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And, 18-10, please.
3: 19.
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1: 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That one was code 4.
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1: 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Unit 3600-4301 for rolling domestic, Milton Avenue, Bridge Street, Village of Sawback.
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0: 360-361-1431. It's a rolling domestic. Midland Ave, Bridge Street, Village of Solvay. Meeting with Dean Moyer stating that he's actively following his girlfriend, Daniel Hogan, 46-year-old female, males in a blue pickup, stating that the female is refusing to get in his vehicle, but heading eastbound on Milton Ave. Female's last name wearing a denim coat and blue jeans, no weapons. The female's intoxicated. Male does sound to possibly intoxicated as well, per call taker. 328, I copy your property check, 124.
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0: Unit 5704, go ahead.
2: 5704, just on. For information at this point, car heading westbound 698, 110 miles per hour. If there's any units up that way.
0: Channel 4 units, point of information. Vehicle on westbound 690, speeds over 100 miles per hour per 5704.

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0: Just confirming, AMR did not send an ALS ambulance themselves, correct?
3: 4-5-S2 control.
1: Unit 4-5-S2.
4: Last we knew, no, they only had a BLS right there.
1: 664 arrived, 127.
3: That was just on one fault. They're all sitting on you.
1: Persista, thank you.
0: Copy. They have an ALS unit on scene as well.
3: 3600, marking arrived in the air.
1: Persista, have you in the air? 127. Unit 521, your status?
3: 521, also.
1: Copy.
3: 3614. I'm not lying to you, that's all they call. I'm in the area.
1: Yes, sir. 9817, clear.
3: Sir, is there wrong? Yeah, with the female half over near Garcia's, Moulton and Woods.
1: Copy.
3: 301, I'm with them.
1: Receive.
4: Can you can just point that suspicious vehicle.
3: 451 arrived.
1: Copy. I assume you're talking about the Invest one in Midland and Valentine?
0: Uh-huh. Still need back 3.
2: Hey, back 3.
0: You show me following Eric Krause, our paramedic, we sitting there, paramedic.
2: Are you
1: 4553 arrived. Units on point regarding a suspicious vehicle in the area of Midland Ave and Valentine Road, Midland and Valentine. I was reporting a dark color sedan almost turned into the creek approximately 15 minutes ago. Last seen traveling in the oncoming lane, possibly southbound, unknown from there. And this was last seen 15 minutes ago at 128.
2: Yeah, like 2 last one.
5: 491.
1: 491.
5: The sicko's getting a little bit too rambunctious. We're all going to be going over to clear it out.
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0: 664 copy. 141 Burger Ave, 141 Burger between West Newell and West Ocean Render, and I want to meet with regarding a green Mitsubishi SUV occupied by an unknown age black male at 130.
1: Copy.
0: Any unit that can clear and start with 531 for a disturbance in progress, 122 Dickerson Street.

0: Unit 2 Echo Alpha.
1: 521 clears to 6, we can take that.
2: Flight 2 and copy. It's a disturbance in progress. 122 Dickerson Street, 122 Dickerson, the rescue mission in front of. Natasha Manning is calling regarding a 40-year-old black jacket and black pants, approximately, correction, banging on the door and acting aggressively at 131.
1: 521 copy.
2: 664 up.

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1: Roger.
0: Do you know if Wave's timestamped the DOA?
1: I don't see anything that else with timestamps, sir.
0: Copy. Can you start a rig? We're going to need someone to timestamp her.
1: That's fine.
2: Five, 7, 0, 4.
1: Go ahead, sir.
2: If possible, we'll start at 10. No rush. We're just trying to coordinate getting these people off the highway.
1: Any units assist 5, 7, 0, 4?
3: 4, 5, 2, 4. Go to 4 and 7. Out over total.
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5: Smoke piece for a wave, sir. Marcellus A3. In place on scene, 201 West Fall Street.
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6: 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You can send this to the bird.
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5: Adam Keach, 4 waves, 30 Marcellus, A3. In police on scene, 201 West Wall Street, across Maple Grove Road and Oakley Road. It's around scene of a status check requesting a rig for a timestamp from operator strip 135. 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
2: 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Copy both units en route. It's going to be at 7954, 7954 Brewerton Road, cross Cottonway. 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
0: Any answer for your burglar alarm, 1709 Burnett Ave.
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0: 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Disregard.
1: Control 2452.
0: 450445 22. It's verbal domestic O'Brien Road Apartments. Off Jones Road, Town of Ingram.
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0: Copy.
1: 4522, you can disregard.
2: Three nine two zero, clear.
0: Four five zero four. It's a verbal domestic. The O'Brien Road Apartments, apartment 101. Meeting with an Ann Hansen. State she believes her ex-husband's outside, looking through the windows. Ex-husband's an Eric Hansen, 73-year-old white male. States that there is a white sedan, unknown plate, in the parking lot right now. No weapons, no intoxication. It does state that the male can be violent at times.
1: Five 5704, copy, Kirsten Transport.
0: Go ahead.
1: Three 2 0 1 arrived. Myself and 4504 will be in help from our traffic stop to the burned area on Bridge Street. Starting mileage for me is 54799. 54799.
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0: 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Call for police, intersection of Holly Avenue and Howard Street. Caller's on Marcus Shannon. He's asking for the police, not giving us a reason why. He's wearing all black. He thinks he feels unsafe and that he's going to get killed. 142.
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6: Go ahead. Sorry, phone.
4: Just a notification for you for that assistant citizen APD.
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7: 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I got a relog.
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0: 3402.
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0: 3401.
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0: Springfield Gardens, 411 Springfield, across the gate, and the Champions. Should be on the top floor. The caller was not sure on the apartment number, but it should be on the right side. It's a third-party call regarding the caller's cousin, a Selena Claire Martinez, 26, light skin, Hispanic female. Called to complain and said she was scared, looking to have a male removed from her apartment. No relationship. The caller didn't know the name, but the male is refusing to leave, and she was scared to call for herself. Don't have anything further. Line 144. 4504.
1: Go ahead, sir.
0: 3921, clear.
2: You have the caller let me in if she wants to meet.
1: Proceed.
3: 360 reception.
1: Go ahead, sir.
4: 5141. Looks like the subject does have PIC history. I last dealt with him over at the mall back in April.
5: That was 6 transporting.
6: 441 copy. Are you still alone, Lyle? If you are, can we get a description on him?
3: Put me on a DV, the off ramp from eastbound 692 State Fair. There, already trying to call a tow, so you can put me on it and I'll clear it.
1: Impressive.
4: He was uncooperative and hung up. All we have is that he's wearing all black.
6: 441 copy, we're able.
4: Appreciate.
3: 5704, ending plus 2.
1: Ending plus 2, 145 hours.
3: 4524, same traffic.
1: Proceed.
4: 295 arrived. 451 arrived.
0: Three two zero one, 3202, clear.
7: Marcel, A4. Marcel, A4 is clear and available. 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
1: We're going to be Hartwell at Yates. Mary Charlie Henry, 1113 and a white Accord, unknown advice.
4: 4-4, we got nothing showing.
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0: 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It's 4-0, correction, 4-5-0-7-4-5-2-7 for verbal domestic in progress at the Marcellus Library, Village of Marcellus.
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6: 4-5-2-7-4-5-0-7, I've been routed to verbal domestic in progress in front of the Marcellus Library on Maple Street and Orange Street in the Village of Marcellus. Meeting with Brenda Vergadamo, states her son, a 24-year-old nonverbal autistic male, Seth Stevens, has gotten physical with her tonight and is refusing to leave the library. No weapons, no intoxication. Male is last seen wearing a green coat and blue sweats. 4-5-2-7, I have you now. 148.
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4: 441, I copy your clear. 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
2: 01W, copy, another stop. Right in front on the turnpike, right in front of Midland. With Lincoln Paul, David, 5413, LPD, 5413.
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0: 664, it's a physical domestic in progress. 201 Garfield Ave, 201 Garfield between Woodland Ave and Glass Terrace. Brian Summons calling regarding his child's mother, Essence Lucas, a 38-year-old black female. No weapons, no intoxication. I am showing an active unconfirmed file 5 on Essence out of the city for harassment second at 202.
1: Six, four, copy.
0: And 664, just so you're aware, there's also a unconfirmed file 5 on a Daryl Selman at this address out of the city for criminal mischief.
2: Copy, thanks.
3: 4553, I got your note. 4551, I got your property check.
4: Channel 4 units, point of information. EMS responding to 82 East Genesee Street off State Street in the village of Skinny Atlas. Apartment 3 for a 39-year-old male. Andrea Thrifall, end of point 202.
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0: Phase 1 Falls Barber response, 82 East Genesee Street, across the State Street and Lutch Ave. So 39 male, back injury after a fall. Stating to ring the apartment for entry. They're stating it's apartment 3. Our cat is showing possibly unit 10, scanning out for district 203. Number 6 is possible.
1: 128, just the urban stamp house.
2: 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Can you go again?
1: Disturbance half house.
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2: It is a ham call. 1417 West Genesee Street, Leilani, supposedly in the bathroom. It was a cell phone mail caller, said that his sister was in the bathroom and somebody needed to make sure she got out safe, and he hung up. 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
3: K-92.
4: 491, you got it. The 431 call.
9: 3180 control. Mark me, right?
2: Copy.
0: What's it?
10: 4521, you can hand me the 80.
3: Do it, Engine 8, responding. Engine 8, sounds like there was one occupant who is now out of the vehicle. Also getting an iPhone crash detection in the area. It's plotting at 6418 East Molay Road, a little bit north of here.
0: K92, if you could take a look at Harvard Place and Westcott Street, the loud. Looks like it's picking up again. I only have 521 available. I'm not sure we should send just one unit over there.
4: Copy.
3: I'll go with them, and you can 43 the Parkside one.
2: Copy. Callers are now advising that the occupant's possibly self-extricated. Vehicle's possibly smoking, however, we're not sure if it's going to be from airbags or actual smoke.
0: 521. I'm going to start you with K92, Harvard Place and Westcott Street in the parking lot there. Several callers reporting many vehicles playing loud music. Unable to tell how many at 207.
2: Copy.
8: 611, you can add me to that as well.
0: 611, copy.
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10: 3196 control.
2: No, sir.
10: Martin, we arrived on Westfall.
2: Copy. 451 and 441.
9: 451.
8: 441.
0: 591 arrived. 125 clear.
2: As soon as the trespass, looks like it's going to be a dispute. At St. Joe's in the ED. Juanita Taylor is calling it in. Said Bobby Thomas has been discharged. He's refusing to leave. He's in the back of the ED. He's wearing a black hat, black shirt, gray sweatpants. 209.
0: Unit 641 and 631.
9: 451, I copy.
8: Unit 641.
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8: 441, we copy. Thank you.
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0: 641-631, your caller's back on the line at 203 Kellogg Street between Congress and Messina. A lot of screaming in the background requesting police.
8: 41, got it.
2: 451, arrived.
3: The engine 8 arrived.
2: Careful, we're raising for it.
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0: Show you back in route at 209.
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15: 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The caller states their cousin, Tyler Marie, 18-year-old black female, is freaking out. She was physical with her 16-year-old cousin and threw a piece of glass. They refused an ambulance.
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15: 611 arrived. Let me know on the air.

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1: I'm just acknowledging your arrival. Let me know on the air if you need it.
0: Just looks loud here. We're all good.
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0: Churchill saves one.
1: Unit 641 and 631, still landline with the caller. It's going good in the background. Sounds physical, and per the caller, Tyler is drunk or high.
2: 401, copy.
0: No answer on two callbacks to the caller. He stated it was either apartment 3 or unit 10, and you could ring the apartment for entry.

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0: East 2BLS. This is Suicidal Party, 6834 Kirkville Road. There's a Robert Street, the Amazon. Yeah, out front, so 27 male, suicidal ideations, and also bleeding from the feet. And do it Fire District 215. Fire Control E5, per fire, you can return to service or take no refusal.
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1: This
0: is Pickett Helio on North Carolina. They're looking for him to be transferred to the hospital for an eval. You okay with the AMR? Let us know.
1: Yes, please.
0: Copy.
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0: 34 is 02, it's a suicidal party. 6834 Kirkville Road at the Amazon. In front of the employee entrance. It's off Robertson 41 Drive. Osberto McGrill is calling via the crisis veterans line. It's a 27-year-old male, suicidal ideation, and his feet are bleeding from his steel toe boots.
1: 3402, copy. Here you go.
0: At 217.
2: 3400, give me a 10. I'll go with him.
0: 4051, you guys also.
3: 764 arrived, 217.
0: Got me, gotcha. And it looks like you got the Eve ambulance on the way as well.
2: Fantastic.
3: 451 units to St. Joe's, y'all's up.
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2: 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Racing.
1: Five-nine-one clear. Just so you're aware, we did just get a 79 hit and run just occurred approximately 5 minutes ago at Dell and Westcott, one block north of Harvard Place. Caller's in a black Nissan Altima and was hit by a black Toyota sedan that fled toward Euclid.
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2: 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Meet saves on scene 82 East Tennessee Street.
4: 3923, 7131 Taylor Road, off Bowman and Tilton. Meeting with Gregory Cordidius. Reporting three of his vehicles were struck in the driveway.
1: 631 and 634, status.
2: Okay. Marcellus 83. In the case where saves them on scene 82 East Tennessee Street, across the State Street in Lynch Ave. Permit 3. Saves ones on scene. Bay 39 male. Injury after a fall. Requesting a second ambulance for an 80s female sick person. Second ambulance fire district. 221.
1: Copy.
4: 3923. Caller reports the driver of the vehicle still on scene. Possibly 1192. We are showing the caller signal 44.
5: 521.
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1: 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Anita is calling. She's in a blue smaller SUV, hit a pole. Correction, she just witnessed this. The male is running from the vehicle, last seen eastbound on Mountain View towards Salisbury. 223.
8: 17s, it's a vehicle into the telephone pole, indicating the occupant is out. 223.
5: 521, copy.
0: 2201, ACC.
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1: 461. 461. Can I get my DR, please?
9: 3400.
4: 200. It is 287-868. 287-868.
8: We're not seeing anybody here. You got a better location on him?
4: Stand by. I'll see if we can confirm a location.
6: Manoa fire hazards after 79-7131 Taylor Road.
1: Unit 521, if that's the correct plate, it comes back to a gray Mitsubishi showing suspended.
5: Copy, thank you.
6: Manoa fire, 7131 Taylor Road off of Bowman Road and Tippin Road. While I was reporting, there's hazards after a 79, oil all over, possibly other fluids leaking as well. 225.
1: And units to confirm the start for a hang-up call, 201 Garfield F.
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0: Where can you get out of this vehicle? 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
3: 611, go ahead.
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1: Marcel, say 3, right?
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3: He's a voluntary. 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
2: Kiabi.
4: Three 920. I'm out on Taylor.
2: Copy that, sir. 595, copy. Thank you. With 611, 201 Garfield Ave, 201 Garfield between Woodland Ave and Glass Terrace. Female came on the line, asked us to please send someone. It's plotting here. There's a previous call from this phone number from a Tanisha Enchez. 664 was out at 201 Garfield Ave not long ago on a physical domestic involving a Brian Selman and a Essence Lucas, 38-year-old black female, who has an unconfirmed file 5. They were cleared on a 7, stating that the caller was agitated on the phone and said he didn't need them anymore. 228.
5: 611, Cops.
6: 17 is Fire Control. You notify National Grid, pole number 13. This damage needs to be inspected.
0: 5-5, got it.
4: See, pole number 13, notify grids. Any wires down or just the pole damage?
6: Just pole damage.
4: Very safe.
2: And 611-595, just so you're aware, there is also an unconfirmed file 5 on a Daryl Selman at this address. He's also 32 dangerous.
4: 17's any need for EMR? Marcella, 17's any need for EMR to continue?
1: Manila Battalion 1 responding.
6: Negative, we just canceled.
4: Copy.

0: 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We're getting another call from a female who's crying, saying she needs a ride home. And there's a male in the background telling her she needs to leave.
1: Copy.

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0: Lincoln Victor Young, 3753. LBY, 3753.
1: Copy. Channel 3 on standpoint. EMS responding on general illness, Limestone Garden Apartments, Highbridge Road, Manlius standpoint, 232.
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0: Family SA 1 Alpha response, 368 female with arm pain. She's going to be across from the Limestone Garden Apartments. 7626 Highbridge Road, off of Kelly Drive and Stickley Drive, at a picnic table next to the 232. NOAA, many 30s responding, squad 37 responding.
1: 611, you got an address again?
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3: 5701, I got your traffic stop. Southbound 81. Down to Fifth Road just before Route 31 exit.
1: 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I'm here. It's just a bunch of guys outside, no female. Disregard.
2: 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Maple Road, Van Buren Road, town of Van Buren.
1: 611, I'll be at the side door at 201.
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3: 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Verbal domestic in progress at Willowbrook Lane, cross of Westgate Lane, down to Salina.
2: 595 arrived.
0: Family SA 1 responding.
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3: 4522, 4552. We'll be heading to 3918-3918. Willowbrook Lane, cross of Westgate Lane, meeting with a Dayton Johnson. Verbal with girlfriend Ania Reddick, 21-year-old black female, no weapons, no intox. Female's currently sitting in a silver Honda Civic in front.
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0: 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So Brunson Reuser is calling regarding a customer that wanted to get his vehicle snuck into the yard. The caller, or the suspect, apparently showed up in a blue sedan and squeezed into the fence. And the body shop is closed at 236.
4: 441, we got it.
0: 3920 for notification.
5: Dave Valencia is all set, so is Marcellus Ray.
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1: 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Where is the in service?
6: 631, you can hold me out. I'll take 441 south on that bird.
0: EMS is requesting a call response for Limestone Garden Apartments, advising they've had previous issues with the patient. 631, copy. 441, you can disregard.
4: 441, copy. Can't stop right here.
0: Copy. Can you see if county or state can handle it? Hey, firm. 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
7: Unit 4528 to channel 3. 4528 to channel 3. 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
3: 4527.
8: Vanilla Squad 37 arrived.
0: 4528, I got your room. 7626 High Bridge Road at the Limestone Garden Apartments off of Kelly and Stickley. Callers at Karen Italiano. Calling reporting the 68-year-old female having arm pain. EMS is in the room advising they've had previous issues involving this caller. They're requesting a call response. I got your room at 238.
7: 4527 is a civil dispute at the Aldi warehouse on the back of the building. Meeting with the Ishmael McNelly. We have multiple callers stating that there are two drivers involved. One driver stating that his tractor trailer was hit, the other stating that nothing was hit. Currently arguing on scene.
0: Unit 631 and K95, I believe the individual that snuck into the yard called on himself. His vehicle was towed earlier by 521 after an accident to John's.
7: 4527 route, 238.
6: 631, I copy.
9: 4526 to 4527.
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6: 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Vehicle, please, boy!
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0: 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Air is clear on 4 at 439.
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0: Not sure if you're familiar, but we are showing Bobby Thomas in chairs, possible level 3 armed resist. as well as an unconfirmed file 5 out of the city for harassment second.
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0: 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Copy. 631-K95, your caller had left, but he's on his way back in the blue sedan that he arrived in.
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14: 595.
15: 451, this will be a 6, you can have me as well.
0: 595, go ahead. To the 5704.
15: Very soon.
14: I'll be transferring adult female to her house. It's 400 block of Boyd, and I'll get you the exact numerics when we get there. 611 will be following, starting as 88.
15: 441, I'll let you do it.
0: 595, copy. Control unit 3001.
14: 4-hour, you have it, please.
15: Yeah, I just saw it.
0: 3001. Would you like EMS started? 295, Rose.
12: Yeah, go ahead, start EMS.
0: Received, sir. I'll start EMS. 241. Unit 641, your status?
16: No need.
0: Copy.

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3: QEC6, he's on scene. Near the intersection of Van Buren Road and Maple Road. He's on scene of a traffic stop requesting EMS for a taser deployment. Northwest Fire District 242. Nova 4, service.
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3: Mailing donor. Now, say one transporting.
0: Yeah, I say one. No need for police.
3: Reach.

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2: We just need if you want some EMS started, we do have them started now for you.
3: 281.
1: Hey, firm.
0: EMS.
1: 20, EMS is all set, you can send me anything.
3: 2-8,
2: Gavin. Unit 5704, tow is going to be 25 minutes.
0: 04, is it 25 minutes for EMS?
2: For the tow.

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0: Be on Greeley's on South Atlanta. New York, Mary Charles Zebra 9781, MCZ 9781, occupied at least one time.
1: Unit 631K95 status. 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Received. 246 is like a time, sir.
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1: 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Why so? Per S6, I'm going to have U79 and have 28 take point.
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1: 4528, you copy?
2: Two eight, I copy.

0: Unit 45L6. What was the call with her earlier tonight, clear?
1: Units 4552, 4522, your status?
2: 5-2, set, no need.
3: It's clear of 6. Is that unit 43 this, sir?
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3: Received.

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1: Northbound units on a point. EMS is responding to a hemorrhage complaint. Clifton Drive, cross of Briar Ledge Road, Town of Clay, and a point 252.

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1: 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Just looking for the 85 here.
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0: 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And yes, for a hang up call, 229 Lodge Street.

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0: 631, clear.
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0: Yeah, 411.
1: 411?
0: Hey, I'm calling 229 White Lock. He refused to give his name. It was a 911 only phone. It was plotting way over in 1100 block in North Townsend. Sounds like it was just a dispute. He said somebody had to be removed from there. You okay with just holding on?
1: That's fine.
0: Copy, thank you.
2: Yeah, if I'm clear.
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0: Copy.
4: NAVAC 2 arrived. Nova 6 clear. 300. Nova 6 locked off, same time.
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2: I got it. 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
1: Negative. Just, I think they're just trying to eliminate the possibility of a CO problem.
2: Copy this.
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3: 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And logged off. 3-0-3.
4: If you even show us off, they're rolling away from arrive on scene. I'm about 10 minutes out. Coming from Elbridge. Copy. Were you guys able to get their info? I have to get a devil from them.
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4: 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Excellent.

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0: 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EMS responding to a false call at Clinton Plaza Apartments, 550 South Clinton Street, 305.
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1: How much can be patrol units at SP, Lysander? Just an FYI.
2: 9-8-1-7,
0: clear.

0: 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Have you back on your previous.
1: Miss 1. False. 550 South Clinton Street, Clinton Plaza Apartments. Between West Jefferson Street and Dickerson Street. Mini 1. False. 550 South Clinton Street, Clinton Plaza Apartments. Between West Jefferson Street and Dickerson Street.
2: Gabby 306.
3: It will be a Delta response to Franklin Plaza for a 62-year-old male. Injuries after a fall at 306.

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0: Five seven's riding at your VNT Velasco Road in Grand Ave.
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0: 491, I don't know if anyone called it. Oh, yes, 3 detained.
1: 5704, copy transport.
0: 5704. Copy.
2: I'll do the third one at 308.
1: I don't know if more traffic suspects are starting mileage. 548200.
2: Or is that 3 more?
0: 0308. 3 total.
2: Copy.
3: 57S5 to 5705. Can you text me the EMS personnel's contact info? Give them a call while I'm route to the barracks.
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1: Copy. Five, seven's already clear.

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0: That's up for status check. All set?
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4: 206.
5: Fairmount car 1, there's no readings. We're clear. We'll close the things.
4: 4553, hold me, 9.
0: Yeah, but GV, you're up.
1: Five three two two five one five seven zero one. Special person with a weapon. 1075 7 North Street, corner of Electrox, off of Voorhees at the Speedway. John Stearns, an employee, calling reporting a subject in a white sedan waving a gun around the parking lot. No registration.
2: 4521 Andy.
1: 21, gotcha.
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7: 4552, Andy.
5: 521 clears to 17 and 21, we'll take it.
1: Gotcha.
2: 4557 as well.
6: 521 copy. 122 Dickerson Street. Caller is Natasha Manning in the lobby. States there's an unknown age black female who is refusing to leave, currently causing a disturbance, and does appear to be intoxicated. 324.
5: 521 copy.
7: 631.
1: 631. Give it up, sir. The caller's reporting the subject with the firearm. It's going to be a male. Last seen with dreadlocks. And it's going to be a silver pistol. And they're going to be in the vicinity with multiple other black males, multiple black females in dresses. Still working on getting a clothing description.
7: Can you clear this domestic A66 and add me to the scene while I try to tile the court?
6: 631 copy.

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1: Hands on the speedway. We're going to be involving approximately 6 subjects. They were in the store, creating a mess, and then possibly got into a fight inside the vehicle. The caller is now locking them out of the business.
2: Does our caller still have eyes on him?

0: 553, I'm pulling up. There's a white sedan, looks to be pulling out. I'll give you a play in a moment.
1: You're on channel 4, and I believe so, yes.
2: Copy, you can just hold the air for the moment.
0: Taking a right on electronics.
2: Never mind, engine 4 off the air.
1: I'm with you. I can no longer see him for some at Thorn Street.
3: 2201 ACC.
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0: 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But we got him stopped at the speedway exit by electronics.
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1: Hey, whoever's giving commands, hold off for a second.
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1: The sheriff guard that just pulled up. 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
0: 5704, you can use 0241.
3: Copy.
0: Offer.
1: Go into the speedway parking lot. 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

0: 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I'm calling a property check. 7221 North Brickyard Road. 24 in a row. 7221 North Brickyard Road between Turner Road and Connors Road. All in the notes, the NDT signal 44 at the residence.
1: 25, copy, in route.
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1: Flight 7-0, I got you, B&T, Western Lights, on the back of Boulevard.

0: Unit 654, I've got a 79 that is involved in a large dispute at this point at 123 Marshall Street, 123 Marshall Street, showing us Q's Gourmet Deli and Cafe. Brianna Livingston's on the line, states she's in a gray Jeep, was hit by another gray vehicle. Call taker hears a large disturbance in the background with lots of people yelling. Caller says that people are fighting, unknown if physical at this time. 336.
1: 54, got it.
0: 543, clear.

0: And I do, Claire. Unit 6-5-4.
1: Alright, 701 control, you can go with the air. We have all of them detained.
2: 54.
3: Copy. All individuals detained. The air is now clear at 340 hours.
0: 54, you can go ahead and 79. We received disconnect. DPS arrived on scene. They have no vehicles matching any descriptions. They've cleared. 340.
2: 54, copy. Thanks.

0: 4521 to 7.
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0: 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It's like a Carhartt puffy-looking jacket. 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
1: Who, the witness?
0: Affirmative.

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0: 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K92. You give 43 the loud at Toomey Abbott, and the 85 is being uncooperative. You can 43 that also.
1: K92, copy.

0: 506, I got you, BNT. 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
1: It's a 6.
0: Is that code 6?
1: Affirmative.
0: 347.
2: Six, five, four. We'll go on 3 and take that physical investor.
3: This is for Gabby.
0: I need 2 units for your burglary alarm at Burned Area, Spiegel Road, Lamson Road, up in Lysander.
4: Four, five, two, four, control. No burr here. I'm going to do a property check. I'm here to 6 and add myself in 2-5 to the next alarm.
0: The burn there, so we go and Lamson, I'll send it.

0: 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The 85 London Oldester is showing 32 for armed and dangerous. 348.
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4: Four 461, is that domestic ours?
2: Yeah, 654 is taking it.
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1: 654, copy, thank you guys.
0: Five 521 clear. Have you back out for a hit and run at the corner of Walton Street and West Fayette Street. Walton and West Fayette. Original caller is Madison LaShawn, who's waiting in a black Jeep Cherokee. She was hit by a white Grand Jeep Cherokee. The RO and owner of the white Grand Jeep Cherokee is still on scene, but the driver of that vehicle actually did take off on foot. RO and other parties spoke this location. 349.
5: 521, can you put that back in and put us on Tyler Court? First Sergeant request, please.
0: 21, copy.

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0: Caller at 317 Fay Road wants to meet with you. States there's a black vehicle that keeps coming to the area and doing burnouts. It's happened the last three times. Happened three times in the last 15 minutes. Black vehicle is asking northbound towards Genesee Street. No plate, no further.
1: Jim, copy.
2: 43189 of the PSB.
3: 431, copy.
0: .430 and .430 to that. Correction, the caller is going to be at 315 Fay Road. However, he states the vehicle in question is on scene and occupants might be getting into a different car, a red SUV.
1: Two copy.
3: 5956.
0: Your red SUV is now northbound towards Genesee. No plate. No further.
1: Who's this?
2: 31, can you mind this to a noise complaint?
3: Copy.
4: 571 to the other units. Did you get the witness's name? Victim, I guess.

0: It was on a pulling EMS responding 4594 on Oneida Boulevard, Woodhaven Apartments. The ambulance called difficult breathing, 354.
1: Taunton Rescue, Delta response, difficulty breathing, Woodhaven Apartments.
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0: Teton Rescue, Delta response, a difficulty breathing at the Woodhaven Apartments 4594, Onondaga Boulevard, between Alexander Drive and Mason Avenue, apartment 3131, to 52 female.
1: Location route 6378 Thompson Road, the East Walk Chinese restaurant, right off Grover or Care Circle. Erin Chaff's calling, reporting her boyfriend, Michael Zarhan, a 36-year-old white male,

0: wearing a winter hat, black top, and black pants. Right off after making suicidal threats, say he was going to burn down his residence, which is 407 North Adler Ave, Lot C. Charles, 77. He was seen approximately 10 minutes ago, heading northbound in the direction of the train tracks.
1: 461 arrived, 356. Four three one arrived.

0: 3409.
1: 3611, Control Gammy, is how they call.
0: 3611, affirm.
1: 4524, Control.
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3: 54.
1: Employees on scene, accidental, 910.
0: 358. Four 302 in the area.

0: Unit 654, I've got a domestic with a weapon just occurred at 222 Rich Street. 222 Rich Street, cross streets of Tallman Street and Bellevue Avenue. Caller is Habibi Moya, who doesn't meet. States his brother, Sadi Moya, 21-year-old white male, was threatening to stab his own girlfriend, Letitia Thomas, unknown age. Male did have a knife on him. Both the male and the female have left the location. Female left in a friend's red sedan, and the male half left in a white sedan. Unknown direction of travel on both. 358.
1: 4301 arrived in there.
2: 54 copy.
3: 611. They both left. They're not together.
0: That is correct. Both parties that are involved have left. They are not together. We just have the 85 that wanted to meet that's still at the location.
3: That could wait for now. We don't have any units.
0: Copy. 654, you can disregard.
4: 451 clear.

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1: Three four zero four. You can add me the call on Thompson Road. Put me in the area.
0: Okay. 00, same traffic. There he is.
1: 3400 control. Can I get the description one more time?
2: Unit 461, your status.
3: All set.
0: We're looking for a 36-year-old white male, approximately 6'145". He was last seen wearing a red winter hat, black top, black pants. Last seen heading northbound.
1: Copy. Headed northbound on the tracks or on the road?
0: I believe it was on the road in the direction of the tracks.
4: 3401 has talked to the complaint, and he's going to be heading southbound on Thompson, likes to frequent gas stations looking for beverages.
3: Todd and Rescue 1 in route.
0: Todd and Rescue 1 in route. Who's your name? Pick that up.
1: Copy. I'll check the burned area on Thompson Park here.

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2: Yep.
0: 611, can I just mark you notified of the calls I have holding?
1: Can somebody let the ace in?
2: Sounds great.
0: Gabby, thank you.
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0: All right, 441 and 451, as soon as they hang up call, 229 Lilac Street, 229 Lilac, between Pond Street and Union Place. Caller refused to give his name. Wasn't plotting at this address. He was plotting over at 1109 North Townsend Street. Stated something about a 20s unknown vendor individual who needed to be removed. Unknown weapons, no impairment. Was highly uncooperative and possibly impaired. There is a James Hunt in apartment number 2 here at Lilac Street that is showing an unconfirmed file 5 for a V&T violation.
1: 41 copy.
2: 444.
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0: Mercy. 444, I got your login.
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2: 3-9-2-0, clear. Channel 5 units on point information. EMS responding from injury after fall. 1301 Clayton Manor Drive, Tonsalina. End of point at 411.

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1: 417. 145, I'll be out of the PD. 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

0: 441, hold me out to it.
1: 441, copy. Hold on, 3400. Go ahead. In your travels, I wouldn't suppose you heard some noise in the area of Thompson and Grover.
2: I have not. What do you got coming in?
1: Caller not looking to meet in the area of Brandon Rook and Grover Street.

0: Channel 3, it's on the information you mentioned on the undiagnosed problem. Edgewood Parkway, 10 million ascent point, 418.
1: Fayetteville Ambulance, Alpha response to diabetic problem, 14 Edgewood Parkway.
2: Three, four, zero, zero. 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I'll check it out real quick. Just clear me a 10 off this, please.
0: Sure.
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0: 441.
1: 34, this is Eric Quinn. 441.
0: Could you please clear this 4 and 10, and you can send us both by harassment on division?
2: 3100 control.
1: 3100.
2: I'm going to be changing location to 118 Leonard Ave.
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0: Copy. 621 East Division Street, 620 East Division in Lodine Park. Jameson Morrill's calling regarding a Gregory Taylor, 32-year-old white male, threatening the complainant. No weapons, probably intoxicated and or PIC. I'm showing Gregory Taylor possibly armed and, or 32 armed and resist.
1: 41, we got it.

0: control for polyuria medication.
1: Yeah, maybe I'll see your nerve medicine service.
2: .441 and .451, I'm also showing an unconfirmed file 5 on a Branley Sharif at this address. 41, copy. 461, your status?
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3: 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Point of information regarding a Michael Zahan, 36-year-old white male, 6'145", that's wearing black top, black pants. If spotted, stop, check the status. And point 427.
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0: Mini 17. Allergic reaction. 104 Woodbine Avenue, Woodbine Apartments. Between James Street and Northcliffe Road. Mini 17. Allergic reaction. 104 Woodbine Avenue, Woodbine Apartments. Between James Street and Northcliffe Road.
1: Mini 17, Odo Apartment 16, 24-year-old male. Was in as a Charlie response, now reporting difficulty breathing. Patient's coming outside.

0: Liverpool squad, please.
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3: 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May 17, you're in quarters at 444.

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0: I'm going to send you on this verbal domestic. Just occurred. 727 Park Ave, 727 Park Ave, between North Gunnison Wall, apartment number 2. Octavia Drummond's the original caller regarding Kushan Harvey, a 35-year-old black male who stole items from her and left. He's down on the street at Leavenworth Park on foot, also looking to meet. 451.
1: Copy. 51, I copy.

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Three juveniles at the bowling alley trying the doors.

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0: GBAC 6, logged off, 501. Three of the two control. We're going to be in front of 2 Mechanic Street.
2: 451 arrive.
1: Very safe in front of 2 Mechanic.
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0: 654, Missouri for a possible stabbing at the rescue mission. 122 Dickerson off of Granger. Caller's and Tasha Manning, an employee. Saying there's somebody knocking on the door stating he was stabbed. Unknown age. It's going to be a first name of Gomez, unknown last. The building is currently locked down. 504.
1: Rescue 2 Mini 1. Stabbing. Just occurred. 122 Dickerson Street. Rescue mission shelter. Between Railroad, Bridge and Granger Street. Rescue 2 Mini 1. Stabbing. Just occurred. 122 Dickerson Street. Rescue mission shelter. Between Railroad, Bridge and Granger Street.
2: Six, five, four, copy.
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0: stabbing.
4: 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Anyone, Rescue 2. 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

0: 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AMR responding to a false call. 1111 Salt Springs Road off of Audubon in Melbourne. 506.
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0: Unit 654, the patient is saying he was stabbed in the hand. Nothing further at this time. 507.
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4: 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Between Melbourne Avenue and Audubon Parkway. 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Falls. 1111 Salt Springs Road. Between Melbourne Avenue and Audubon Parkway.
5: 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Possibly a stab into the hand. Police are not yet arrived.
2: 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Was all set?
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0: 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U.S. Callback 1301, Clayton Manor Drive, South Atlanta. 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
1: 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We're all set with the 8.
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0: 3400204, notification 3400, cardiac arrest, denying him.
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2: To rescue, possible cardiac arrest at the Nottingham, 1303 Nottingham Road, between Old Sonos Road and Yellowwood Parkway, being the Echo Wing E140. It's an 80 female, unconscious, reported agonal respiration.
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0: 3400 notification, 3402004 for the cardiac arrest at the Nottingham, room E140 for the 8-year-old female vomited unresponsive.
3: We'll be searching the rescue mission property to see if he's in the area. 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
4: Received.
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5: Many one to fire control, this is unfounded.
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0: 3402004. The call is reporting that apparently they don't do CPR here anymore.
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0: 3-4, is there 4? Three, four, zero, two, right. 3-4-0-4 control. Is there somebody that can let us into the building? I believe the original caller walked away from the phone, so certainly inquire for you.

0: 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Looks like the fire department's arriving.
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1: She's right before the machines that they scan the bags at. 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

0: 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The TSA checkpoint.
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1: 2202, you want to be put out on the sinkable episode?
2: Very important. 2201 and 2200, they are on that call at the TSA checkpoint.
1: Copy, thank you.
0: Tower for rescue, Alpha response, an unconscious person at the TSA checkpoint near the ticket scanner. 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

0: Nova 4, notification for NAVAC, unconscious person, Alpha response. 1000 Colonel Eileen Collins Boulevard at the airport between Constellation Way North and the dead end. It's going to be the TSA checkpoint near ticket scanner. 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In the ARF Fire District, 527.
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0: 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Unknown age female having difficulty breathing. In the North Syracuse Fire District 532.
1: North Syracuse Rescue, Delta response. 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

0: North Syracuse Rescue, on a difficulty breathing Delta response, 212 North Main Street between Malta Lane and Singleton Avenue at Malta House, apartment 215. It's an unknown age female, difficulty breathing through a medical alarm. AMR will be your ambulance coming from Syracuse Fire Station 12.
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2: 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Yeah,

0: Fire control, ARF 1, can you cancel the ambulance? 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

0: In the tunnel pulling EMS responding 3147 Milton, I have Tonic Camille Samuels call. Difficulty breathing 537.
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3: 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Apartment 1 in the back for a 71
2: unit 611.
3: Hello. 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
2: Thank you. 654, I copy your clear. I'm going to go ahead and send you that flight in progress at 308 Hartson Street, 30 Hartson, off of Lydell. Caller did not wish to leave their information. Said three males are physically fighting on the porch. One of them's a John M., who's a known troublemaker. No intox, no weapons. Have you out at 538.
1: 654, copy.

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1: 2-2-0-0.
0: On a medical call, it'll be 5 and 10.
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4: 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The prepared is showing 1315 Midland Ave.
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2: Six 654 arrived. Many town and quarters.

0: 654. Does the caller want to mute on this?
1: Negative.
0: Copy, thank you.
1: No problem.

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1: ENSV201, can you move as an info call? It's a possible PIC. It's going to be at the cottages at Garden Grove, house number 41, room 9, meeting with Gary Lowe. Caller said he thinks that staff has abandoned all of the residents and walked off.
2: Cicero, car 2 logged off. Liverpool, car 3 clear. Liverpool, squad 1 clear.
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0: And it's an appalling ambulance responding 5006 Hutchinson Road, town of Onondaga. Personal injury, 0600.
1: Yes, St. Andrew, to Aurora. U 600.
2: Marcellus 84 at a car. Falls off a response. 006 Hutchinson Road.

Myself, A4 in the Medicar, Falls, Alpha Response, 5006 Atchison Road between Fairview Drive and Hollett Hill Road for a 93-year-old female. Unknown injury after a fall in the Hollett Hill Fire District, 600.

0: I'll rescue. It's a Falls Alpha response. 5006 Atchison Road, off of Fairview Drive and Holland Hill Road. A 93-year-old female who fell. 60.
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0: It's going to be one and the same as the earlier 79. I'll respond to verify, but you can hold off on anything else.
1: 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I'll attach you.

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1: Roger. 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
2: Out Hill Rescue 2 on scene.
0: Yeah, it's going to be one of the same. If you just want to throw a note in, you're probably going to get calls on it all day.
3: Received, sir. I'll put a message out. 3923. I'm going to take you off this call, but I'm going to leave it in the system so that people know as they're coming in.
0: Copy, thanks.

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1: Hell, I don't care for. 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
0: The wagon coming here.
1: Ah, for an expense base.
0: Perfect. Just file your motor help.
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0: 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It's going to be a hip injury, possibly broken.
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0: 45285706B, 79 possible, iPhone crash detection. Route 91, Coleman Hill Road, town of Pompey.
1: Pompey Hill Rescue, mainly a female semitic. A 79 possible. Route 91, just south of Coleman Hill Road.
2: Do it.
3: 10-4 left in.
0: 4528-5706, I got you en route. It's going to be just south of Coleman Hill Road, south in Route 91, town of Pompey. Plotting just before the turn there. Confidence of 36. iPhone crash detection, no voice contact. Unavailable.
1: Pompey Hill Rescue, mainly a female semitic. 79 possible. Be on Route 91, just south of the south end of Coleman Hill Road. It's an automatic crash notification. 2-14 out there.

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2: 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It's going to be a car versus pole. It's a 30s female to evaluate conscious and breathing.
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0: Copiers locked in. This is the signal 180 Hudson Street off of Tallman and Bellevue, 180 Hudson. Callers are Teresa Cousins. Seeing there's a vehicle versus pole. Driver fell asleep at the wheel. It's me, a tan vehicle. 30-year-old, conscious and breathing. 622.
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0: 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Just wrap it up in the palm. So I'll go with 652. 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
3: 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We left the ambulance, man.
2: 4-5-2-8-5-7-0-6. Plotting just north of 3535 Route 91. Between that address and Coleman Hill Road South. Has been slight movement on it. No answer in a second call back.
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1: Copy, missing juvenile at Elmcrest Cottage 3, 960 Salt Springs Road, off of Ball in Salisbury. Color staff member, Kadrige Bennings, stating Jerry Matthew, 15-year-old white male, and Corey Papineau, 14-year-old white male, ran away approximately 1 o'clock this morning. Jerry's unknown clothing for Jerry. Corey was wearing a black shirt, blue jeans, brown slippers. They went towards Lemoyne at 625.
2: Car 3, going.
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1: 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Computer's not working.
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0: 653662, copy a call for police at Hidden Valley Apartments, Apartment H, 122 Remington, off of Thurber in the Dead End. Female's ranting about a male that needs to be removed. Just kept saying, get the cops here, I can't take it anymore. Nonstop repeating herself over and over, just get the cops here. Bruce Harris comes back to us, you're doing your skip. 646.
1: 642,
2: got it. 642,
1: got it.

0: 652-662, just be advised, the same phone number called in a similar complaint 2 days ago. Other half is possibly a Shaheen Grady, 40-year-old black male, possible 32 armed and resist, 648.
1: Next order.
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0: The female after this car just got in her car and drove off, so I don't know what she wanted us to do. She refused to speak with me and just got in her car and drove off.
1: Copy. She also refused to speak to me at 655.
0: Too, I guess you can clear my turn.
1: 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Or 511 not available at the North Station. 10662, copy, you're clear.

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0: Amendments to a police information, please, Eclipse 6.
2: Attention Channel 5 units, point of information. EMS is responding to a false call, Old Liverpool Road in the town of Salina. End of point, 658.
1: 658.

0: Unit 662652, it's in as an in-progress larceny for 547 Valley Drive, 547 Valley, across of Marvin, year 85, Ada Hayes, in apartment 3. Just calling regarding a male across the street that has been caught putting trash into their dumpsters that they personally pay for. It's going to be a 50s black male wearing an orange sweater, jeans. No weapons noted at this point. 703.
1: 662, what copy?
2: Wave 2,
1: Long John. 52, copy. We seriously responding to this.
0: 615.
1: 615, I'll call up to you.
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0: 52 and 62, stand by.
1: Here.
0: 6-6, copy. And 52 and 62, if you want to stand by until he decides.
1: Thank you.

0: 602.
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0: That loud complaint, what is your point? 43.
1: Received.

Units of point regarding loud music in the area, 213 Crowley Street, 213 Crowley, across the East Fayette. Loud music from a vehicle, 705.

0: I have a 79 hit and run that's been waiting for a few hours. 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Walton and West Fayette, Walton and West Fayette. 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The other party is a code 4708.
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0: for missing person invest. 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Callers are Christopher Cassani. Says hasn't heard from his daughter since last night. Tracked her phone to this location where they found her vehicle, her cell phone, and her keys. Daughter is a Kiara Brown, 28-year-old black female at 712.
1: Apparently everybody's missing today. Copy.

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0: Regarding the dumpster issue, complaints back on the line indicating that the male is now threatening her, hitting her vehicle with the trash. Callers now armed herself with a baseball bat at 714 for 547 Valley Drive.
1: 62, I copy. 52, copy. Can we advise Ada to stay in her apartment?
0: We will certainly try.

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0: 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Number 115, Merman Drive, 115 Merman Drive, crossing Masters Road. Third party caller from a passerby said they were walking and heard a female screaming from this residence. Unknown on weapons or intox, possibly heard a threat from somebody inside, nothing further.
1: 03, copy for both.

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2: Central to Westbound units on a full EMS responding for a sick person call. It's going to be Route 80, Thomas ABS. End of point at 717.
1: Daily rescue, sick person charge spot 6443 Route 80, across the park in Hollow Road and Daily Road. It's an 85-year-old female. Weak and unable to walk. 717.
0: Tell the ambulance medics, tell you when assigned sick person Charlie responds 6443 Route 80 off of Markham Hollow Road and Apelia Road. 85 female, weak, unable to walk. States to use the rear driveway next to the firehouse. Apelius Fire District, 717.
3: And control 3402 and 3403. Call noted that there's previous calls for this address from a squatter, a Michael Smith, 41-year-old white male, and a Bruce Bray. We're showing Bruce Bray as a Signal 32 resist.
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0: Four five zero eight.
1: Yes, ma'am. Oh, we're not Auburn Police Department to pick up a 505.
0: Thank you. 7:30.
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0: 452. We're going to be trying to stop a wanted party for a burglary on Salina near Wolf.
1: Tell you one say I thought that.
2: Unit 632652. Geneza Burger in progress. Possible PIC 308 Schoenert Street, 308 Schoenert. Apartment A is in Adam. Dominique Reed is your caller. Say she woke up. Someone was in her apartment. Unknown who it was because she didn't actually see anyone. And she's borrowing someone's phone at 731. Copy, 731.
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1: Six 642 and 9811 in service at 734. Unit 632, just to advise, caller is now indicating they're at 302 Schonard Street. Suspect is possibly a black female in her 20s wearing a white shirt and leggings with a black puffy coat, sitting at 304 or 306 at 734. And 632, disregard all that. I'm not really sure what's going on other than the caller's going to be at 302.
2: 452, mark time for Miranda, please.
1: Time 735.

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1: What?
0: 442-432. Can you review the call at the YMCA on Montgomery and advise if AMR is okay to advise?
2: 42 for both.
3: Assistant School Domestic at Stella's, 110 Wolf Street. Mary Martin is calling. Says they have an employee, Kayla Bieber, 28-year-old white female, who's physical with her boyfriend, 28-year-old white male. I don't have a name on him. 740.
2: 42, we got it.
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0: 615.
1: Can AMR advise on that?
0: Copy, we'll do one call. Thank you.

0: 442-432, just so you're aware, the male is no longer on scene. They don't know where he went. I have no description of him. He's possibly intoxicated.
1: Copy. If he's code 4, is she requested an ambulance? If not, can we just check for hold for territory?
0: I don't know if he's code 4. They don't know where he is.
1: Copy.
0: Four five S six Vodka 742.
2: Morning.
0: 492.
2: No, we can't. I can take the ambulance. One second.
0: Copy 432. You can disregard.
2: 32, just leave me on. I'm already.
0: Receive 442. You can disregard if you'd like.
1: You can just leave us both on, and we're together right now.
0: Received.

0: 432's arrived, 745. Four four two zero. Three two zero one clear.
1: Apparently Danielle walked up to another party to borrow her phone, and now she's indicating that the suspect jumped out of her bed and ran as Danielle woke up. She doesn't believe it's her boyfriend because they also broke up last night, but for some reason believes someone might be hiding underneath the bed. Let me know if you want a 10.
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3: Kathy, I'll still advise that she just walked away, right? She's not at 308 Shiner anymore?
1: She's at 302 now with the complainant that she's borrowing the phone from.
3: Okay, so am I looking for a Dominique or a Danielle?
1: Both. They should be together.
3: Oh, okay. I'll let you know.

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0: 452.
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1: 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They just gave us 276 West Brook Hills. 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
1: 801. NF notification, EMS responding on a seizure complaint, 1002 Butternut Street off of Carbon, 801. Payback 1 logged on.

0: Many two. Seizures. 1002 Butternut Street. Between Carbon Street and Spring Street. 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Seizures. 1002 Butternut Street. Between Carbon Street and Spring Street.
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1: Nova Ambulance, they want to sign interfacility evaluation, Delta response 3840 Route 31, the well now.
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0: 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Eugene Butler is your 85. Dog has been secured after it unalived a cat at 812.
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1: 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AH65441, it's on a U-Haul.
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0: 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Area of northbound I-481 in East Genesee Street, eastbound for a disabled tractor trailer.
1: Unit 3404.

0: 3404 in any unit to assist. It's going to be northbound I-481, just before the bridge over East Genesee Street. Callers reporting a tractor trailer in the driving lane with no lights on.
1: 3404.
0: 3401. Or correction, 3403, thank you. 3403 and 3401 at 815.

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0: Tracy, thank you. It's trespassing. Your caller is Kathy Cleary at 124 Peck Ave between James Street and Teal Ave. She says the neighbors across the street have been in the hospital for a long time. Their house has been vacant. Says there's somebody in the home now. The front window porch is broken. Says they've been there for a while. No vehicles, no mail. House is a mess. At 818.
1: There we go.
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4: 4512-5702 for a suspicious person with a weapon, Morgan Road, Town of Clay, Sunoco.
3: Briefing, Delta 818.
5: 701, Abbey, Florida.
1: 4512.
0: Okay, 4632, just trying to make sense of the locations. Your caller is going to be at 124 Peck Ave, bottom floor. Just use the side door. The incident is happening at 123 Peck Ave.
2: Copy. I'm just going to go over to 123.
4: 4512-5702 at 7653 Morgan Road, 7653 Morgan Road, Town of Clay, Sunoco. Caller is an Ashley Summers, does not wish to meet, reporting a 50-year-old black female threatening people with a crowbar and a hammer in the parking lot. She's last seen wearing a long green coat. She's walking in front of the store on Buckley, heading towards Bayberry.
6: 4506, 4507, both clear. My correction, 819.
0: Received.
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4: Third unit answering for that call, I couldn't copy you.
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7: 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I got half.
4: Received. 4512-5702, you're en route, 819.
0: Received. K94632, one of you wants to cancel.
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2: 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Thank you, we'll be back on 4. 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
3: 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Route to JC. 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
0: Received.
6: 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What was the ending, or the starting mile?
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4: 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Previous calls is showing Stephanie Sewell, who's PIC at this location, lives behind the apartments behind the Sunoco.
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2: Affirm.
0: Okay, she probably made it back to her apartment. I'm not getting anyone out here. You can clear this 410.
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2: Can you just all unpack out your status?
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3: 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At the Justice Center.
2: I'm sorry, I did not copy. All I heard was Justice Center.
3: Mark evidence collection time, please.
2: 8:30.

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1: 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North Highland Ave and Exeter Street, town of DeWitt, 8:30 hours. 3401, clear, 831.

0: 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Houston 4 is clear.
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2: What do you do?
1: Some motor vehicle accident that occurred yesterday. There was no police available to respond. Occurred at the Sitco at 800 Erie Boulevard West. You're going to 113 Oxford Street off of Cortland Ave. Meeting with Mykira Johnson at 8:35.
2: 432 got it. Was there any calls for it yesterday?
1: It reads that way, but I'm going to try to see what I can find out if I can get a D or anything.
3: Unit 5708 status.
0: Noted.
3: Copy.
2: Yeah, I appreciate it. If it was a 79 only, we would respond to those, and if it was an 80, I assume somebody would happen to.
1: It does say that there was injuries, but I'll let you know.
2: Appreciate it. Thank you.

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1: 3202 to control.
0: 3202.
1: Yeah, you can send that to me.
0: Department, or Building J, Apartment 4.

Yeah, CMS responding a personal injury from a fall, Cape Sake Village, Old Liverpool Road, Town of Salina, 838.

0: 432.
1: 432.
0: GA is calling back. Apparently nobody responded to the accident. She went to the PSB and was told it was too busy to assist her. She did not need medical attention, but the other driver did leave some out to hit and run.
1: Alright, I'm just going to call her. Thank you.
0: Received. Give a couple minutes so the TA can hang up.
1: Absolutely, thank you.

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1: 412.
0: Just a notification, I have three priority threes holding. One's a larceny, the other two are noise complaints.
1: Copy.
0: 842.

0: control to 3400 for notification.
1: Go ahead, what do you got?
0: Just advising, holding a order protection violation invest in 3402's post. They're currently on a follow up.
1: Copy, present investigation.
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0: possible larceny invest occurred at the 400 block of Lillian Ave. Your caller is now at 4909 South Salina Street between East Lenox Turnpike and Vernon Place. Timothy Simmons states Antonio Burr, late 20s black male, stole a pair of sneakers. It was a Facebook Marketplace meetup gone wrong. Call was reloaded from yesterday, 847.
1: Copy.
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1: 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It's a car versus tractor trailer. Requesting EMS for an eval only, no specific injuries. Notes are sent. 905. 3202, when you're clear to copy.
0: 4504 to 5704. You want a second car on that? Are you good?
5: Yeah, if you want to pop down real quick, just check it out. Just make sure there's nobody in the road or anything.
0: Yeah, buddy. 04 to control, can you hold me open on the larceny and start me towards that?
1: Yeah, absolutely. It's been sent. Show you en route, 905.
0: Northwest car 2 is in route.
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5: 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And 909.
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0: 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EMS responding to a fire, corrections, fire is responding to a fire alarm at Hillbrook, 4949 Velasco Road, town of Onondaga, 913.
1: Running Hill fire, fire alarm, 4949 Velasco Road, Hillbrook.
2: EET arrived.
1: On a hill fire and a fire alarm, 4949 Velasco Road at Hillbrook, attention, across the Onondaga Road and Summerfield Village Lane. It's a general fire alarm from the alarm company, attack 3 for operations, within 13.
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0: 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Howard one. I'll advise.
1: 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You need a 10.
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0: 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In the parking lot, you're meeting with a Joseph Bach and a black Jeep Patriot versus a silver Toyota Highlander.
2: Got it.
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0: Thanks, ma'am. Five 25 22 on the disturbance, Erie Boulevard East at North Warren. Erie Boulevard East at North Warren. The caller's reporting the apartment above Wild Bill's bar. Heard a female yelling, no, stop, no, and lots of banging noises coming on. It's going to be the blue curtains with the white blinds behind it for the actual at 929.
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0: Copy, 432-442. AMR is on scene. I don't think they've entered yet. They're waiting for Liberty, who's also responding. 231 North Ave, 231 North Ave, between Arnott Ave and Cowie Ave. Helio Health called. They're requesting a check on a J.J. Jamira Henderson, 19-year-old black male. He took 24 Z-Quil tablets yesterday. He's threatening to do the same today. AMR is requesting police to keep their crew safe. 932.
1: 412. Why did AMR request this?
0: They're requesting, they said, to keep their crew safe.
1: Okay.

0: before they do is Liberty or Mobile Crisis or I guess whoever is supposed to be there. Are they there yet?
1: No, they're probably got an ETA of about 5 minutes.
0: All right, we'll start adding.

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2: Say the latter 20 off the air.
1: 22 are right. Any unit for a disabled vehicle, southbound 81 in the town of Salina, south of the Colonel Eileen's Collins Boulevard Bridge.
2: 573, kills.
1: Five seven three two.
2: 5738.

0: 573-5738. It's going to be southbound 81 in the town of Salina. It's just after the Colonel Eileen's Boulevard Bridge, meeting with an Andrew Smith in a red Subaru. He's on the right shoulder, disabled.
1: Received in a rush.
0: Andrew Smith is showing possible signal 44.
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0: 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Between Railroad, Bridge and Granger Street. Mini 1. 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Between Railroad, Bridge and Granger Street.
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2: 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Anyway, it's for a 40-year-old male at 940.
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4: 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You can see the accident. RV.
1: 3202, copy. It's 5886 Route 31, Thomas Cicero. 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

0: 3202. We have another caller saying that the other driver in the white Jeep is irate and screaming and yelling.
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0: Received.
2: Hold on, you can add me. I'll have that waiting for you.
3: 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Dominic's Restaurant, 1370 Burnett Ave.
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0: Copy.
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5: 5-2-2,
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5: Wait for that. 5-2-2, I copied your note on the call, and you're clear. 520 clear. 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
0: 4302.
6: You amend this to a trespassing complaint. Clear me on 11.
0: Copy.
1: Yeah, from 10, I'll be heading to the alarm call 3.
0: Received.
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2: 662, I copy your note and you're clear at 948. Six, five, five, clear as well. Attention Channel 5 units, point of information. EMS is responding to a chest pains call, Silver Spruce Circle, and Atomic Way, end of point 948.
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0: Now the ambulance, they want to sign chest pains. Charlie responds, 8429 Silver Spruce Circle off of North Pine Gate Parkway. 77 female chest pains, Morris Corners Fire District 949.
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1: Cessna, could you repeat your identifier?
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1: Go ahead. Wait, same yield and same assigned interface facility evaluation, Delta response, 3800 West 50 Street, the well now.
2: They came in for, I got a cancel request. They spoke to a Cindy Harrington who gave proper code. She's not on scene.
0: We're transporting 1 mile from my location to the Maravito on 7 North Street. Starting miles is 47819.
3: Copy, I'll be able to help you cancel on this.
1: Copy. 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Please see me on same and assigned interfacility evaluation belt response 3800 West Genesee Street off of Hunt Ave and Marion Ave at the well now. Room number 1, 80-year-old male, chest tightness with AFib. Fairmont Fire District at 952.
4: Control 3403 for criminal mischief invest, Econo Lodge, Erie Boulevard. Kind of do it.
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4: 3403, Econo Lodge, Erie Boulevard East, Town of DeWitt. Meet Raj Patel at the front desk. Call's been set.
1: Can I enforce clear? And 3001 status.
5: All set, don't need.
1: Copy. Any unit for a vicious animal complaint, Brookfield Road, Brewerton Road in the town of Salina. West units, point of information, EMS responding to an interfacility transport from Wellnow, 3800 West Genesee Street, town of Camillus, 953.
6: 4501.

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0: 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Meeting with Nell Giano regarding your brother, Colin McMahon, 38-year-old white male. He's intoxicated, making suicidal comments, texting the complainant, was just here, and then took off in a silver Volvo station wagon, took off towards Broadview, possibly headed to 108 Hilltop Road where he resides with his aunt. No weapons, no plan that we know of.
1: 09, copy. Can you see if you can get a plate for us?
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0: 655, copy at 1004. Units responding to the suicide threat. Got a plate of Mary Boy Paul, 4902, MBP 4902, 2018 Volvo color gray.
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0: Yeah, if you would, can you just check the Westvale Plaza over there? And then I'll go to the address.
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0: 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I got you clear on hotel on your accident. 492.
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1: Four 9 2 4 3 2 Exposeville domestic lakefront loft, 689 North Clinton Street, Alpha West Division. Olivia Hudgens called from apartment 206, says her neighbors are screaming. She now has the victim with her. She has an injury to her finger, no ambulance needed. It's going to be an Anna Wolf, 31-year-old white female. And the male half is outside the door. He is a Tyler Wolf, 30s white male, at 1011.
2: You got it. 42 is with me. 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
0: 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Copy, 442, I'm going to hold you out. 492, I'm going to send you this hazard. It's a person in the roadway at Teal Ave and now Boyden, Teal and Boyden. It's a male walking in the road, possibly having a mental health issue at 1012.
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9: Can you confirm with 4506 which plaza he wanted checked, Western Lights or West Vale?
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9: Sorry, Mike. 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
12: 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I'm cruising through the Wegmans Plaza now. 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
10: clear. Kenny at Ball. It's going to be Mary Boy Paul, 4760, on a gray Civic with one.
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13: Penny is for dispute in progress. Catalitas, West Tennessee Street near Veneta, Town of Camillus.
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7: Five 522 erect. Correction. 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

0: 432442. I got your arrival. He should be waiting in the lobby, the male half he just called. 3103, any unit to assist? The Adelita's Mexican Restaurant, 5241 West Tennessee Street between Casson Road and Vanita Drive. Zachary Howell is an employee triggering another employee, refusing to leave. No weapons, appears intoxicated. Gave a Josh unknown last. According to the plate added to the notes, it's a Joshua Jarvie. Comes back to a Casson Road address. 30s white male, 5'7", thin build, with a beard, wearing blue jeans and a dark hoodie. Currently walking through the parking lot towards Draco's. 3202, clear.
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0: 450906.
1: All right.
0: It is Colin's girlfriend, Jessica Schrock.
1: That's affirmative. I was going to have a North Side unit check 4804 North Star Boulevard. I got her phone number, too.
0: Copy. That's apartment 113.
2: Control, copy. Copy. Somebody started.
1: 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Thank you. I'm going to try to call herself.
0: Can you just run that name in the system? 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
2: Affirm, can you add it to the notes so I know spelling?

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1: Calm, just showed up at the house in Hilltop.
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1: 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Also.
0: 3-10-21.
1: He ran out of the car and ran into the house quickly. Just trying to talk to him through the door.
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6: 310 right Ave. Received.
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6: Unit 642.
9: 642.
0: 52632, it's an open line with a disturbance. 1300 Lodi Street, 1300 Lodi, Quorum East Laurel. Open line, possibly a female screaming and crying. They connected and no answer on callback. 1022.
6: 642, I just sent you the suspicious invest at 560 Robert Ave over on Onondaga from an incident from last night.
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0: New York registration, King Frank King 3943. 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
2: Good. 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Channel 4 is holding the air for a suicidal party who on a foot chase in the area of Bellevue Country Club, 225.
3: There's one in custody. 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
2: Copy. One in custody, 1025. Good with the air?
3: Yeah, you can clear it.
7: And it's just a point from the county. They are currently in a foot pursuit across Bellevue Country Club, attempting to stop the suicidal party. 38-year-old white male, Colin McMahon, took off on foot. I do not have a clothing description on him. At 1025.
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7: 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OCSO has the party stopped at this time.
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Bridgeport Rescue General on this 1990 Route 31 across School Street, Will Drive. It's a 70-year-old male, ETI. Rescue 1's responding. 10:37.

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0: Yeah, further north here, the individual in question resides at 1028 TLF.
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4: 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Sick person. 315 Plymouth Drive. Between Winthrop Road and Glen Cove Road. 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Between Winthrop Road and Glen Cove Road.
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1: TLC 441 sick personnel for response. 5075 West Seneca Turnpike off of Broad Road in Seneca Place at Van Dyne, room 574 at the door. 99 female, swollen legs with open sores. She is not aware that 911 has been called at this time. Onondaga Hills Fire District at 1039.
2: K-94.
6: Yeah, anybody do a call back to Helios if there's an issue? So I'll mess up at 92 Gold. Trust that.
2: K-94, I'm sorry, I did not copy that.
6: Yeah, you got a dispute there. Helio Health. So we do a call back and see if they still need us. If they do, myself and 92 can go address it.
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7: TLC 442 to fire control.
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4: Mini 12. Assist. Police. 303 Catherine Street, Elcourt Apartments. Between Holly Avenue and Wayne Street. Mini 12. Assist. Police. 303 Catherine Street, Elcourt Apartments. Between Holly Avenue and Wayne Street.
5: Mini 12, it's police on scene, looking for entry. 1041. Mini 17, advise on the need for police.
7: Copy.
8: 17, okay.
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2: Great. 5702, clear.
9: Unit 662, clear at 1042.
10: 3901, you're clear at 1042.
2: Question is point of information, EMS responding to Van Dyne 5075 West Seneca Turnpike, Town of Onondaga, on a general illness, 1042.
5: You said it's the same.
2: Unit 4508, copy a possible shots fired, criminal mischief, invest, or in Delphi Road in the town of Pompey.
7: 4508.
6: Route 4S, you want to arrive?
2: K-94, the dispute at Helio is still in progress. T is on the phone with him now. 4508, 4250 Oran Delphi Road near Oran Gulf Road and Casanova Road in the town of Pompey. Meeting with Jeanette Natum. Turning damage to the tenant's window, possibly shot out. Unknown for sure. I copy you en route, 1043.
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2: Copy. Do you both want to be held out on the teal call?
6: Yes.
9: Units 52522.
2: Copy. The call at Helio, the first caller is not on scene. It sounds like maybe he's a security supervisor. He says that there's two males on scene harassing security, trying to get into the building. We then got a call from Ed Wahlberger, who claims that his speaker is at Helio, and they won't give it to him. So there's two separate calls there at 1043.
8: 520.
2: 5703, logged off.
6: Copy that.
7: 22.
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9: Units 52522, criminal mischief in progress at H.W. Smith School, 1130 Salt Springs Road, 1130 Salt Springs Road. Actually, it's supposed to be the building next door to it. There's three white males throwing rocks, breaking the windows at 1044.
7: 542.
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10: 5709 to copy your traffic stop, Nottingham Road and Gulfview Lane, Town of DeWitt, and 340 clear, 1044.
9: 532 copy, and apparently Elmcrest is calling now. One of the parties is going to be Gabriel Searchfield, 14-year-old white male. 2522, your discretion.
7: Two is a copy to cancel. Thanks, boys.
5: Hey, 1217, should be a couple state troopers there. 12 Mini 17. 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
9: 532, he's now being reported that he's actually on top of cottage 10 on the roof.
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2: Brian 2's arrived. 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
7: 3901.
8: Mini 17.
11: Well, might as well start fire. The 7th stage.
5: Kathy. 17, AMR was requesting police due to the notes. I see you're on scene. Is that still going to be accurate that you advise or you still need police? 3901, number 4586, Brook Hill Drive, meeting with a Wallace McCray. Incident occurred at the Dollar Tree, West Seneca Turnpike. Correction, West Seneca Street in the Village of Manlius. Call's been sent.
8: At this point, it just seems like a mother-daughter dispute. We should be good with the police at this time.
5: Proceed. I'll let them know. Police are all set now.
10: 3403, I copy your change in location, 1046.
1: 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TLC 442, arrived.

0: Truck 5. Assist. Police. 1130 Salt Springs Road. H.W. Smith School. Between Audubon Parkway and Springfield Road. Truck 5. Assist. Police. 1130 Salt Springs Road. H.W. Smith School. Between Audubon Parkway and Springfield Road.
1: Truck 5, assist police on scene. They're requesting to respond and stage. Do they do a tile that is on the roof of Cottage 10? And respond and stage. Request of police. 1048. It's 12 clear.
2: Units point regarding the file one taken from 228 Miles Ave. It's going to be a 2017 Hyundai Elantra color gray, New York registration, Michael Adam Lincoln, 1923, MAL 1923. Taken overnight, no suspect. Vehicle has damage to the door handle, front plate in the windshield, aftermarket black rims, end of point 1049.
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3: Deuce. 5738, copy your stop, southbound Route 481, Town of Clay, near the Riverton Road Bridge, 1051.
0: 520-522, hazardous condition, eastbound 690 to southbound 81, just before the split. Eastbound 690 to southbound 81 in the left-hand lane. Large amount of debris per the caller. Looks like metal at 1051.
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0: 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There was 4 and 10.
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0: You get to the hospital.
1: It's going to be a verbal domestic. 550 South Clinton, Clinton Plaza. Apartment is 2207. Lester Haygood calling. He's short of 32. Is dangerous. Resists. A verbal domestic between him, a possible Renee McCormick or a Vernie McClam. No weapons, no intoxication. On a cooperative caller. One in the background stating the male's on probation. 1059.
2: 525. 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

0: 5705 Cavalier South Jordan Road near School Street, Tuscany, Ellis.
1: Today, ambulance 35 assigned chest pains. Charlie responds. 7164 West Sorrel Hill Road off of East Hill Road and Connors Road. 74 male, chest pains, high blood pressure. Warner's Memphis Fire District at 1100 hours.
2: 424.
3: Put us on a comp check. 400 blocks, test line.
2: Warner's Memphis Rescue, chest pains, Charlie responds. 7164 West Sorrel Hill Road off of East Hill Road. 74 male, chest pains, Charlie responds. 1100 hours.
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0: 4495. Last unit's point of information, EMS responding to a chest pain complaint. 7164 West Sorrel Hill Road near Connors Road, Town of Imperium. 1101.
7: Can you amend this to an open door? I'll be all set.
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8: 15
2: clear. 532, was that one in custody?
0: 5705 clear, 1101.
1: TBAC 5 responding.
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9: Yeah, I'll probably let you know, I'll be even offloaded in a second.
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0: 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Bingo and Gussie.
1: 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About 20, I copy arrived. 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
1: 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Looks like our caller's calling back. 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

0: 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I'll send you the 51 NS 644 Catherine Street, Crescent Hickory, and East Laurel Street. 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
1: Pursuing you, Coton? To a rescue, sick person, Charlie Responsa, Nottingham, E. Edward. 1303 Nottingham Road off of Old Stonehouse Road. Room E. Edward 143. 87 female, sick person, Charlie Response, 1108.
0: 42 same.
2: Unit CMS responding. Nottingham Road. Epid Nottingham for general illness, 1108.
3: 3242, fight in progress out front, 315 Chemung Street, 315 Chemung, cross of Quirkendale and Avery Avenue. 285, reporting 3 to 5 black females pushing each other in the lawn. No weapons, possibly intact, 1108.
0: 32, we got it. 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
3: Negative.
4: Control to any available unit. Area of eastbound I-690 between Jones Road on-ramp and the John Glenn off-ramp for a bar stool in the roadway.
0: And then any of the parties involved want to meet?
5: I-704, you can hold me open. I'll start that way.
3: At this point, no.
2: Any unit for hit and run? Greedy Boulevard, he's hit. Trader Joe's down to it.
4: 5704 received.
1: Do we rescue 14 in room?
6: 3400, that's in the parking lot and no construction can hold.
4: I-690 eastbound in between the Jones Road on-ramp and the John Glenn off-ramp, bar stool in the right lane.
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7: Why don't you clear both of the disputes at Helio 06, and then I can take the harassment there on Collingwood.
8: Unit 3201-3202, on a fight, possible domestic in progress, party road near Route 31.
3: 121 South Collingwood Ave, apartment room downstairs, 110.
1: 02.
7: 492, I got you.

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1: 3202-3201, copy en route. It's in front of the Cicero Estates Apartments on Party Road, right near the ramp to 81. We've got a couple callers on it saying there's two people fighting. Approximately 25-year-old black female wearing a long beige sweater and a 25-year-old black male wearing a gray shirt and blue jeans. Male is currently walking towards Route 31. Female is walking towards a white SUV parked on the side of the road. Unknown weapons, unknown intoxication.
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3: 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West Seneca Turnpike and Smith Road in the city. 1111. 4200, I copy your traffic stop. For the United Methodist Church, Village of Skinny Atlas at 1111.
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1: 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Male is still walking towards the light of 31.
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0: Copy. Neither of the callers were involved. 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
2: 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North Zone is holding the air for a flight in progress. Party Road and Route 31, Town of Cicero, 1116.

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3: 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Between Sealy Road and Gorland Avenue. Mini 10. 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Between Sealy Road and Gorland Avenue.
1: Hey, pass it.
4: 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G's and George, 22. AG, 22.
5: The traffic is normal.
1: 5702 and 5711, they're actually going to be at the fast track.
6: 3200, over the air. Plate looks like it's going to be Queen Mary, X-ray, King, 71.
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2: 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The air is clear, 1117.
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0: 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Anybody else in slowdown?
1: Copy. Any unit not arrived to the fast track in Cicero can slow it down.
2: Lieutenant, see.

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2: 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In service, 121.
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0: 340-457-0009. The store's going to be Uncharted in Marshall's Plaza. Uncharted. Employees calling in suspects, a white female, green hooded shirt with a pink Nike logo on the front. She left on foot. They can still see her. She's by Panera. She took a Vera Bradley bag and possibly a phone from a customer in the store. Still getting up. Unit 3404.
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1: 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Between Lilac Street and Neutral Court. 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
2: Mini 2 is going to be apartment number 5 in the basement.
3: 6051 in custody.
4: Well, custody 1123.
5: The wait unit's in 5709. She's near Lens Crafters now. She's got dirty blonde hair, but the hood is up on her jacket.
6: 3404, copy.
5: 1123.
7: 3401. 1123. Unit for a harassment, reckless driving complaint. Running Route 31, Town of Clay.
5: Dwight units, apparently the customer who she stole the phone with is following her, and then were landlined with the store employee.

0: 52.
1: It's for a little complaint, Oak Street, James Street.
0: Enter the booking. 7.7 is the starting. 55 follow.
2: We're in, it's a customer who is also a victim following her blonde haired navy sweatshirt with an SU on the front, and the car just lost sight of both of them.
0: Copy.
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0: I'm at 17, add me to the larceny.
4: Pardon, no warrants, Memphis Car 3. You can go ahead and close the call.
2: All in 25.
1: 412.
5: Closing call 11:25. 412.
1: 412 Ave, what's in is a lewd complaint. It was a white male walking down the street naked. Now there's a note that he's wearing his gray underwear only. I want that to stay a one.
6: Jimmy's ambulance C6 assigned chest pains. Charlie responds. 16 East Oneida Street.
4: Good choice.
7: Anybody you want to meet?
1: Negative.
3: 3404 control, move out with the suspect and fire lens crafters.
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8: Control attention, channel 4 units on a point of information, ambulance call for chest pain, East Oneida Street, Oswego Street, in the village of Baldwinsville, end of point 1126.
6: To me, ambulance C6 assigned chest pains. Charlie responds, 16 East Oneida Street, off of Oswego Street and Virginia Street, for a 40-year-old female, chest pains, high blood pressure. Northwest Fire District, 1126.
4: Sound clear.
1: Channel 3 is point of information, near Oak Street and James Street. Caller reporting a large-billed white male walking down the street wearing gray underwear only. He's headed towards Schiller Park, 1126.
3: 3404, so I'm at
2: 1-18. 1-18, 11-26.
6: He's ambulance A2 assigned on A79 possible. Carrier circle to eastbound I-90.
5: Dirt rescue, 79 possible, going to be eastbound 990 from Carrier Circle.

0: received just like, you know, I have a reckless endangerment. That's the way it's coded. He kind of lodged into it, Erie Boulevard East. The caller doesn't want to meet with anybody. Said there was juveniles shooting a BB gun at passing cars. The caller's vehicle was hit, but it doesn't have damage. And
1: 432-442, you can cancel. Parties have left.
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0: The caller left and the juveniles ran off. 1128.
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0: 1128. Units, EMS, and fire department responding to this freeway carrier, circle 10, 1129.
5: 5732, Coventry Stop, Burton Road, near Bailey, Mattydale.
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0: 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I-70 report on scene 1131.
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2: 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Right by Ethan Allen.
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3: 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It's a disabled vehicle only. You can cancel the ambulance. We'll still need the troopers.
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0: 5738, copy your stop, southbound 481, near the Brewerton Road Bridge in Clay. 1134.
1: Three zero zero two clear. 1134.
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2: Transporting one female, code 12, from this location to my PD, starting 35775.
3: 1135.
0: County Unit 4A, traffic complaint. Henry Clay Boulevard and Route 31, Tunnel Clay.

0: 4513. You can send it to me. It comes in all the time, and it's always working fine.
1: Receive. No one to meet with. One caller. The usual. Not cycling southbound. Milter sent. 1135.
0: Unit 662-632.
2: 662.
1: 3. And unit for signal 79 hit and run just occurred. Route 31 between Gaskin Road and Yodel Lake Drive, Tom Clay.
0: 3-4-0. Is there anything you can tell on this and I'll have the record from the internet.
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4: 2AC5 transporting across.
5: 5716, I copy your traffic stop. Valley Drive in, Brooklyn Drive in the city. 1136.
3: Clear. Last location, about 10 minutes ago, was running up Sutton Place. Two of them, white males, 10 to 13 years old, BB guns with orange tips on them.
0: Copy. I'll check the area. Okay. 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
0: 6232. The 10 is a call for EMS. Make sure I'm at Bennington Drive, South Salina. Sean Cunningham calling. Stating that they saw a male yelling for help, stated that somebody was trying to kill him, possibly in his car. It's going to be a 49-year-old white male in blue jeans, brown shirt. Was also requesting an ambulance. No weapons, no intoxication, reporting the same. Just saying that someone in his car is trying to hurt him. Stated he lived at 116 Churchill Ave. Was at this intersection at the time of the call. 1136.
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1: 3200, 3202, both clear, 1137.
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1: TLC 441 responding to the city on a call for an ambulance, Bennington Drive at South Salina Street.

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0: 1140. 5702 clear.
2: Any units for reach out complaint at the Tops, First North Street, or hazardous condition eastbound 690 near Hiawatha?
3: TLC 441 responding to the city call for ambulance Bennington Drive at South Salina Street. Couple callers reporting a male yelling for help. Approximately 49 years of age. Said he can't stand, is requesting an ambulance. He also said that someone in his vehicle was attempting to hurt him. Syracuse police are just arriving on scene. Syracuse Fire District at 1140. Nova 1 in service.
2: 42, I'll take Tops after I'm done here and advise. I'll let you know.
0: I need it for a signal. 79 hit and run just occurred. Route 31 between Gaskin Road and Theodore Lake Drive, Tonaway.
2: Copy. Two to be in the parking lot. You have no 85, 30 to 40 year white female wearing a black sweatsuit hitting a small child and screaming in his face. It's about a 10 year old wearing a dark colored shirt. No weapons. Female's possibly under the influence. 140.
3: Nova Ambulance, anyone assigned responding to the city? Hemorrhage Bravo response, 1225 Butternut Street. Nova Ambulance, anyone assigned responding to the city? Hemorrhage Bravo response, 1225 Butternut Street off of First North Street and Griffith Street, apartment number 4. For a 23-year-old female who fell out of bed and into a window, now has a hole in her lip with scratches on her arm. Syracuse Fire District at 1141. Nova 1 responding, NAVAC 2 in service.
2: Catherine's Point, EMS responding to 1225 Bonner Street on Hammer 1141.
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3: TLC 441 responding.
2: Yeah.
6: Mini 10. Falls. 1801 Erie Boulevard, East Catholic Charities Men's Shelter. Between Divine Street and Ives Avenue. Mini 10. Falls. 1801 Erie Boulevard, East Catholic Charities Men's Shelter. Between Divine Street and Ives Avenue.
2: 492.
5: Hold me out. I'll take my hazard up there on the highway. 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
2: Copy. Eastbound 690, just prior to exit for Hiawatha. Let us know. We'll call the O2 if it's confirmed. 142.
5: Thank you. Got it.
7: Any news for burglary in progress? Pickard Drive, Town of DeWitt.
5: 0-0, what do you got?
4: 7-0-4, you're clear. 143.
5: 662.
2: 6.
7: Complaints coming in from another location on the cameras. They saw a gray SUV back up to the business, dropped off a white male in a orange shirt. Now they're getting alarms at the business. It's TRR of Syracuse. The alarm showing motion at drop-off location. Interior alarms are going off as well as the perimeter alarms. We didn't get anything from the alarm company yet.
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5: I had a dispute there yesterday. It's Notorious Auto Specialties. Ulysses Hernandez Jr. may be going there to try to retrieve his truck.
2: 24 on a point. EMS responding to a false call. 1801 Erie Boulevard East, the men's shelter. 1144.
0: 4513, right?
5: 5709. You can clear me at 10, and I'll go to that perk.
0: Okay.
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1: 3202 copy. It was in as a status check. Caller wants to meet and report her missing. Going to the Friendly Budget Motel, 8780 Bourbon Road, McKinley and Sneller. Apartment 9B as in boy, meeting with Michael Edwards regarding a Jill Singh, 45-year-old white female, has a 9-year-old daughter, has not been seen in about a week.

0: Yeah, Billy got some footage of value up here. It looks like he was taking between 401 and 404 this morning.
1: Copy that.
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0: Have an ambulance 85 assigned hemorrhage Bravo response 8277 Dampier Circle.
1: 5704 Captain, in the parking lot of the St. Elizabeth Ann Church, 3494 Route 31 between Neskin and Theodolite, meeting with Michael Germain in a white Acura NDX. Was struck by a silver Nissan Rogue, Lincoln David Charles, 6059, LDC 6059. There's a witness, gave the caller the plate. Notes are sent.
2: Copy, I'll be in route.
1: Receive. The Rogue does come back valid to an Oswego Road address in Liverpool.
3: 3470 arriving.
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0: Nova Ambulance 85 assigned hemorrhage Bravo response 8277 Dampier Circle off of Provo Drive and Capricorn Drive. 43 female, menstrual bleeding. And her brain is tingling. And also possibly rectal bleeding. Warner's Corner Fire District at 1150.
3: What's the name of the business again?
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5: Copy.
6: 532.
3: 532. Do we engineer off here?
0: Marcel, C1 logged on.
3: Let's take Carl's
6: right. Yeah, I forgot to able up, but the ending mileage was 355. Can you just amend this to a suicidal person type call?
3: Yep. Lakeside Carl, when arrived, parking for Lakeside Base, your response status? I'll advise you for control.
1: North Enos point of information, EMS responding to a hemorrhage, 8277 Dampier Circle near Provo Drive in the town of Clay, 1151.
0: Maybach ambulance 8 to assigned overdose, Charlie response, 3603 Burton Road,

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1: Evacuee 918 to assigned overdose. Charlie responds. 3603 Brewerton Road off of Bell Terrace and Elbow Road at the Burger King. 30-year-old male who overdosed on fentanyl a couple hours ago. He's now not feeling well, complaining of being shaky with cramps and hot and cold. He did have Narcan previously. The Mattydale Fire District at 1152. Nova 5 responding.
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3: 4511-4501, copy an overdose at Burger King, Brewerton Road, Thomas Lina.
2: Where's one male? Are you all set? Do you want the air?
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5: 11, I probably bound it.
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3: 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Burger King, 3603 Burton Road between Bell Terrace and Elbow Road. Antonio Eckert is calling, 30-year-old male. He overdosed on fentanyl a couple hours ago, was given Narcan. Now saying he's not feeling well, shaky, has cramping.
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0: 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Actually, you can just...
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0: He's just requesting an ambulance transfer to the hospital.
1: Receipt. Looks like they're coming down Main Street, North Syracuse right now.
0: Thank you.
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0: 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Going to be number 3832, Cedarvale, cross of Holmes and Amber, town of Onondaga. 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
3: 03 is point. EMS responded to the St. John the Baptist Ukrainian Church, 207 Tompkins Street, an unconscious person, 1201.
4: 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Marcel St. 2 logged on.
5: 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Unknown problem. 207 Tompkins Street, St. John the Baptist Ukrainian Church. Between North Wilbur Avenue and Chrysler Street. Mini 5. Unknown problem. 207 Tompkins Street, St. John the Baptist Ukrainian Church. Between North Wilbur Avenue and Chrysler Street.
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0: 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There is a slight lipid barrier.
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3: 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Call 04.
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1: 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No, we're all set here. Unconfirmed. And the employee on scene unlocked everything. No damage to the building.
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0: any unit for a dispute just occurred. Party separated. Earl Ave near Wright Ave in Maddiedale.
1: Four 5-1-1. You can make this a general illness. Code 8 if you need back, and I'll take that.
2: Always take care of the rest.
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45511. Meeting with Michelle Fay at 231 Earl Ave. 231 Earl between Mitchell and Wright. Regarding a neighbor that lives a block down. Apparently the caller yelled at their children and they are upset about it. Notes are sent.

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1: We need it for a harassment just occurred. 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
2: Copy. So we invest at this point. It appears that they were leaving together. 12-11.
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1: 3400, clear. 3401, copy it, clear. 3401, I'm going to send you this dispute in Vest, Barrett, DeWitt Apartments. Suspect's not there, but he's got 32 for a resist.
2: 3401.
3: Hi, 706. Copy. It'll be 217 Rahama Ave. 217 Rahama off of Ida Ave. So just clarifying with the call taker, the female half is not unseen. She was calling on behalf of her boyfriend, Sean Campbell, 34-year-old white male, who is home right now, and requested his wife call police regarding her ex-boyfriend, James Connor, 47-year-old. He was hitting the male half with a piece of wood and with his hands. He lives in a blue Dodge Ram. He lives a few blocks away. No other weapons were involved, and the parties are not together at this time.
1: 1214.
3: Your note, 1214.
2: Jennifer, units on 8 point. EMS responding to a possible overdose. 1801 Erie, the shelter. 1215.
4: Fire control East 2 is on route.
0: East 2 responding.
4: Oh, I say, car one equals call.
5: 452.
2: 3C, Lakeside Car 1 goes on the call, 1216.
5: 452. Yeah, our stolen vehicle was shown arriving at the mall unblocked approximately 6 hours ago. So I don't know if it may still be up or not, but.
6: Copy. 52, are you headed over that way, or you want us to try to reach out to the mall detail?
7: 191, what's the plate?
1: Yeah, CMS responding on a difficulty breathing. Stanwood Lane, countermand, last 1216.
8: 3902.
1: 3902,
9: cell phone. Man, this ambulance, ambulance high, breathing problems, self response. 121, Stanwood Lane.
7: 35, clear.
5: 452 to 191. It's a Black Hyundai Sonata, Lincoln David Charles, 8822, LDC 8822. So it just hit on block about 6 hours ago, so I don't know if it got dumped at the mall. That's all.
7: Copy, we'll check it out, let you know.
5: Thank you.
9: Man, these ambulance, they want to sign. Breathing problems, help the response. 121, Stanwood Lane off of Sweet Road. It's an 81 mile. And breathing problems, help the response. 1217.

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0: I have a dispute on West Ellis Street. It is occurring at the Pawn Daddy on Old Liverpool Road on the Salina. I sent it to your MDC.
2: So that's 3001. 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
5: 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Hut, have a verified hang up, 125 Cheney Street.
2: 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They're coming from almost 9 miles.
6: Engine Company 17. Unconscious person. Westbound Interstate 690 between the Teal Avenue off-ramp and the Teal Avenue on-ramp exit 14, westbound I-690. Engine Company 17. Unconscious person. Westbound Interstate 690 between the Teal Avenue off-ramp and the Teal Avenue on-ramp exit 14, westbound I-690.
5: 43. Copy, thank you.
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9: Any units for a disabled vehicle, possible unconscious person, westbound 690 between Midler and Teal.
3: 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Eve, to arrive.
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0: If that police information is correct and there's no missing person report on that kid, we can get rid of that 43.
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3: Evening, OMC3 assigned. Person down at the Sonic, 3170 Erie Boulevard East.
2: 4511, Cavendish, clear, 1224.

0: 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This is going to be a disabled vehicle only. 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Driver said he already contacted the tow company. We moved it over behind construction barrels. Should be all set.
1: 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Delta response by the Sonic 3170 Erie Boulevard East off of Thompson Road and Oric Road in the parking lot by the fence. For an unknown aged male, unknown consciousness or breathing status. 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DeWitt's Fire District at 1224.
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6: 412.
1: Nova 5, transporting.
4: Originally called it as an unconscious person and driver slumped over the wheel in the driving lane on 690. Fire is on scene. 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It's only a disabled vehicle and that there's a tow on the way. Do we need to send on this?
6: Negative. 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
4: Received. 520-522, you can disregard. Thank you.
5: 525.
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1: 1239, did you need EMS or are they already there?
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1: Shelter 4511, copy an animal complaint, South Bay Road to the Brewerton Road, Ramtown of Salina.

0: A woman in Rio. The animal complaint in the area of South Bay Road to the Bertram Road ramp. Someone to meet with, caller saying there's a male with a dog. He's asking for money, and they're upset that the dog is in the sun. Here in Route 1232.
1: Hey, the line building. I want to sign a lift assist. 115 Whispering Stream Way off of Briarbrook Run. The 90 female. Give me a lift assist only. 1232.
2: 45S1 control.
0: 45S1.
2: You can cancel them. We're not going to that.
0: Copy that. 4511, did you copy?
3: Copy that, thanks, sir.
4: East 2 transporting across. Safely, when responding.

0: 4502-4396, Jordy in Court. We'll be building B as in boy near the dumpsters. The caller is a diva, Vona. It's regarding an incident that occurred yesterday. He'll be waiting in a Ford Silver pickup.
1: 3402-479 at Walmart.
0: 1236.
2: 3441, if that's in the parking lot, I can take it.
1: It's a 79, but the note sounds like a hit and run. 3402, you can disregard 3441, I'm going to take it.
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2: Three, four, four, one. Do we know where my complaint is?
5: Four, three, zero, one. You're clear at 12:37.
1: It's gonna be a bit Biba Huda Panna near the pharmacy entrance. She's gonna be near a blue Toyota Camry.
2: Yep.
6: 5706 control, can you show me out at 203 Elton?
5: You said 203 Elton?
6: A firm.
5: Okay. 5731, I copy your traffic south on I-81 and Route 20, 1238.
1: 3441, I just asked the call security, it's going to be a hit and run. Suspect vehicle is a black sedan. It just happened and they had no direction of travel.
2: Give it.
7: May I say one, Cecil Hutt?
4: Precinct.

Happy 451. It's 2304 Virgin Road. It'll be the house in the back meeting with James Yee. It's regarding his roommate that's been missing for 4 days, a Chao Vang Chi, 73-year-old black male. So nothing at this address, unknown where he was going. The notes are all sent at 1242. Units 3202, 3201, copy clears.

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0: 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I'll be en route to the Pond Daddy on Old Liverpool Road.
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0: Mini 18. 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Between South Salina Street and Coldbrook Drive. 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Between South Salina Street and Coldbrook Drive.
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2: over. Copy that, 1252.
3: And it's for a fight involving a bat. Housing Vision, 620 Catherine Street.
4: 452. You can hold us out on this. We'll head over there.
3: Copy. Fight involving a bat. Housing Vision, 620 Catherine Street, cross of Hickory, East Laurel Street. Notified at this point, uncooperative caller reporting a man on the ground was beat up with a bat. 1253.
5: Copy.

0: 52. Your victim is going to be a black male, and EMS has been started. They're going to be staging.
1: Control to Channel 4, units on a point of information, reckless driving. Lansom Road and Oswego Road, tunnel Lysander. White GMC pickup, leaving it over the white and yellow lines. New York Reg, King.
0: And your suspect with the bat ran off, black male, brown hoodie, headed towards Willow.
1: 4-5,

0: 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Five 706, I copy your last.
1: Unit 3402 control, copy a status check.
2: 3402.
1: I'll be headed to the rear of the Walmart parking lot. One female, pod.
3: Leaves one transporting across.
2: Do you want me to say equal cat?
1: Negative. 3441's close by if I need him.
2: Alright, let me know when he missed.
4: Control to 5732 and or 738. We just received another phone call for a disabled vehicle. It'll be the exit before this, showing 81 northbound, just where the North Street on-ramp is, with a red small vehicle. The female has started to get out as the caller passed by. Just don't know if this is related to the other two.
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0: Can you bus on the COP at Salt City Marketplace? 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
1: Four four two.
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5: Four five two. The fight took 6. We'll be back out on the file one.
1: Received.
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I'll have to rent to see what the vehicle south of 7 North. I'm going to be swinging around off Hiawatha. Richard.

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1: That's great. Control.
2: 573.
1: How many hours is the second DV on 81 Northbound just before the 7th North? Let me know when you're ready for a play.
2: Mini 12. Breathing problems. 511 Butternut Street, YMCA North Side. Between North McBride Street and Catherine Street. Mini 12. Breathing problems. 511 Butternut Street, YMCA North Side. Between North McBride Street and Catherine Street.
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5: 5732, control. Any more calls on this other one by Manny Tail?
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1: Yes, sir. 3611 clear. 1308. 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
1: That plate provided is going to be correct. It's the stolen vehicle from Spring Street. Can you clear the suspicious vehicle portion on a 6? And put me on a follow up with the DR. Got it if you need it.
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4: 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I'm at 2 car and I'll be out with 5-7. 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

0: 4521. Larceny just occurred, all these 3512 Brewton Road, 3512 Brewton Road. Caller is a Kayla Hilligs. A black male, last name wearing a t-shirt, black sweatpants, black slides, and a black hat left at the road. $200 worth of meat. He got into a dark blue Lexus SUV near Gredge JRL 1563. John Robert Lincoln 1563. He did leave going southbound on South Bay, but there is no direction of travel from there. They do desire prosecution.
1: Please email and say to assign unknown problem Bravo response 349 Dickerson Drive North off of Dickerson Drive South and Dunning Drive. 76-year-old female, it was a transfer from Oswego. The caller received an SOS emergency message from their mother's phone that now goes straight to voicemail. Fairmounts Fire District at 1313.
0: 4521 in room 1313.
1: Alias A1 off the air.
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3: 4502 Control, commanders to a police info. 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
0: Received.
5: 3103.
2: 3101-3103. EMS is also being dispatched. 349 Dickerson Drive North, Town of Camillus. Call was transferred from Oswego County from a Susan Morrow. Stated she got an emergency SOS message from her mother's phone. Mother resides here at the 349 Dickerson Drive address. She attempts to call back, goes right to voicemail. Should be a silver Kia Forte in the driveway. 1314.
5: U.S. 3, copy.
0: Hello, 4522. 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
1: Using on C3 assigned and responding, interfacility evaluation Delta response, 4939 Brittenfield Parkway off of Fly Road and Columna Road at CNY Family Care, Room A, Adam 1. 75 female, fell 3 days ago, has been nauseous and vomiting ever since. To its fire district at 1316.
2: 402, go ahead.
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3: It just occurred at 7847 Crookfield Road, across the Patricia Lane and Marcus Drive. Kylie Smith is calling in. Her dog was hit. The suspect vehicle is a red Subaru Forester, LLH-3994. 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
3: 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It's a seizures call at 6049 Lacey Gardens Drive. It's regarding a 64-year-old female. She is conscious and breathing. She did pass out. She was jerking, unsure if it's a seizure. Both units are en route, 1322.
0: AMAC ambulance A3 assigned seizure south response 6049 Lacey Gardens Drive off of Thompson Road. 64 female who passed out, was jerking, urinated on herself, possibly seizing. So she's pale, her color's off. See North Syracuse Fire District at 1322.
4: 3103, copy. Traffic complaint. 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
5: Any units for a disabled vehicle? Eastbound 690, exit to Bridge Street.
6: 45S1, all set.
2: 3403.
0: Copy.
1: 492 out of the building.
7: Unit 3402.
5: 3403, 3402. It's a disabled vehicle complaint. Eastbound 690, the Bridge Street exit. Meeting with a James Whalen in a white Chevy Camaro who's partially blocking the lane. The complainant is coming back to signal 44.
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3: Attention North Zone units, spinning information in the area of southbound 81 by Burton Road off-ramp, Burton on-ramp. There's a silver pickup with no hatchback on. It's carrying four goats in a cage, and the cage is only secured with a ratchet strap going across the back. Vehicle is still headed southbound on 81, and the plane at 1323.
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1: 2655, it's going to be a signal 80, structure vault, 174 Polk Street, apartment 1, between Lyme and Smith. Dayton Wilson calling, states a white Ford Escape, drove through their living room, during New York registration, MVP 1726, Mary Bravo Papa, 1726. No injuries in the resident, hadn't checked with the occupants of the vehicle before they began taking off. Stated that the white Ford Escape was last seen northbound on Smith towards Erie Boulevard. Unknown description on the driver at this time. Fire and EMS notified. 1325.
6: 525.
1: 55, Gabby. Units for Polk Street. That vehicle is going to be possibly eastbound on Erie Boulevard.
6: Okay.
4: Any unit for a dispute just occurred? Churchill Lane, Town of Manlius. 4-5, that's one clear.
7: 3902.

0: 3902, it's 203 Churchill Lane, 203 Churchill Lane, off of Woodcroft Lane in the town of Manlius. Meeting with a Mark Smith. He had a dispute with his neighbor about his dog, no weapons, no intoxication.
1: 3902.
2: 615.
3: East
2: 307. 615.
0: Repeat.
4: Can you put me out down at the scene for a little bit, please?
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2: Car 4, the building is shown as 174, apartment number 1. Looks like it's the easternmost building closer to Smith Street side.
3: 452, clear.
4: Copy.
5: 452.
3: Code 1535. You can send us Griffiths, we're all set with the notes. Please. I'm sorry, 37 as well for Catherine.
5: Copy. I'll send it 203 Griffith Street, apartment 2, 133.

0: Minnesota, you know, 4513, heading in to assist for a suspicious person in the area of Carling Road at the Wegmans entrance. Have Clay.
1: 4523.
2: 1-3.

0: 450213 and 23. It'll be a suspicious person in the area of Carling Road at the Wegmans entrance off Route 31. Caller is saying there's a heavyset black female with blonde hair bothering customers as they drive in, walking up to vehicles. No weapons are seen, no intoxication. 4502, you're en route.
1: 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End of point, 1331.
2: 452, you can cancel one of the three cars. I'll be able to head there after this.
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1: 4525 clear. 1333.

0: Man, the same bill camera assigned, mutually to Madison County, Village of Chittenango, 709 Lakeport Road, off of Manor Drive. You have an 80-year-old male with an AFib, with chest pains, Delta response, 1333.
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0: 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Between Lime Street and Smith Street.
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4: 4-5-2, I'm going to have her. 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
0: 4504, number 139, 139 Barker Boulevard, town of Van Buren, cross of Mays Drive and Leopold Boulevard, meeting with a Lester Brown. Incident occurred at the Dollar General, Safe Air Boulevard. 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
1: Go ahead.
2: Attention, Northstone unit. Point of information, EMS responding to Tulip Street. Off 2nd Street, close of Liverpool injuries after a fall, and a point 1339.
0: From this location, route 26377 North Kirkville Road, repeating 6377 North Kirkville Road.
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0: 6-5-9, we don't have an EP coming in. Can we get on the list, please?
1: Rush 202.
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2: Steve 3 transporting to St. Joe's.
0: Unit 592, you want me to hold it for you?
3: Sure, it should be very long after the RO gets here.
0: Copy that.
2: Four five two two.
0: You can cancel any other units. I guess she was just trying to figure out how to use a crosswalk for the first time. This is a 6.
2: Copy. 4502, did you copy?
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0: Can I get a DR, please? 520, your DR is 288-304, 288-304.

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2: Mr. Glenwood. A motorcycle involved. Driver and passenger are moving. 1346.

0: Is there Glenwood at possibly two patients there? Two patients. AMR was notified.
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3: 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I'll go 662.
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5: Four five two.
2: 452. 662, 652. It's going to be signal 80. Motorcycle involved. 208 Glenwood between Craddock and Summit. Chris Padgett was the original caller. Tipped motorcycle. Looks like parties are moving. Fire EMS notified. Have a leak from a gas tank as well. 1347.
4: 662, okay.
5: Yeah, Griffiths is a 6. We're arrived on Laurel. I saw you had 191 still on the our stolen vehicle. You can clear them at 10. They checked the cameras for me. Thank you.
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6: 4502, it's a juvenile complaint, 5001, Cobblestone Lane. 5001, Cobblestone Lane, between Shannon Way and Driftwood Drive, meeting with Renee Delvecchio. It's regarding kids from the neighborhood riding e-bikes. They just had a confrontation. Unknown where they live. They do wheelies and run stop signs. Caller's concerned won't get hit.
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1: Four 524 and 4525, mapping area of 1570-1570 Gun Barrel Road, Town of Van Buren, crosses Duffy Lane and Button Shores. Had a female caller on the line, stated she was punched in the head. Won't talk to the call taker. She's crying. Here's a call taker, can hear a male yelling in the background.
4: Chapter units, point of information, the area of West Genesee Street, Van Rensselaer Street. Caller reporting two vehicles, a gray Volkswagen sedan with no registration, and a tan Ford Escape running stoplights. The tan Escape's New York Ridge, Lincoln Mary Call, 1380, LMP 130. High rate of speed, headed westbound, 1352.
1: 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Won't give the call taker anything further. The last plot on the cell phone is 1729-1729 Gun Barrel Road.
0: Eve 2 in service.
2: 1353. 592. Matt. Hold me, I'll start for another call.
5: Car 1, if you can copy, Michael Charlie Henry 5833 and Lincoln David Charlie 8422.
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0: 3902.
1: Control 4524-4525. 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She said the female left, no longer requires police, and wouldn't give any further information. Phone last plotted area 7823, County Route. County Road 272.
6: This changes to assist with citizen. 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
2: Copy, car 1. Which call are you on?
0: Received.
2: 4524. I'll respond to the area. 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Channel 4 to car 1. Which call are you on?
1: Received. And she's now showing area of 2004 Downer Street. No vehicle description.
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7: What?
2: 2201.
0: Unit 4502 arrived.
4: 4525, same traffic. Mike, let me know if you need me to still continue.
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8: Copy. 169BP5. 169 Bigger Paul 5. Should come back to a full force bike.
1: And 4524, looks like she's traveling eastbound, just about to go under the 690 underpass on Downer Street.
2: I copy that.
1: 1355.
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0: Copy. Jennifer, any units for a missing juvenile from Delray Ave or a hazardous condition on Grand Ave between Delaware and Cadwell?
2: Car 1, I can take Grand Ave.
0: .458 clear, 1357. Copy, sir. 225 Grand Ave between Delaware and Cadwell. It's going to be a Dodge Durango bearing New York LSP 3835, Lima Sierra Papa 3835, sitting in the roadway, nobody's seen around it. 1357.
2: Copy. 412, channel 4.
0: 412.
2: Is that missing juvenile commute, too?
0: I copy, sir.

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0: Attention, North Zone units. Point of information, reckless driving in the area of John Glenn Boulevard or Sligo Road regarding a silver Buick LaCrosse near Bridge MCH3739, last thing headed towards Buckley. Point 1359.
1: High Zone 0-0-0. Can you maybe that point?
2: E3, the hospital.
0: 5-7, 1-1, clear.
3: 5-7-0-2, affirmative.
0: 5-7-1-1, on a follow-up, Melvin Road, Thomas Liner.
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1: Attention, Northstone units. Point of information. Units responding to the Buckley Apartments, Buckley Road, Thomas Salina, for a sick person. Pinpoint 1402.
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0: 5712. Can you send me that point, please, and put me in the area?
1: 5712, copy.
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0: I'm still in 1-2. There's a phase for vehicle cross near Greg, Mary, Charlie, Henry, 3739.
1: 1-2, I copy. It's going to be a 4 and a 10, please.
0: Received.

0: Mini 12. 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Person down. 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
1: Mini 12 is going to be in front of the Greenway Apartments on Holly, looking for a 60s male green camel pants, black hoodie.
2: 4525.
3: 4525.
4: Air Control 2, Manlio, say one, your status.
2: Can you put me on a citizen at 6805 Van Buren Road, I'll be all set.
3: 6850 Van Buren Road, gotcha. 1406.
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4: Receive.

0: Jennifer, you know, it's on information in the area of Thompson Road, Erie Boulevard East, a vehicle weaving in and out of traffic. It's going to be a golden tone Buick, a lot of rust. New York registration on GH6674, Mary Charlie Hotel 6674, end of point 1407. 592.
1: Hey back, ambulance, anyone assigned trust speed felt response, 7881, John Hossav.
0: 615.
2: At the speed, you got holding.
0: Hey, from on Malcolm Street.
2: It's definitely not a police matter.
0: Unit 452, your status?
3: Also, thank you.
0: Is that Warner Ave or Malcolm?
2: Warner.

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1: 3903.
2: Attention, Westone units. Point of information, reckless driving in the area of Casting Road, west end of the Turnpike, Town of Onondaga, the white Toyota sedan, near bridge, MDL 4443, driving slow in front of the caller on purpose, making gestures out the window, no description on the driver, possibly a white male, last seen headed towards West Genesee Street, making gun-like hand gestures, no weapons were seen, end of the plane at 1409.
0: Can you amend this to an animal complaint and claim relevant?
1: Copy.
0: Fire control, NAVAC 3 responding.
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1: Six by two, clear me at 10. I'm almost able there.
0: Copy that. 1127 South Salina. Salina Furl Express, possibly Southside Gas, showing as a silent POL alarm via ADT 1460.
1: Fed 1000, Joel, give me double.
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2: 4506, clear.
1: No, this is on 5-2. No, I was a fit and talented. Give me a couple.
3: Many 3 Rescue 2. Stabbing. Just occurred. Sterling Avenue and Hudson Street. Many 3 Rescue 2. Stabbing. Just occurred. Sterling Avenue and Hudson Street.
4: Mr. Sterling and Hudson, it's possible stabbing caused third party. Saw this from 314 Hudson. Saw a female stab a male with a pocket knife. The male was last seen headed towards the Price Right. Unknown location for the victim at this time. Police have been notified, not yet arrived. Interesting.
0: Channel 4, any units for a possible stabbing just occurred. Sterling Avenue and Hudson Street.
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6: 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Manius A1 transporting St. Joe's.
4: 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Many 3, investigate.
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8: 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They're requesting the state police. 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
9: Affirm.
0: 10-4 units on the point. EMS responding to difficulty breathing. 121 Lafayette between East Seneca, Saturn. 1418.
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3: 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Between East Seneca Turnpike and Saturn Drive. Many 18. Breathing problems. 121 Lafayette Road, Knob Hill Apartments Building 2. 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
10: Mr. Joe, I'm sorry if you didn't get me in off there. Yeah, how about the state take the call on tap?
0: There's a lot of wind. Are you all set on cars?
10: Yes.
8: Affirm, we got S1 on the phone. I'm holding it. 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
0: Copy, thanks. 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
8: 4502, 45. 225712. Rondell Merriweather is calling in regarding Marissa Page Tavara. She's in the process of moving out. She locked the door. I guess she locked him out.
5: Did you have anything more on this?
8: He's outside in the U-Haul.
4: Nothing, only just have the one caller.
0: 49 units for a stabbing just occurred. Sterling and Hudson.
5: Copy, it's unfounded. Foreign service.
8: There's 32 dangerous on the female ass.
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8: Possibly. And 32 resist on Rondell. I'll put y'all at 1420. 4495 clear.
0: Unit 615.
5: Go ahead.
0: And that's happening over on Sterling and Hudson. Looks like fire responded. Cleared unfounded. Okay to TOC.
5: Upper.
0: Copy, thank you.

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1: Ten on that, and then this minor 79 here. I'm just going to tell them to exchange info. Just give me a minute.
0: Copy that. Channel 3 is point. Fire department responds 115 Avery Avenue, fire alarm, 1427.
2: 452.
0: 452.
2: Clear as a code 6 and put us, Jenny and Geddes on the disabled, we're all set.
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0: Unit 650, I copy your logged in. Do you need time off?
4: Negative.
0: 453, London. 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
4: 573.
7: Yeah, I'm going to 5702.
8: Receive, you do, you're aware that S1's there.
0: Appeared unfounded, but some new notes just got dropped in. 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
4: We copy.
7: 3, copy. I'll still be in route.
0: Car 2, departure.
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3: 5701, control.
4: 5701.
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3: 5703, copy.
8: Okay, can one of you call the TA? Are you aware of the details of the car? Call?
7: 77, she's heading west on Sterling from Hudson. It appears to be that same female.
3: We copy the notes. We're at times on call 12.
8: On the caller, I'm assuming?
3: A firm.
4: 1424. 650 to 77. Can you just roll the cameras back and see if you see anything?
7: I went back to 207-ish, and I didn't see anything at that intersection. I'll double check.
4: Copy, thank you.
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4: We copy. 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

0: 6:50. Caller's not saying there's a man possibly walking with her in a blue hat, black and blue shoes, with white pants, has a bag. Approximately 30 to 40 years old. They're heading towards the creek on Sterling, away from South Ave. I don't know if it's the other party.
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0: 5704. It'll be 258 River Knoll Drive South, apartment 607. Caller is Asia Joe. It's regarding her neighbor's unknown name dog attacked the caller's son and their dog. The dog was bitten. No vet care yet. She'll decide on that. The son is just scratched. Happened about 5 minutes ago. Caller has it on video.
1: Copy. I'll be en route.
0: 1435.
2: Unit 643. Eight 3 in the Medicare still.
3: What?
2: Eight 3 in the room. Medicare's in. It's going to be a dispute in 105 Malcolm Street off of West Onondaga. Stacy DeJesus calling regarding a grandchildren's father, Tavon Lane. On scene refusing to leave. 31-year-old black male showing 32 armed, possible 5-5 out of the city. 1435.
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4: 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Nevada Yankee Victor 776 NYV is going to be a great Tesla. I'm all set on the 10.
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0: 66052, it's a child complaint, 1146 Cannon Street in West Calthrop, Ostrander. A couple children between 9 and 11 outside playing with no supervision. It's the children's uncle smokes drugs in the back room, doesn't watch them. 4238.
1: 660, we check it to start it. Her kids playing outside is what she's reporting.
0: Yeah, 613.
2: 613, you call.
0: Hey, firm, child complaint on Cannon Street. Onlookers say it's several children between the ages of 9 and 11 outside playing with no supervision. The uncle who should be watching them is likely inside smoking drugs.
2: Yeah, we're not going to that. 243.
0: Receive 5260. I'll be back in. Search for rescue, seizures, Charlie responds. Meeple, Manor, or Provence?
1: Copy that. Thank you, sir.
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0: Bridgeport Rescue, Caesars Charlie response at the Maple Manor Apartments. 7547 Windview Circle off of Ellis Lane, apartment number 5. It's a 28 female. Ms. Caesars Charlie response. 1440.
1: Mayback Ambulance Medic Caesars Charlie response. Maple Manor Apartments, 7547 Windview Circle, across of Ellis Lane, Century Road, apartment number 5. Mayback 20-year-old female, seizures, the Charlie response.
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4: Unit St. Matt's responding on a seizure, Maple Manor Apartments, Windview Circle, Town of Cicero, 1440.
2: 3404-3403 is robbery alarm 18, Patsy Lane, 18 Patsy Lane in the town of DeWitt off of Jeansville Road. It's the Beth Shalom congregation. Came in as a double panic alarm.
3: 304.
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5: 50, it's going to be a verbal domestic. Just occurred. 240 McKinley in the downstairs off of South State. Sonia Bullock calling. Aggravated harassment from ex-boyfriend Kilo Cosby and his current partner. Right, Gospel 32 is 1442.
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2: Units responding to Beth Shalom. 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

0: from the 4302. Is that via harassment just occurred, Charles Ave in the village?
1: B4 square.
2: 4302. 6-4-3, clear this at 4, Mattis, McKinley.
1: Copy that.
0: Four 302, it's a harassment just occurred, 310 Charles Ave, 310 Charles Ave between Woods Road and Essex Street. Caller is a Marjorie Morales. Regarding kids who live down the street that want to fight her 9-year-old daughter. No weapons, no intoxication. Children are in front of 213 Charles. So three black females all around the same age. 1444.
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4: 5706 control.
0: 5706. 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
4: Just a heads up in case you get any calls. There is a gray Jeep Wrangler on the shoulder of Route 11 and nearby Kennedy Road. Driver's all set, he just ran out of gas. He's got a tow coming on the way.
0: Copy, I'll send a message around everyone, thank you.
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5: 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SMDD files and invest 109 2nd North Street, Crescent Kirkpatrick, and Danforth Street. Meanwhile, Cigar, Salon Desai, 1445.
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1: Attention, left zone units, plan of information, you must respond to Ike Dixon Road. Panic analysis for a sick person, endpoint 1449.

Wave Zeno and say to assign 6% Charlie response 5801 Ike Dixon Road off of Hunt Road and Bitters Road for a 71-year-old male, nausea, lethargic, 400th month expired district at 1449.

0: Please, who is responding?
1: 4302, the address will be 209 Charles Ave in Clearview, out of 6.
0: Received.
2: Plainville Fire, possible residential fire, 1608 South Ivy Trail.
0: 3400, locked off.
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0: 658, copy, you're clear. I'll send you the next. It's going to be a 79 hit and run in a 2015 South Salina from West Bearden Wood. Meeting with Teresa Nelson in a black Dodge Journey. Just copy the notes, 1452.
1: We copy.
2: Hey, where is it from? Anchor? Anchor.
3: 4527. Okay.
0: Four five 04 Sarah Platoon is a residential fire, South Ivy Trail, Mariner Trail, Tunnel Lysander.
4: 4504.

0: Secretary of Air. 04-16-08, South Ivy, between Mariner Trail and Crane's Watch Circle. Caller was using a flamethrower to kill the weeds and caught the bottom of his door frame on fire. He did put it out with an extinguisher. Fire is going to start as a precaution. 1452.
1: 4504.
2: Flammable fire. Possible residential fire. 1608 South Ivy Trail off of Crane's Watch Circle. Caller's reporting they're using a flamethrower to kill the weeds and caught 6 to 8 inches of his door frame on fire. No active fire, but it is currently smoking at this time. Calling for Plainville, Warner's Memphis TP-22, Lakeside Engine 1, Northwest Engine 11, Belgian Cold Springs Engine 21, Tinker out of Cato, and Lakeside, you are the RIT. 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
6: 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Channel 3, point for a reckless driver, it's going to be Butternut Hillside, black Chevy sedan, cutting people off and speeding recklessly. New York Reg, Henry Paul, Paul 6911, HPP 6911, big list, seen headed southbound on Butternut, and a point 1453.
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0: Copy that. It's going to be Oakwood and Martin Luther King East. Bertha Simmons, the original caller. Car versus a bicyclist. It's like a gray Jeep Compass. 1454.
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2: 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It's a trailer response, sick person with the level of consciousness. 5801 Ike Dixon Road, across the Hot Road and Bitters Road. It's a 71 female, altered level of consciousness, nausea, 1458. Northwest Engine 11 responding.
0: 650's arrived.
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2: 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Alaska Road, McDonald Road, Town of Onondaga. Plainville car 2 arrived. Plainville Winnie 7 responding.
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10: 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One engine from Northwest. Hold with that for now.
2: Metrella units responding to 1608 South Ivy Trail in Plainville. Reducing to the Plainville and Northwest units only. Plainville and Northwest units only. I'll clear all early units off unless you have an MDT at 1500.
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2: place. Engine all units, car 2's holding with the chief only, police are reporting. 79 as well as the ambulance at 1501.
3: Okay, 44, can you stand by just one? 3402, 3401 when you log in.

0: Message is Freedom Progress 6605, Oklahoma Road South, the Hotel Concord lobby area. Caller is a manager, Nicole Whitney, regarding two guests that are accusing two housekeepers of stealing cash from their rooms. Everyone's still on scene, no weapons, no intoxication. 3944, go ahead.
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0: 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MX-7 off there.
4: 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Rescue's off the air, 1503.
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7: What's on that?
0: 1 detained, 1503.

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1: 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I'll be holding over till 1900.
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1: 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There's a Michael Wolf, signal 44. Locked out of the house. There's no stove on, no kids inside. Looks like the fire department's just arriving.
2: 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I'll be in the roof.
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6: 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There was no answer. 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Phone comes back to Osley Abbey, 1514.
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5: 4-5-S-1, we don't need anybody down here other than 4-5-0-1.
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0: Units channel 3 and 4, point of information, two missing juveniles. Attempt to locate two missing juveniles, Cedra Alberton, date of birth 6/10/2011, 15-year-old dark-skinned female, black hair, brown eyes, approximately 5'6", tall, and weighs approximately 140 pounds, attends Corcoran School, no clothing description, no direction of travel. The other missing juvenile is Mize Alberton, date of birth 6/16/2012, a 13-year-old dark-skinned female, black hair, blue eyes, approximately 5'4", tall, and weighs 130 pounds. Unknown clothing description, unknown DOT, attends Brighton Academy School. Both juveniles are last seen leaving 139 Delray Ave on Saturday, May 9th, 2026, at approximately 1400 hours. No medical issues. If located, please contact Unit 533C, end of point 1523.
1: Yeah, 5709 when you're clear to copy.
2: 09, go ahead.
1: RO Melissa Marquez shows a file 5 out of city.
0: 650, right?
2: Copy. 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
1: Can you land on the DA?
4: Copy.
3: What other duty chief file? 4525, copy file on invest. 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
2: 413.
4: Can you land on the DA? Since there are some units on the point, EMS responding, hemorrhage, days in by Wyndham, Electronics Parkway, Daniel Drive, Salina.

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2: 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Hasn't been in touch with her for the last day. It's very unusual for her. No weapons, no intoxication known. Unknown vehicle type. Her phone number's in the notes. She apparently lives here with her boyfriend, Robert Wilbur, 40s, white male. He drives a white pickup.
3: In 433, I see her on scene, but she's got the last note.
4: 4523, I can go.
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1: Any DeWitt unit for a follow-up check in the welfare, North Midler Ave, Town of DeWitt.
2: 3403.
1: Three 403-407 North Midler Ave, the Midler Meadows Trailer Park, Lot C is in Charles 77, should be a purple car in the driveway. Meeting with Aaron Chase, starts with her boyfriend Michael Zeron, 36-year-old white male.
3: 4202 logged on. So what engine 8 off there?
1: Dayton, you just returned. It's like AWATCH units, met with her last night. She was reporting he was suicidal for DeWitt units. He was not 941. Want to be notified when he does return. He has returned, no issues. Just want his status checked out.
0: Do we survive now?
2: Copy. I'll wait for one of the north cars to clear to go.
1: Very safe. 3400 just threw a note on there to hold it for 3401.
2: Copy. Pray put it back in pending though.
1: 1529. 3944 clear.

0: Any of your disabled vehicle in the intersection, Thompson Road and Erie Boulevard, tell me what.
1: 453.
0: 453, you're out. 403, Thompson at Erie Boulevard. Caller's going to be in a dark color Toyota Camry. Ran out of gas in the middle of the intersection.
1: You clear some 19 up Tyler Court.
2: 9 unit was 540 on a hazardous condition eastbound 690 before Midler Ave.
3: 540, that's Napa Boulevard, down on what?
2: Copy.

0: 443, I'm going to have you back out at Finette Towers, 947 Pond Street, apartment 909 for Brooke Davis. It's going to be a harassment and invest at this point. That's the 10, 15 through.
1: Copy.
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7: Go ahead.
3: Lewis Street and Spencer Street, some menacing invest occurred at Van Rensselaer on Bear Street. Caller is Eric Holdenberg. He's going to be meeting you in his Silver GMC Acadia. Notes have been sent, 1535.
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0: 410-102, fight with a weapon in progress, 523 South Main Street, MD's Market between Pleasant Ave and Melrose Drive. 40s to 50s, Asian male, last seen wearing gray shirt, gray pants, pulled a knife on another male. Somebody's currently restraining him, half a 30s black male in a blue sweater, gray pants.
1: 3-5-er.
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1: 9807, lockdown.
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1: X7, abdominal pain, out first one's 5562 Bear Road, Cessa Davis Road South, and Harris Circle, Allen Meadows, Herman 2, 87 male. Abdominal pain, North Circuit Fire District, 1538. Alright, 2 chest pain, Delta response, 104 Beersford Lane.
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8: 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South Main Street, North Syracuse, 1538.
1: No, I 2 chest pain, Delta response, 104 Beresford Lane, across Kensington High Street, Baird Street. 74 male, difficulty breathing, chest discomfort, non fire district, 1538. 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
2: 3601 clear, 4526 clear.
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0: 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Units can go deer.
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0: Pistol Northeast on the point. EMS responding to abdominal pain zone. Meadows Apartments, Barrett, Lieutenant Clay. Four, six, you got a complaint. Originally occurred at the Payne Branch Library, 113 Nichols Ave. Looks like this son has now moved over to 3120 James Street. Caller's reporting her son that she reported missing yesterday. She located him. He is now refusing to get in the vehicle and go home. He's since caused a disturbance. He's starting to punch people. Caller's not worried for her son's mental health as he has a mental health history. 1541. North Zone Unit, second point, EMS responding, sick person, Amazon, Morgan Road, Town of Clay.
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4: 10 units for burglary alarm, 1000 East Genesee Street.
0: 460, you're calling on that from Mary Robinson. There are two Mary Robinson in chairs. One's showing possible 32 dangerous. The other one's showing possible signal 44.
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0: 680 to some of the 3rd units that's on Tyler Court. Can some of you guys come over?
1: How are you in room? Third unit on Tyler Court, did you copy? Hey, back one, Rick.
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3: 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Todd DeWitt, 1544.
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2: I have a client ID if you can just add it to the call, please.
0: Go ahead.
1: 3 falls, all first response, 4909 James Street, has a Kinney Street and Harry Drive. 73 female. Possible broken leg after a fall last night. Don't fire the ship. 1544.
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4: 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I'm pretty sure that goes off at least 10 times a day. I'm pretty sure we can 43 that up. Supervisor, if we're okay with it.
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0: 5716, when you're clear to copy. East 2 on the way.
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3: He is on South Main Street, North Syracuse status.
1: What's that? No need for further.
3: Received.
0: And the unit, Camillus PD, landline to you.
1: Where you want, sir. Well, yeah.
3: Five 2 3. It looks like we got an invalid phone number. That's callback's not going through.
1: 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Offering a black Ford Explorer. Having speed changes and swerving, possibly intoxicated. Last seen southbound on Burdick 7.
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2: Thank you, J5.
0: I spoke with the complainant at the correct address. It's going to be 118 Campbell. Myself and 23 will check in there.
1: Appreciate it.
2: 10 units for domestic with injuries, 110 Alexander Ave.
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0: 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We're going to be en route to Calico Road and 60 Rose. There's no specific address. Could you just punch me a DR for that?
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1: 453, one obtained. One obtained, 1550.

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3: Four, five, two, four, copy larceny invest on your terminal, 3101 Patchett Road off of Hex Tunnel Life Center.
0: Eve's two arrived.
3: 1551.
1: Copy, 650. So domestic with injuries, 110 Alexandria between Cortland Ave and Martin Luther King West, callers Jerry Ann Harris, Setter Child's father, Quincy Jones, 34 black male, who was physical originally, and he left in a blue Subaru hatchback. He then came back, kicked in the door, and pushed her into a mirror. She is bleeding. AMR is going to be staging. The male is possibly 32 armed resist. 1552.
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0: 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South Ivy Trail, Mariner Trail, Town of Lysander.
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0: 2-4, it's the same residence from the prior fire call where the guy was using a flamethrower to kill his weeds. Now they're calling back, reporting smoke coming from the attached garage.
4: 5-33, hold me out and get that burn, I'm able.
6: To assist repairing the patient out.
3: Repeat.
4: Cancel 660.
5: Cover that. That fire can be advised on it.

0: I have an engine from Cody on a reported garage fire back to 1608 South Ivory Trail, across the Cranes Watch Circle and Mariner Trail. Color and line indicating the garage is smoking. Possibly a fire coming from the electrical outlet now. Units to Plainville. You have TAC 3 assigned. Like I said, engine 1, you're assigned as the RIT. KDL, you'll be moving up to Plainville Station 1 at 1557.
1: 443, your status.
0: Outside, oh, underneath.
2: 46, car 1 responding.
0: Like I said, car 1 responding.
1: 320102, verbal domestic in progress. 7801 Burton Road, the Pizza Hut between Cop Ave and Business Ave. Carol Notar is calling, not only to me, it's a third party witness. States a male's trying to dominate a female in the vehicle. Female doesn't look comfortable, is trying to avoid him. It's a 30s white female and a 30s white male in a gray Kia sedan. New York Reds, Lincoln Edward John, 3840, LEJ 3840. No weapons, no intoxication. They're parked out front.
0: DeWitt, 4909 James Street. It's an off response fault.
2: 533.
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2: 3101, 3102 for a possible shot fire just occurred. Golden Meadows Way, Morning Glory Way, Tom Camillus.
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0: On the south side, we have a verified hang up call, 228 Hunt. Can we 43 that? 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
2: 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Ashley Groovers does not wish to meet. Reporting about 5 minutes ago, 5 gunshots heard in the area. No further at this time.
3: Playable car 2 responding.
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2: She's now stating the sounds came from Goldenrod, possibly.
3: Awesome.
6: Copy.
3: And Charlie units to 1608 South Ivory Trail. The caller's indicating they believe it's from the earlier fire, indicating smoke coming from the outlet in the garage at 1601.
5: Northwest Engine 11.
3: Northwest Engine 11 responding. And Charlie Warner's Memphis, your response status for tanker 22, correction TP 22. 4504. The ambulance is transporting and clear. Control orders office car 2. Is TP-22 going to make it out or you need a second activation?
1: Car 2, TP-22 should be out momentarily.
3: Very soon.
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1: 4-5, repeating copy last. No, they located the scooter. You can disregard.
0: Yeah, 4-4, there.
2: 2-4 copies, 79.
1: Yep.
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3: 4-4-3, got it. I'm adding those right now.
0: Copy.
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3: 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They're going into the Dark Horse parking lot. 643 clear.
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7: Oh, got a juvenile male on board heading to seatbelt. 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
2: In clear, Tom. Wait, that car one's around.
3: 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You can clear as a 4.
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1: 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I'll be a follow-up, Midler Meadow, Trailer Park. 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
1: 2401, you're in room 2402. 407, North Midler Ave. Lot Steven Charlie 77, meeting with Aaron Chassis. There'll be a purple car in the driveway. She's getting a call from yesterday to check on a male who was suicidal yesterday. He's back again today. Seems to be okay. Just want to confirm that.
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1: 1609.
5: 5731 on the stop. Southbound 81 near the way station, 10 Lafayette. 1609.

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2: If you put it out yet, I'll be in Main Street at Maxwell, Village North Syracuse for a 2-car 79. I'm not involved for plate. First plate's Lincoln King Zebra 9024.
4: Hey, back one at the hospital.
0: Received. I did get a put out an NE unit and didn't get a response. Do you want to be added to that or are you going to take it?
2: I need another unit for traffic, please.
0: Received.
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0: 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NEA's arrived.
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7: Lakeside Engine 1 arrived.
0: Suicide attempt 15 Highland Ave, excuse me, Highland Street. It's going to be apartment 1 on the Carbon Street side. Female caller. She wants to hurt herself. Looks like she's already tried to injure herself with a heated butter knife at 1611.
6: 443, copy.
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0: 43, it's going to be the upper level apartment with a red porch.
8: L9.
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4: EMAC, you know, and C3 assigned signal, 80 North Main Street at Maxwell Ave. Police are on scene. From a 79, now requesting an ambulance for a 20s female complaining of left arm pain. North Syracuse Fire District at 1613.
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7: 5731 and Kevin Stab, northbound 81, north route 20, turn Lafayette.
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3: 4524, I need to assist on a menacing in progress. Pastas on the Green Village Boulevard, north town of Imburen.
4: Company's 52 Smith Street near Boulevard East, going for a two-vehicle MVC, unknown on injuries. No further information. 1616.
5: 5704, hold me open.
3: 24. 5704, 4524, as soon as menacing outside of the Pastas on the Green, number 1 Village Boulevard off Village Boulevard, north town of Van Buren. No one to meet with. Callers reporting a female in a black Honda SUV. New York Reps, Lincoln Adam Frank, 5252, tried to run a male over with her vehicle, got out of the vehicle, and then struck him, smacked the glasses off of his face. Refusing the ambulance, doesn't appear anybody's injured.
6: P4, you can send me that fit, I'll let you know.
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3: 4524.
7: 630, I'm down here. 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
1: 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Richard.
3: It appears this happened about 3 minutes ago and the vehicle was last seen leaving towards Maple Road, possibly domestic related, no other weapons seen. 16, 17 hours.
1: Copy.
3: 24, copy. Thank you, guys. Party over. 5704, your discretion.
0: To me, C5 at the hospital.
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3: Copy. Understanding the male left on foot towards Idlewood.
8: 53, copy, you're able, 1618.
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0: No, at 82 at the hospital.
8: 443, live to have it.
3: 245704, the player turns on a black Honda HRV to 430 Village Boulevard North. 3101, go ahead.
10: Spoke to some neighbors in the area. It sounds like it's coming a little further north. We're going to be checking the area for like Prince Road and Sacred Heart Cemetery.
3: Copy that.

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0: 4524. If you didn't copy last, they are saying the male and the female are back together now at 426 or 433 Village Boulevard North in that Pier Com.
1: Copy that. I'll be arriving there right now.
0: Proceed.
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1: Sorry. 520.
2: And keys of fire control. This can be a 79 only. Are going to need the police to report.
3: Receive in 17, 79 only, 16, 21.
0: 520 and 63, it's a possible 80. It's right before 2863 Erie Boulevard West at the Thai Flavor Restaurant. It's a gray Ford Fiesta and a Honda sedan. Elderly males possibly injured, 1621.
1: 528, copy.
0: Just got a new note on your call. The brother found the children. He's bringing them back to 139 Del right now and he gave it 20 minutes.
1: Copy. You can load me out. I'll take the MVC. I'll start with a 10. Thank you.
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4: 1625.
8: 430 for both.
4: Any, it's up here. 4522-5712, it's a panic alarm, 8770 Dell Center Drive to Walmart, between Route 31, Rivers Point Way. Zaina Beasley is the account holder. States the she pressed her panic button. It's a GPS plotting here. Alarm's coming from a cell phone. 1625.
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4: 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Callers of Belev Mpenda regarding her sister, Louise Mpenda, 22-year-old black female. 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
4: 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Shooting 20 ambulance responding on an injury. Cedarwood Apartments, town of Amberton, 1631. 4507 clear.
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5: 43, copy, clear. Sending a larceny in the, larceny just occurred, 1819 Dollar General. Store manager called about a group of 3 juveniles, approximately 17-year-old black males, stealing merchandise. Occurred about 3 minutes ago, left on foot. Last seen heading out of Avery towards Milton. Last seen wearing black jacket, white undershirt, gray sweatpants at 1631.
0: 4501 and 13, B Watch logged off.
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1: 33.
4: Got 78 coming?
1: Negative. Looks like fire canceled. I need 78.
4: Eastwood. 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Thank you.
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1: Mini 1 the ladder arrived. 1635.
2: 43, were there an apartment number? Man, this ambulance. Delta response to our problems. 8330 Crane Drive.
4: So the Eastbound units, point of information. ALS responding to Crane Drive. Time ambulance for cardiac endpoint 1635.
2: 3102. 3103. The fight in progress at ANA Market, 4137 West Genesee, the corner of Beverly Drive. Where are two males fighting in the parking lot. One of them is going to be Kenneth Wilcox, 30s white male. He's got no shirt on and socks, and he's fighting a 32-year-old white male wearing a black hoodie. No weapons seen.
1: 43 negative. I'll see if I can find one.
5: Roger, copy now.
2: Copy. We're good. We met there.
6: 01, and we come from Winchell.
1: Copy.
2: Agreed. 1636. ALS rest, correction, Manus ambulance, it's an alpha response, correction, delta response, heart problems, now 8330 Crane Drive, across the Hyde Road and Vassar Drive. Originally it was a 20-year-old male, heat exposure of the migraine, now changed to a delta response, having chest pains. In the Manus Fire District, 1636.
7: Units for the fighting West Genesee. They're now stating that the male with the black hoodie left on foot, unknown direction of travel, but Kenneth is still on scene, possibly intoxicated or high on drugs. 02, I got your arrival.
8: Call Dirty One.
0: Dirty One.
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8: Go ahead and put us in and out. It's going to be Route 31 and Centerport Road, Town of Brutus, motorcycle 80. Don't even recognize it. And your marker's arrived.
0: Received 1637. Maybach 2 in service.
2: Yeah, they say one responding. 3103 arrived.

0: or for rest.
1: Amelia, C1 responding.
2: 4524 control.
0: 4524.
2: Let me clear the scene on paperwork.
0: Okay.
1: Yeah, I want you clear.
0: 43. 43, then? And unit for signal 79 just occurred. Doyle Road, River Road, Town Line Center.
3: 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Do we have any Gateway shooting officers available?
4: 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You said Spanish speaking?
3: 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Do we have any Swahili speaking officers available?
4: Stand by. Any Swahili speaking officers on Channel 3?
3: You can disregard.
1: Any Swahili speaking officers, Channel 4? Disregard.
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2: We're going to need a law enforcement unit to stop by. We have an unaccompanied minor.
1: Proceed.

0: 4524. Send that first, I'm closer.
1: Kevin, not priority, they just need a unit for an unaccompanied minor. It was a 14-year-old that injured by a fish hook.
2: Can any clear?
3: Flashing the 1214, you can send me the 79 that 24 is going to take.
1: Kevin.
0: 4524, I copy that, thank you.
4: Hey, team's clear.

0: Mini 18 Rescue 2. Full arrest. 700 East Brighton Avenue, Loretto Cunningham. Between East Glen Avenue and Dead End. Mini 18 Rescue 2. Full arrest. 700 East Brighton Avenue, Loretto Cunningham. Between East Glen Avenue and Dead End.
1: Company is responding to Loretto Cunningham. You're going to the 6th floor hallway for the elevator. Unknown age, person not conscious, not breathing. 1642.
2: Point EMS responding to a full arrest at 700 East Brighton Avenue, Loretto Cunningham. 1642.
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7: 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I just spoke with a male at Whedon Road who was a witness to the fight. 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I'm going to go check it out.
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0: 6-4-3, verbal domestic invest, 406 Roberts Ave, apartment 2, between Gordon and Cross Ave, meet with Stephanie Colson, captain on 1649.
2: Any of her traffic complaint progress, Hayes Road, Serbrook Road, Illinois Center.
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4: 571214, what are the notes on that?
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2: 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They're reporting four-wheelers and dirt bikes up and down the road using the fire station as a turnaround. Very safe.
4: Copy, you can just hold it for me. 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
2: Receive.
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1: 630-633. Not missing juvenile, 225 Wilkinson Street. It's the Deeds building. Caller is Alicia Murphy.
7: And the unit for 79 Jungle and Boulevard, just north of the bridge over Snake River.
2: Perfect. Okay.
1: 52's arrived, 1650 hours.
7: 4522, 79, Jungleland Boulevard, just north of the bridge, between the bridge and Cold Springs. Caller's on white Toyota Camry, spun out and hit the guardrail, no other hazards.
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0: 443, copy, clear. I'll have you back out at 918 James Street, Bishop Rehab, room 251. Caller's Genevieve Coyer. Says that there is a resident in room 250, Owen Sealy, approximately 70-year-old black male, raising his cane at her and verbally abusing her and her grandkids. 1653.
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0: 523.
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0: This is a 14. You can send me the dispute and then hold me out. I'll be on 3 for the missing job.
1: Yeah.
2: 33, were able, any update on?
1: Unit 6-6, do you status?
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0: 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Do we have any floating cameras or any cameras that are around this area?
2: 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Notification for the Manoa Duty Chief, Mount Bell Engine 51. It's a burning odor in the residence. 3587 Pompehella Road. That's the Hills Road, number 2 Road East. The cell phone caller reporting a burning smell from the downstairs. Caller is reporting feeling ill, however, refusing an ambulance. We have TAC 3 assigned, 1659.
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1: Fire Control 2, Manlius A1, your status?
3: Yes, A1 says also.
2: Very safe.
0: I don't know what cameras are kicking around like Leavenworth Park. The young child, blonde, curly hair, in like a blue Disney dress, might have walked out. We're just trying to check.
4: Delphi Falls Car 4 now.
2: Delphi Car 4 responding.
3: This is my guy's stuff on Genesee Street. Leavenworth and Jenny and Van Rensselaer and Jenny. The only thing.
0: Got it.
1: 3944 clear. GBC6 transporting university.
2: Manoa Duty Chief responding.
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1: 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Ten is an illness. Doyle Road at River Road.
2: Both units are en route. It's 229 Ruth Street, 229 Ruth Street between South Central and Holbrook Street. Calling regarding her 23-year-old female having a seizure. She is not conscious, but she is breathing. Book units in route 1703.
0: Belcher Cold Springs Rescue. It's an evaluation after 2-vehicle MVC, Doyle Road and River Road. Police are on scene looking for an evaluation of a 7-year-old female. 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
1: 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It's in as an illness, it's an evaluation after a motor vehicle accident. Doyle Road at River Road. Police are on scene requesting an ambulance for an evaluation of a 7-year-old after an MVC. Belgium Cold Springs Fire District at 1704.
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0: 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You need a second activation or you got a crew coming?
1: Manoa Ambulance A2 assigned seizure stealth response 229 Ruth Street off South Central Ave and Holbert Street. Responding for a 23-year-old female not conscious is breathing after a seizure. Manoa Fire District at 1705. GVAC-4 logged on. Are you taking V-79?
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8: Thinking it's for a hazard on westbound 690 between Midler and Teal.
9: 2220, clear.
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8: that. 460, very low volume. Can you go ahead?
0: Slider 32, right?
8: Copy, thank you. Again, it's going to be westbound 690 between Midler and Teal. It's a broken road sign swinging into the roadway. Not an overhead sign. Caller said somebody placed it on the roadside, since broken, and is now swinging into the roadway.
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4: 3614, clear.
5: Fire control, no.
4: Alpha, you're unreadable. Is that engine 13 responding?
6: Unit 3400 clear.
7: Alpha, engine 13 will be responding shortly.
4: Very soon.
5: Unit 630-633.
7: 630.
5: 33. 630, 33, it's going to be a hazardous condition in southbound I-81, just before the South Salina off-ramp. Large construction barrel in the middle of the left-hand lane. 7210.
1: 630, copy.
7: 33, go.
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7: Delphi Falls 13, you're okay.
3: 650, sorry. Third floors, negative.
1: Copy, thank you.
4: And Delphi Falls 13, responding.
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1: 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Nova 5 on the air.
0: Yeah, supervisor, aware of this? We're just, so far nothing found.
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0: Evac Ambulance 83, Pine Falls, Bravo Response, 107 Trolley Barn Lane, off of Center Place in South Bay Road at Malta Manor, apartment number 100. Came in through a medical alarm for an unknown age female who fell, is conscious and breathing, unknown injuries. North Syracuse Fire District at 1713.
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3: 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Hector Lomain to the caller is also reporting that there's a female following him and screaming at him. 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Possible PIC.
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2: Can you add me to that missing person on 3? 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

0: 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Emma Killian's calling, states her three dogs are locked inside of her blue Dodge Caravan. 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
4: 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In the target parking lot closest to the Genesee Street side, indicating she's locked out her vehicles, three dogs inside. 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
0: Hey, that's for a traffic complaint. Wilcox Place, Southwood Park Drive, down Onondaga.
1: 5708.

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1: 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I need to assist. It's a traffic plane in progress. 4507 Wilcox Place, Southwood Park Drive and Beale Drive. Nobody to meet with. Caller reporting several mini bikes and dirt bikes speeding up and down Wilcox Place. 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
4: 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Hey, sir.
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0: 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Female screaming in the background. Misty Cove Circle, been driving north, town of Lysander.
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0: Received. 4524, and any units to assist to the 911 hang up call. 3329 Missy Cove Circle, off Melvin Drive North. Had an open line of females screaming, pleading for help. There's another caller on this. It's a Teresa Chateau, saying her daughter has a disability and is having a meltdown.
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6: Four 1 0 2, copy your clear. I'll add you. It's 100 Wells Ave West off of South Main Street, Coolidge Road. Caller is a Story Sneller. Can hear screaming from another apartment, possibly apartment 12, the first door on the left, as soon as you walk into the building. Sounds physical. Party's possibly going to be a Michelle Govine, a 40s white female. No weapons, possibly intoxicated. Hear two or three voices yelling.
9: Fairmount Rescue 2, clear. Close it.
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0: Receive. 410-1402-100 at Wells Ave West off of South Main in Coolidge. Caller is a story Sneller does not wish to meet. You're screaming from the other apartment, possibly number 12, first door on the left when you walk in. Party's possibly a Michelle Govine, 40s white female. No weapons, possibly intoxicated. Can hear 2 to 3 voices.
1: To be seen on State Forest 9, you're responding on a person in crisis. 3329 Misty Cove Circle off of Melvin Drive North. For a 29-year-old autistic female who was having a meltdown per the mother. The sister said that she was hitting her, but refused ambulance. Police are responding. They're requesting EMS starts. They are not yet arrived. It's the Belgium Cold Springs Fire District at 1730. Jordan A2 arrived.
0: 4502, log on. 4102 and
2: 53, copy or clear. They assign you assist for police at 615 James Street. No, it's 1730.
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0: Hanging up for a property damage complaint. Parker Ave off of Cold Springs Road, Thomas Line.
2: Copy. Are you able to handle this animal complaint on teal for me?
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0: 4522-115 Parker Ave off of Cold Springs Road and Tyler Terrace. Caller's Robert Hughes, possible signal 44. It's a tree branch that fell from the neighbor's yard onto the caller's vehicle and damaged it.
2: Copy. 5708, control. 5708.
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1: Four, five, three, copy. Call takers attempting to get further right now. It's black male trying to fight a child. Possibly has a knife. 1735.
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2: 53, we're close. 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
1: 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AMR is requesting police assistance to speak with, I believe, the patient about a possible harassment, non-priority. 1736.
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5: Affirm.
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0: 4402, clear.
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0: 5743. Suspect is going to be black male, assume wearing camo pants, black hoodie, red shoes, and a baseball cap. Possibly on foot on Marion Lodi.
1: Turn cursory arrest.
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0: Tyson 05 clear. Correction, they're going to be a Lodi and John Street now.
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0: 3345-22450 to Elijah. 526 Old Liverpool Road off of Lakeview Terrace and Corkins Lane at Victorian Square. Color is Ashley Turnachalk, but not with me. It's a 30s black male with a black zip-up hoodie with stars on the back, tan cargo pants. Been sleeping in the front yard for the last 4 hours. Now stating he appears to be fixing his bike, might be leaving. No weapons seen, no intoxication.
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0: 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Caller is a Cheryl Wright regarding her mother. 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Having a mental episode and hit Cheryl just now. Cheryl would like the mother transported to CPAP at 1751.
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7: 33.
5: Channel 5, units point, units responding. This is a citizen, child stuck in a swing, the Chestnut Hill Elementary School, Sasslin Park Drive, Town of Salina, 1752.
1: 520-33, it's going to be a pick complaint in 122 Dickerson at the shelter. Marsha Cook calling, having a panic attack. Nonviolent, no weapons. AMR is responding and requesting a co-response. Patient has a history of being aggressive with responders. 1752.
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0: 3002 and route, any unit to assist on an open door, 51 Athena Drive, near Midway Lane and Athena Drive West. 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It states that doors and gates are open at location. It should be a vacant residence. 1759.
1: 571-214, hold me open. I'll go with them.
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1: 3002571, you'll be advised I'm showing a pistol license suspension on the collar and a hit for armed and pistol license revoked at the address for a John Metallo. Same last name as the caller.
0: Two copy.
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0: Route to name to assign chest pains, Charlie responds, 33 Weber Road.
3: Fox 7124, can you just copy an ambulance and say for my previous call?
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3: 15794, Edward Victor.
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3: I'll be
1: not to
3: the
1: Elvador, please.
0: Appreciate it. Routine ambulance to assign your responding chest pain. Charlie responds, 33 Weber Road, off of County Route 37. West Monroe, Oswego County, for a 33-year-old female with chest pains. 1802. East 3 off the air, Nova 1 logged off. To EC4 transporting St. Joe's.

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0: 5134523 K92. They just changed it to just occurred. 5562 Bear Road, off Harris Circle, Davis Road South, the Allen Meadows Apartments, building Q is in Queen, apartment number 5. Caller's a David Simmons, wishes to meet, possible signal 44. It's regards to a 29-year-old white female wearing a pink hoodie with braids. The caller had found some keys for a mailbox for a different apartment, was trying to return them. The female claimed the keys were hers and took them from the caller. The caller's concerned that the keys do not belong to the female because she didn't know where the building actually was. The female is last seen heading towards building K's and King. Didn't see any entry made, but she was heading that way. No weapons seen, no intoxication.
7: 443.
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1: Four 460. 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

0: Yeah, it's 451245-22 on the signal 80, front of Sant Angelo's, Old Liverpool Road at Electronics Parkway, Thomas Lino.
1: 4522.
2: Units 60.
1: 4512.
3: 660.
1: Liverpool, your second call. It's obviously with injury. 673 Old Liverpool Road in front of Sant Angelo's.
2: 60. Looks like the juvenile complaint on Cannon is back in. States the juveniles are messing with his porch and making a lot of noise. Would like a call regarding this.
0: 522-4512. Be in front of Sant Angelo, 673 Old Liverpool Road, across Electronics Parkway and Hensford Road. Over to Tyler Wood in a blue Jeep Renegade versus a gray Chevy Equinox. Caller cannot get out of the vehicle, has shoulder pain.
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1: 4502.
0: Gracie Valadia. Speaking to the other half in the Equinox as well, sounds like Gretchen. Unknown if they're in trap, just the Jeep operator. 3801, Dr. Stoffel, Liverpool Road at Town Garden Drive, Thomas Lena.
1: 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Liverpool car 2 and 3 are in and out. It's an IVC with injuries. 673 Old Liverpool Road, across Ainsford Road and Electronics Parkway. In front of Sant Angelo's, a two-vehicle IVC with injuries. One party with shoulder pain. Also looks like he may have to pop a door. It's a Chevy Equinox versus a black Jeep at 1809.
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0: 433.
1: Set myself in 430, that dispute. Liverpool Rescue 1 in and out.
5: Many 3. 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
1: Excuse your right. Here, Blurries.
0: Yeah, 3801 on your clear copy.
1: Here's Tracy, excuse me.
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7: And 24, just so you're aware, the original caller called back, said the vehicle's west of 60 around Lamson. Looks like there's some sort of oil leak, but it is being towed now by another vehicle.
4: Got it.
7: And units for a custody escort. West Genesee Turnpike, Canal Sites Way.
6: 30.
2: And it's 63533. 3 and 3.
1: Yeah, 4 or 5 day.
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4: 4 or 5 3.
7: 3 and 0 2 and 0 3. Meeting at 2744 West Genesee Turnpike, the Camillus Hills Pet Lodge. Meet with Savannah Riggleman and a gray Durango doing a custody exchange at 20 Genesee Street, Sunoco, where the father is waiting.
2: Unit 533.
4: 533.
7: Liverpool car 2 arrives. 02, copy route 1812.
0: Channel 5 units, Boeing is responding. They're just after a fall. 150 Old Liverpool Road, Arthur Greenpoint, Town of Salina, 1812.
8: Suicide threat, 301 Kenwick Drive. 988 is recommending St. Joe's Mobile Crisis and Police co-response. Caller's Sanjay Vinay. 16-year-old call regarding her father, who's highly intoxicated on beer, threatening to kill himself. Name is Harka Beignet, 44-year-old Asian male. Says he is violent. At 1812.
1: 4522, copy 2, plate.
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0: 4522.
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9: Jennifer, units on a point in the area of 500 block West Newell. Report of a maroon car with 4 to 5 kids hanging out the window, driving recklessly, speeding. You have Newell and Ostrander, as well as Kenmore Ave. End of point,
6: 1813.
7: Any three.
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9: Unit B4.
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9: B4, was AMR needed at all for that rescue call?
10: Are you asking me if they were needed?
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6: Please ambulance A2 assign sick personnel for response 5554 West Tennessee Street.
10: I thought they cleared off of it already.
9: That's what it appeared to be on our end, but apparently they're still staging.
10: I didn't know they were staging. 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
12: A3, you start an ambulance for an A3 male. Injuries from a fall of hospital, LLC.
5: Thank you.
6: Please, ambulance A2 assign sick personnel for response 5554 West Tennessee Street off of Barclay Road at the Applewood Manor Apartments, apartment number 10. 62 male, vomiting and diarrhea, can't get out of bed, also complaining of leg and arm pain at Fairmount Fire District at 1816.
0: K92 arrived, 3801 clear.
7: West Unit's point, ambulance responding on an illness. Applewood Manor Apartments, West Tennessee Street, Town of Camillus, 1816.
5: 43, where are you?
0: 4512, arrived.
10: 43, copy.

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2: 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Does the complainant want to meet regarding this traffic complaint on Hayes Road?
3: That's negative. 4552, right?
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0: 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Fire is fighting on a fire alarm activation. Beacon skiff, Route 80, Town of Onondaga, 1819. 4524, clear. Back on the previous.
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0: Hey, two units for traffic complaint in progress, multiple vehicles, Noble Ave near Craigie Street, ton of Salina.
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0: 5711-4501. Couple callers on this. Area 354 Noble Ave off of Craigie Street and Newport Ave. Neither caller wants to meet. In regards to a group of motorcycles and vehicles revving their engines, creating smoke in the area. First caller said 30 to 40 people. Second caller said 10 to 11 people, about 6 vehicles. No weapon seen, no intoxication.
1: 490-453. Lisa from Liberty going to be joining you as ETA approximately 15 minutes. Her phone number is in the notes if you need to reach out.
0: Both units in route. Second caller, Ted Barbuto, does not wish to meet. Possible signal 44. K92, copy your notes. You're clear. 1825.
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0: The other half of that custody escort is called in to report the drop-off is not on time. He's at 4460 Milton Ave in the village.
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1: 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Thank you.
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4: 19, that's 4A, 79, with a structure involved. It's going to be the Park Street Bridge.
0: 3102.
1: Yes, sir.
0: 4501.
6: 4501.
0: He's en route on foot. 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
1: Party.
7: Everyone cancels. 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
7: Fine, Andrew, you can start. 01, copy, 79.
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4: Copy again, it's going to be Park Street Bridge right next to you, MBT Park, Bank Parkway. It's a tractor trailer under the bridge. 1828.
7: Fine, Andrew, copy. 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

0: 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Ruby Tuesday, New York Town Circle, conduit.
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3: 593-490, looks like that tractor trailer's stuck under the bridge.
4: I'm not sure what mess is going on down here. The Marcia Cook, in regards to this call, is also the caller for the unconscious person, it looks like. Can we confirm?
0: I'm into her.
2: Yeah.
5: Hey, from looks like a third-party caller for Marcia Cook.
4: Okay, copy. So, I need a second ambulance then, and where is she?
6: 490, has traffic been notified?
5: Glenda Gonzalez was the caller on that one. We do have a phone number for her. Just stated inside.
3: Negative, we're going to have that up.
6: Copy, thank you.
7: I need a verbal domestic just occurred at the Movie Tavern, Township Boulevard, Town of Camillus.
8: Unit 5711-4521 on a verbal domestic. Boulevard Street at Lemoyne Street, Town of Salina.
9: 3101.
7: 3101 at the Movie Tavern, 180 Township, meet with Mark Schaff in a black Kia Sorento. Reference to the child's mother, Natalie Marie Alejandro, 28-year-old female, that spit on the caller during their custody exchange.
8: 3103, copy. I will start that way as soon as 02 clears.
2: 443.
5: 443.
2: We're just going to transport him up to St. Joe's. He's been compliant with us.
5: Tuesday Fire Control, the bridge is clear. I don't know if you've got a county unit that can check the parkway, but the truck is not stuck here.
7: Copy, Mayor. I had 01 on it. I'll change it.
8: Copy. 1831. Both units en route 98 Boulevard Street off of Lemoyne Street and Raphael Ave. Colors of Tory Drake. I'm waiting in a gray Chevy Equinox just around the corner at Raphael and Young. Regards to her child's father, Charles Johnson, a 38-year-old black male, had quite a few insurers, various 32s. He arrived in a white Volkswagen SUV to do a custody exchange. Has been threatening the caller over the phone. The male has threatened the caller with guns in the past. I don't know if he has any on him today. The caller's brother is on scene to accept the child. The caller does not want to be seen during the exchange. Both units en route, 1831.
10: 3944, control, copy, please. 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
0: 3944. Tracy, we'll check with them, because the caller stated it was still stuck under the bridge.
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0: Copy, what's your location?
10: Me, North Minneapolis, New Jersey.
0: Copy. Was that East Tennessee Street near, are you near the firehouse?
10: I'll be on North Manlius Street, just across the street from the Fayetteville Fire Department.
7: 453.
0: Received.
2: 453.
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7: 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Just a correction in the notes. The black Kia Sorento was the female's vehicle. 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
3: Correction, the caller is actually requesting to meet around the corner. 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
9: Copy.

0: Truck 3. Falls. 941 Emerson Avenue. Queen Louis Street and Erie Boulevard. West. Truck 3. Falls. 941 Emerson Avenue. Between Louis Street and Erie Boulevard. West.
1: Can I?
2: Truck 3. AMR is responding to a 60-year-old female laying on the floor. Seeing may have to force entry and see her through the window.
1: Can I?
3: And you didn't copy an animal complaint for a loose dog near your Cherry Road and West High Terrace, Tunkus.
1: I'm out of the mission. Can you send us another rig here? 40th mile, possible OD.
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3: 3601, the area 411 Cherry, 411 Cherry between Grove and West High. Emily Klein is looking to meet regarding a large brown and white dog, non-aggressive, wandering the area close to this address.
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5: 593, I copy your note. I'm reading through the prepared notes of the call. Caller was pretty clear that they were leaving the stadium and went towards Liverpool and got stuck underneath that bridge. 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
2: Many 3 in service.
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3: 3101, one, right?
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5: 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Is he conscious breathing?
1: 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The EMTs down here were

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0: Mini 1. Leaving. 416 West Onondaga Street, Creekside Landing. Between Southwest Street and Midland Avenue. Mini 1. Leaving. 416 West Onondaga Street, Creekside Landing. 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
3: Good.
4: Unit dispute. Previous call regarding this involving the same two parties as code is domestic on the 6th. It's going to be at 122 Steuben. Caller's Celeste William Wallace. Celeste Wallace regarding Oscar Diaz, 35-year-old Hispanic male, refusing to leave a residence, no weapons, no intox, at 1846.
1: There, we got it.
2: The RO has a non-extraditable file 5 with no county.
0: 43.
3: Copy, I'm not out.
4: 43, go ahead.
2: Received. First, I'll say to transporting to university.
5: They're frequently doing this. He does live there. Can that hold for territory?
6: Yeah, it's 45-2245-028. Physical domestic in progress. River Glen Road off of Riverdale Road, town of play.
0: Unit 650.
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6: 52202, you're en route. 102 River Glen Road off of Riverdale Road and River Ridge Road. As far as Catherine Burgos, it's her sister Nicole Burgos, a 34-year-old Hispanic female. Put her hands on the collar, pushed the collar up the stairs. There's no weapons. Nicole's possibly intoxicated.
0: 460. 540-650, heavy up for a verbal domestic. 91 on Ballantyre Road, apartment 2 between Empire and Loomis. Chicago West calling at their ex-girlfriend, Tamisha Bell. 32-year-old light-skinned black female. No weapons, unknown intoxication. Have a special situation on the location for extremely aggressive residents. 1847.
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6: Channel 5, units point, area northbound 81 near Northern Lights, Solana. Color reporting 10 motorcycles, 4 vehicles following them, recording them and stopping traffic in the middle of the road. I see northbound on 81,
10: 1848. 5738, you can send the. They continue northbound on 81.
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3: 0103 clear.
2: 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That's on your previous.
6: He is going to the domestic on River Glen Road in Clay. We have the other half calling Nicole. She's claiming her sister Catherine was throwing around her daughter's tablet and saying that she's scared of the 6-year-old. Says she has been drinking. The caller also, Gretchen, Nicole has a concealed carry, but it's locked away and not threatened. 4501 and 4521, clear. 4402, property check.
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0: 43 is going to be a harassment. 4 Centennial Drive, apartment D Delta 1, between South and Onondaga. Kishon Conley calling states that some neighbors who live in the complex are throwing rocks at their windows. No weapons, no intoxication. 1849.
3: Got it.
12: Thorn Fire and an outdoor fire, 33 North Main Street.
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6: 5711, clear.
4: Hudson.
12: 592268. Outdoor fire and an outdoor fire, number 33 North Main Street. This is on Delhi Street, North Hamilton Street. Probably for a neighbor burning construction waste. So there's lots of smoke drifting across yards in the neighborhood.
0: 630.
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0: I copy, 1850.
10: I'll have the motorcycles going northbound on 481 from 81.
6: Copy.
4: 443, clear, back on breeze.
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3: Most units point for now on an outdoor fire. Fire department responding. North Main Street, Delhi Street, in the Village of Jordan, 1851.
2: 12 unit 3944, your status?
10: 447.
6: 5738, just be advised, we're getting another caller on these. It says there's 20 motorcycles. This caller claimed they went southbound 481 to northbound 81.
2: Copy, 3913, copy your stop, Cannonball Way, off Fremont Road, kind of mainless.
10: Negative, they went northbound.
6: Received.
10: I believe they're getting off at the Circle Drive. 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
6: Copy.
4: 593, looks like that's going to be a rental car.
10: Copy. They're going to be going east off of Circle Drive towards the burned area.
6: Receive. That's unconfirmed. This isn't a failure of any type, correct?
10: Negative. I have multiple sports cars and motorcycles. I'm going to attempt to stop one of them.
6: Receive. Maybe he can start his way east Circle Drive towards the burned area.
15: That's eight.
2: QA Samuel C6 assigned Falls Bravo response 224 Ontario Ave.
14: Germany in route.
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14: 4501, it's more than likely going to be the wedding party I had in Lynn Court.
3: Most units point ambulance responding injury after a fall. Ontario Ave, Beach Road, status 1853.
10: Plus, I'll have one stop. It's going to be Alabama registration, Adam 3, Union 61, Edward. It's going to be the Bank of America parking lot.
2: Can I have one more clear? Today's email is 6 assigned Falls Bravo response, 224 Ontario Ave, between Beach Road and Mohegan Street. 84 female head injury after a fall, Lakeside Fire District at 1853.
6: 1853.
2: East ambulance, 83 assigned traumatic injury, alpha response, 600 Roe BF. Attention, East 7 units. Point of information, ambulance responding to the Willis Carrier Park, Roe BF, Tana DeWitt Soccer Field for a traumatic injury, 34-year-old, conscious and breathing, possible broken ankle. End of point, 1854.
3: To our rescue, it's an alpha response, traumatic injury, open fracture, the Carrier Park Field, 600 Roe BF.
15: 633 Hamilton.
2: East ambulance 83 assigned traumatic injury alpha response 600 Roby Ave off of Grover Street at the Willis Carrier Park in the soccer field for a 34-year-old male with a broken ankle with a bone through the skin to its fire district at 1854. GBC 6 responding. Many times, sir.
3: Looks like you're already in service. To our rescue. Let's go to an alpha response, traumatic injury, open fracture of the ankle. 600 Roby Ave, crossing Grover Street in the dead end, via the Willis Carrier Park on the soccer field. The 34 male reported as an open ankle fracture, 1854.
16: Jordan Mini, all right.
2: 3913, clear.
3: Jordan Mini, all right.
16: Jordan Car 3, arrived.
3: Car 3, arrived. 3403. 03. Foot engine 8 responding.
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18: Unit 451 due for a property complaint, Pine Tree Drive, off West Half Road, Town of Clay. Unit 4502 arrived.
3: 4513.
2: 1082 in service, E3 responding. Caller's now reporting there is no bleeding and the bone is not through the skin.
19: Copy. 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The people in this apartment don't know anything about this.
6: Affirm.
18: 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Name is Zachary Hall. No incident time.
3: To an NJ. Conflicted information, it may not be an open fracture now.
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3: 3403, no answer. We're going to try one more here in a minute.
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3: Sure.
21: Any 10. Suicide attempt. 1522 Erie Boulevard, East Burger King. Between Empire State Trail and Cherry Street. Many 10. Suicide attempt. 1522 Erie Boulevard, East Burger King. Between Empire State Trail and Cherry Street.
2: Any 10, it's an overdose. 40-year-old male in the bathroom.
3: To an engineer, right?
18: General 5 units, point of information. EMS responded to 231 Clayton Manor Drive South, apartment 10, for an 80-year-old male, back pain. End of point, 1858. 4513 Road. 3202, en route.

0: Hold on.
1: Mini time to fire control. Patient left the scene. We're going to go down to lab, see if we can locate him.
0: Very safe.
2: 453, copy of criminal mischief and invest. 1104 Butternut Street, apartment 1. 1104 Butternut Street off of Spring Street and Grassman Ave. Caller is Anthony Flagg, showing level 2. This on the notes to your MDT. Be advised, the other half is a Dong Nguyen, showing possible file 5. 1859.
3: Receive, we just got a note. He's wearing an orange hat and was on a bike towards Price Rate.
0: 3403.
4: We got it.
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0: Copy that.
6: Central West Indiana is on point. EMS responding injuries after a fall. Smoke Rise Drive near Waybridge Terrace, South Camillus.
0: Good.
2: 5712 control.
0: All right, let's call for Jordan units. 1900. Jordan, car 1, when you get back in quarters, line line.
6: 5712.
7: Well, good.
0: The TA tried a couple more callbacks, don't know the answer, but looking at the cell phone plot from the original call, they're saying that it looks like it's possibly behind the building in the parking lot that heads towards the pool. I don't know if that helps.
2: Can you amend this, please, to a physical domestic in Crimea 66?
6: Copy.
0: Copy, I'll take it. Very safe.
5: Please, ambulance A2 assign false Bravo response. 100 Smoke Rise Drive off of Waybridge Terrace in Fireside Lane. 75 female, hip and leg injury after a fall in the driveway. Fairmount Fire District at 1900. Nova 5 logged off.
6: That's 450-1452 for verbal domestic in progress. Conroy Road and Mud Mill Road in Town of Clay.
0: Fable ambulance. A3 in the medic assigned. Trailer response stroke. 201 Hunt Drive.
4: 4523. 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
8: 460.
0: 4512.
8: 463.
5: E3,
8: right? 460. Clears the 10 off of that traffic stop and puts back on that dispute.
2: Copy.
6: Hey, units for a status check. Wandering Way, Glacier Ridge Road, Town of Lysander.
0: Roger, 4. 24. Mini 10 to fire control. We're going to call this unfounded. 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
6: No intoxication at this time. 4523 Avian Rail, 1901. 4504 and 4524 status check. Wandering Way and Glacier Ridge Road, the town of Lysander. Comes reporting a male in a black trench coat rolling around on the ground near the woods. Believes he's possibly on something. No weapons were seen. Was last seen wandering into the woods at that corner. 4504.
9: Units on Riven. 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
2: 460 clear, back on your previous.
6: 04 and 24, the male's now near Glacier Ridge and East Patrol Road, possibly heading eastbound on Glacier Ridge.
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2: I'm on general harassment, 96 James Street, the lobby, 906 James Street, off of Highland Street and Oak Street. Meeting with Donald Delaney regarding a resident there putting hands on people and threatening employees. It's going to be an unknown age, white male, Lowell, unknown last name, unknown weapons, unknown intoxication. Nobody's injured at the moment. 1802.
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1: 458-573, your status. S8, we're all set. 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
1: 12-4-5, that's one. 4524.
2: 643 status.
0: No need. Well, it appears to be code 4. We can probably cancel everybody else.
2: Safe.
1: Received, yes. Stolen routes and wandering lane, Glacier Ridge, light standard can cancel.
2: It's on a point, chest pains, 1003 Montgomery Street.
1: Control 45, that's one.
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4: Attention, Westland units on a point. Fire's responding to Outdoor Fire, Armstrong Road near Scorpio Drive, Town of Dennis. It's Juice with a fire and barrel.
5: E211 clear.
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3: 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Car reporting, there is a fire outside in a barrel near the road. The smoke is becoming unbearable and coming into the caller's house. There are people with the fire. 1910.
4: 3611, it's an outdoor fire. It looks like two juves having a fire in a barrel. The complaint states the smoke's becoming unbearable in the area.
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1: 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NAVAC 7 responding waves to arrive.
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3: 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Did you copy direct?
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5: 3-4-0-7-5, James Street, Thompson Road.
1: NAVAC 7, just copy the last notes on the call.
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9: Clay is 1 responding.
5: Clay Squad 1, responding.
8: 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We have another caller regarding the traffic complaint on Sutton Drive, stating there's approximately 60 cars parked on the road with motorcycles tearing up the lawns.
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5: Squad 1, are you going to Alfredton Court or Drive?
7: Units 430 and 433.
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10: Yeah, you can send us out.
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12: 430.
5: Very safe.
13: 133.
12: 573, 133.
5: They say car 3 responding.
4: Receive, sir.
14: 5738, what was the address of the other point of information?
4: It was northbound I-81 and southbound I-481 to the northbound I-81 ramp.
15: 430 and 433, copy. A fight with injury, 500 Butternut Street, Family Dollar, 500 Butternut Street off of North McBride. Looks like four young black males are attacking Family Dollar workers. We have multiple callers on this. States that there's now five black males walking westbound on Butternut towards the hospital. They have left the scene. We have a worker bleeding from the head, needs CMS, 1914.
4: Disregard that. It is 5812 Sutton Drive.
12: Got it.
13: 433, got it.
16: Units on a point, difficulty breathing, 509, Bellevue Ave.
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12: Thank you.
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5: 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Clay Kerr 3, I'll be in and out.
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2: Play car 3, responding. 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
10: All my sure rescue ones on the way.
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0: 4523 arrived. 1970.
2: Lakeside Rescue 1 responding. 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
7: Mini 1's off air, 1917.
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0: Go ahead, sir.
2: Plainville Mini 7 responding.
10: 453, we're just about able. What was the last known direction of travel?
13: I spoke with the owner of the house. I guess it's some wedding celebration. They have a bunch of cars there. They said they'll be leaving the house in 15 minutes, and they're toning down the music at this house.
8: 3403.
0: Proceed, sir. 1918.
2: 03, go ahead.
5: 4562, you can show me back arrived.
8: You mind this to a suspicious incident?
4: Last known direction of travel was towards McBride.
2: Affirm.
0: Proceed, sir. Have you arrived? 1918.
10: Be copy. Worry, we got nothing shown. Try to meet with the victim quick.
14: 5711, clear me 79.
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2: Yeah, 3402, your status.
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2: Copy.
15: This is Weston Yates on the point. EMS responding, breathing problems, possible food poisoning. Steve Fair Boulevard, Van Ness Road, Town of Mandarin.
13: Weston 3, control. You could clear me in 6. Just put out a point that most likely within the 15 minutes there are going to be more complaints on us.
0: Proceed, sir.
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15: It's on East Patrol Road and Glacier Ridge Road, your status?
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0: 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Point of information, be advised, there's a wedding celebration on Sutton Drive in the town of Cicero. Approximately 60 cars will be leaving in the next 15 minutes. End of point, 1919.
2: 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The Delta response, difficulty breathing. 7410 Steep Fair Boulevard, across Van Ness Road and O'Brien Road. Going to be a 65 female, difficulty breathing, rule out food poisoning. GBC's unavailable, Nova's the ambulance, 1919 hours.
7: 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E3 transporting St. Joe's.
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2: Lakeside Car 3 arrived in Armstrong. Please.
0: 4502 arrived. 1919.
2: Lakeside Rescue 1 arrived in Armstrong.
15: 4525, get your property check. 4504 clear. 1920.
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0: 443, I want to have you back out on dispute in progress. 122 Steuben Street. 122 Steuben off of Pond Street. Meeting with Celeste Wallace. With Oscar Diaz, 35-year-old Hispanic male. Just refusing to let her leave the residence. 1924. 443, copy.
1: First one, car 3, go to tag 2.
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0: units on a point. Valley Drive and West Seneca Turnpike color reporting 10 to 12 dirt bikes. Driving southbound on Valley Drive towards the Nation Highway speed, weaving in and out of traffic, 1925.
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0: Yeah, it's 4512-4523, your status.
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0: Proceed, sir. 4506-0725 and 26. 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It's loaded for the Nation Smoke Shop, 3951 Route 11. Start you towards Nedro Fire until you get permission. 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State husband John Maines was hitting her in the car. Wouldn't pull over on 690. Drove all over the county and has now ended up at the smoke shop. It's going to be a black Prius sedan. Unknown weapons, unknown intoxication. The caller does sound highly intoxicated.
5: 443 arrived.
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1: Repeat. This is Westland Units, point of information regarding 10 to 12 dirt bikes southbound on Valley Drive near West Seneca Turnpike, headed towards the Nation. High rate of speed, weaving in and out of traffic. One almost got into a head-on with a pickup truck. No weapons, unknown intoxication.
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0: 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I'm going to have you back out on a verbal domestic invest, 1520 Spring Street, Apartment 2C, 1520 Spring Street, Apartment 2C, off of Lemoyne Ave, meeting with Natasha Sellin, 1930. 443, copy.
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6: 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Mini 17 Rescue 2. Full arrest. 167 Harwood Avenue. 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

0: 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We're going to be out at D-16, North Townsend.
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4: Central West units on a point. 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
0: 453, just for the sergeant's heads up. Mom's on the phone right now. Calling a complaint.
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10: 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Just put me in route to them.
1: 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Is that okay for DOT to advise?
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1: Rescue 2, right? Four five zero six. Myself, 07 and 26 will be entering the nation.
0: Received.

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0: 443, copy, shots fired, 512 Ashtray, 512 Ashtray off of Lodi and Josephine. Shots fired around 5 rounds, multiple impulses. Looking like it's plotting right in front of the house, Rush. 1940. 443, copy.
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2: 450-6, 0-26, advise on clear to copy.
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3: 3012 arrived.
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0: 50.
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2: Copy, dispute 113, Putnam Cross at West Onondaga and Elliott. It's over a food delivery in 1944.
4: 643, can that work for territory?
1: 460,
2: Farmers. 15 serves.
1: We copy, thank you, sir.
0: Three 204, I copy your detail at the Brewerton Center. Thomas is room.
4: 523, I'll be clear on a 41. I'm Avalon Foreman. No idiots.
0: Copy.
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3: Clay car 2 relogged, as well as Fayetteville car 1.
2: Copy. We've got several cameras that state this intersection. Possibly the car backfiring, but if we could just have someone double check.
5: Copy.
0: 650 on 3, I'm logging the computer. I'll take a look.
6: Many 3. Chess Games. 225 Kellogg Street. Between Congress Avenue and Messina Street. Many 3. Chess Games. 225 Kellogg Street. Between Congress Avenue and Messina Street.
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7: what? Hold up the cameras. At about 737, there's a gray Audi and then a black sedan kind of right there by the intersection. The Audi takes off. It kind of looks like it backfires and then takes off pretty quickly.
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2: 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It's now been changed to a menacing. 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
4: 24.
0: 4402, I copy your property check. 4524, harassment invest, 7269 Plainville Road, between McIntyre and Cross Lake Road, meeting with Kayla Jankowski. Notes have been sent over in 1948.
4: Recent.
0: 4501, for an assault with injuries, invest,
8: Court Street and Roxford Road South, town of Salina.
3: 01.
0: Control units out on the Nation, your status?
9: Alpha, Alpha.
0: Copy.
10: 4504.
8: 4501, it's an assault with injuries in Vest, 2517 Court Street off Roxbury Road South. The town of Salina, near the Dowley, Malo. State's daughter was assaulted by some other students on Thursday. Notes been signed.
0: 4504.
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2: 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And a gray Kia Sportage just came through. 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
1: 286 at the hospital, Nova 6, train is running across. 40 will be en route to Bradford then.
2: Copy.
3: 643, this is going to be a 6, we'll take the creek walk call.
2: Copy.
0: Hey, it's for a noise complaint. Jack's Reef Cafe, Old Route 31, Mayville Road, Town of Elbridge.
1: 5705.
3: You can also clear this parking complaint, a code 6, Bellevue.
2: Received.
9: Any arrived? K98, I'll be out with that larceny suspect at Smokey Town Butternut.
0: 5705, it's a noise complaint. 1115, Old Route 31. The Jack's Reef Cafe between Jack's Reef Path and Plainville Road. Morgan Bort's calling, not willing to meet. States the neighbors, Larissa Thompson, 35-year-old white female, and approximately 5 others are blasting music, all intoxicated on marijuana, no weapons seen.
5: Copy.
9: Go ahead, Andrew, I'll be all of them.
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0: Any units to assist 5705?
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3: 643, you can also clear the harassment on Bellevue is 6. We ended at the Colonial.
2: 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Still going to be held out on Robertson.
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0: Copy, you're going to 333 North Beach Street in the front apartment. 333 North Beach, front apartment off of Holly Ave. Caller states that there's a 40-year-old black male, unknown clothing description, but his name is possibly Leron. Stated he walked into the front of the apartment because the door is unlocked, but nobody should be in there. States he's been there for about 10 to 15 minutes, and he lives down the street, possibly 325 North Beach, 1955.
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3: 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The Delta response unknown problem, Glacier Ridge Road and Radisson Walkway. Reporting while walking in the area, saw a male with his head and torso covered with a blanket. Not sure on breathing status at 1958.
7: Now the ambulance 88 assigned on a person down. Glacier Ridge Road, just north of Blue Heron Circle in the area of the Radisson Walkway. Caller reported seeing a male down on the ground, possibly with his head and torso covered with a blanket. 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Notification for GBAC. Nova 8 is assigned. Steve, Elgin Cold Springs Fire District.